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6: Poppy! Martin, speel for a biggie die Gold Digger song from Kanye West, eh?
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1: You're adding value. 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Why don't you do that?
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1: Why don't you do that? You need to shush your mouth. 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
1: We're talking about plastic surgery. Dr. Dion in studio this morning. Look, it's something all over our timelines, I think. You know, more and more you see stories and about celebrities and just normal people and good stories and bad stories when it comes to plastic surgery. It's not something you can avoid, really, at some point. What is the most basic form of it? It's probably like the Botox vibes.
2: Well, yeah, I think from a cosmetic point of view, you get your invasive, your non-invasive, and your less invasive. And by far, I would say a neurotoxin, so Botox being one of them, treatments to the face is very, very popular.
1: Dit lyk vir my idee sta almal hier. 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
3: Nee, glad nie.
2: Jy weet, mense dink, oh, wel...
4: You must be careful where you take advice from.
2: Daar, en dan spuit jy in.
4: Ja, medical advice and stuff on social media...
3: It's not the way to go.
4: You never know. And I see a lot of stuff as well, people talking about nutrition and stuff. You never know what they're
5: qualified. As if they're professionals.
4: As if, yeah.
5: And it unfortunately affects kids from quite young as well, which is another...
4: They believe it.
5: From very young. And that's another question I had for you, Doc, is what's the youngest that people start cosmetic surgery? The youngest I experienced was a friend who got an augmentation at 19.
2: Okay.
5: And I thought, sure, that's a bit young.
2: You know, that is sometimes the case. It's not the rule. It's not the general or the majority. Usually those patients or individuals will come in with their parents. But you also get, which is considered a cosmetic procedure, but more, for more reconstructive purposes, maybe even sometimes younger than that, if justified.
3: Mm.
2: We're talking about things like a breast reduction.
3: Yes.
2: Procedure,
3: yeah.
2: Or in the sort of 7 years thereabouts, otoplasty, so pinning back of ears, depending on the social pressures that the child experiences at that stage because of... having very pronounced ears. But definitely, even with the mother comes in with the child, you know, it's not then always a reassurance. Okay, well, if the parents find it's okay. But sorry, but often you have to look at the parents.
5: Yeah, sometimes the parents are the ones applying pressure.
2: And see where this is.
4: Are you saying the parents, you can tell they've had a bit of work done as well?
6: It wakes me up in the morning. It makes me feel good as I drive to work. Happy, uplifted, I can conquer everything.
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4: It's a brand new secret sound. It's worth 50,000 Rand. That's right. At a 10,000 Rand more than last week. What makes this sound? 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
1: Hey, Rob and Roz. I'm excited for you to get a performance tomorrow. It's been a long day at work. So much better. And it's been very nice there. Nice too. Ek sal somme net bietjie op my blok verder ry om so bietjie meer van julle te hoor. Yes, julle kook. Ek is so dankbaar julle is op die radio.
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3: 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At a 10,000 Rand more than last week. 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
16: Mevrou Jacobs, bly op te sien, jy is weer op die been. Waarby help ons vandag?
14: Arinal is daar vir jou gemeenskap, want ons is van jou gemeenskap. 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

Bet, say, I got drive, I don't need a car. Money really all that we fiending for. I'm doing things they ain't seen before. 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I'm a demon lord. Fall off what? I ain't seen the horse. Called your bluff, better cite the source. 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
1: Friday Live, we get to hang with our favorite musicians from South Africa and around the world, and I also want to feature more undiscovered talent. 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

0: goodness gracious.
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0: So Loftus-Versfeld's the home of the Vodacom Bulls, right? 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My band is playing, and I want you to join me on stage.
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0: leiers, soos wat die reuse koue front verder oor die land beweeg. 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
2: I don't know why, guys. You must tell me, why has this changed in me? I now find hotel buffet breakfasts quite daunting. Unpopular opinion, I think it should be banned. I tell you why. Some people have just lost self-control and self-control and self-respect. Oh. It's a mess.
3: Are they not just getting their money's worth, Mart? Isn't that what's happening?
2: It's exactly that.
4: Yeah. And more.
3: Did you see some portion size that you thought to yourself, there's
4: it's
3: no
4: impossible.
3: Way.
2: You ain't gonna eat that girl.
4: You're not gonna get through it.
2: You can't.
1: Breakfast with Martin Bester. 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Weekday mornings from 6 to 9.
2: Oh, well, good morning. How's it? Welcome to the show on a Thursday. All good?
5: Yeah, quarter to Friday. Of course I'm good.
2: Yeah.
4: Winter also arrived.
2: It's arriving later. Did you not listen to Hada? It's moving in from the south.
0: Voice for Martin Khanan, yeah.
2: And this afternoon.
0: The cut-off low system.
2: Yeah. The wet weather, though, that surprised me.
5: Yeah, that is very surprising.
0: Do we want cold and isolated showers?
5: No, that's kept down. No.
2: It is to empathize with our brothers and sisters that have moved to Mossel Bay and Cape Town.
4: Yeah, the people on the Garden Route are feeling it.
2: Yeah, and that Einster Garden Route was ironically awarded the best route in the world for weather.
5: That's right.
2: By a British.
5: I was going to say, the British were like, it's wet and cold, lovely.
4: Feels like home.
2: Welcome to the show. So much to tell you. The Ford family quiz, you're still chasing a nine?
5: You are still chasing a nine, but now there's two families in with a nine. So get a 10 and then you take it.
2: Yeah, I have vandaag my best tanner in sit for die vraag. En mooi praat.
5: Okay. Yes. So gaan wat die tanne uithaal, nuwe tanne insit.
2: Ah, ja, you know, mos jy nou is. I've got on the side here in the stereo.
5: The glass.
2: Wat nog? Secret Sound, I think it's time for it to go. 50,000 Rand, that's coming up a little bit later. More surprises on the way. It's a Thursday morning. Thanks for being part of our morning, fam. Let's go.

0: wakes me up in the morning. 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I can conquer everything.
1: Breakfast.
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0: Radio Gangsters Paradise on Jacaranda FM. How's it? Welcome to the show at 13 past 6 on a Thursday morning. I almost forgot to say to you that I want to catch up with a really cool new band. They went big on the scene, I would say, about in the last year or two. And they are coming to South Africa.
1: Yeah.
0: And if you're a fan of this band, you're going to be so, so cool. You're going to want to get your tickets for the festival. And we'll catch up with them, do a bit of a Zoom link up wherever they are in the world. Somewhere in Europe currently, but that's coming up. I'll tell you more about that. And a little bit later, McDonald's is giving you the chance to win cash, a TV and a soundbar.
1: Uh-huh.
0: Get in.
1: It's really, really easy. All you need to do is WhatsApp the word SING to 084-850-0942. And then, of course, follow the prompts. And it's really simple. All we're going to do is play part of the anthem, like two lines, and then you do the next two lines. And then, like you said, 5,000 Rand and a TV and a soundbar. Yes, please.
0: So, talking about the World Cup, iShow Speeds, huge on social media, released a World Cup song because I think we've been searching for like the one.
1: Yeah.
0: Haven't you?
1: Yeah, something that immediately grabbed it, like ours did.
0: Like the Waka Waka.
1: Yes. Yeah.
0: The Waka Waka of 2026.
2: Perfect.
0: I don't know if, I mean, that country-ishy kind of one that was cool, was nice. The other one was completely lost on me, but goal.
1: But even Die Die, I'm like, what is
0: Die Die? I don't remember Die Die.
1: Die Die is the Shakira one.
2: Shakira with that Tyler. She's
1: with
0: Have I heard it?
1: We played it.
2: It wasn't memorable.
1: That's why.
0: Point taken.
2: Yeah.
0: Anyway, so iShow Speed, gonna release this one on social media.

0: I mean, it's just a little bit more World Cup anthemic-y kind of.
1: Okay, what's the word? Okay, anthem.
0: Yeah, it's an anthem.
2: War cry-ish. Yeah, I kind of feel like if I went to AI and said, create me a World Cup war cry, it would sound something like
1: that. Yeah, but with not too many prompts, I'm going
2: to
1: add.
2: Would be needed to create that.
1: Looking for a World Cup anthem song that tells people to
0: put their hands up in the air and wave their flags. Yeah, and like put in World Cup. Care.
1: No, not that.
2: World Cup.
1: Ach,
2: in the
1: air. Enigiets is moeilijk met kunstmatige intelligentie hier is dan. Coming up for you, Biggie Joe Black, more Upstar.
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6: Jacaranda Newswatch traffic in 90 seconds.
0: Yeah, unfortunately, the roadworks in Bedfordview on the N3 northbound, they are causing really heavy traffic. That's towards Galuli's interchange. And then lastly, the stationary vehicle on the N3 southbound at the ramp to Modderfontein Road, also causing delays there. More traffic with me, Felicity Reekin, in about 10 minutes.

0: bring you up with the Rachel Jacaranda FM. Bam, bam. Read that article about this Pretoria family, Shaman. They lost a dog in the sale process, but the dogs went for the puff adder, obviously distracting it from the children. So in a way, they kind of saved the children from the snake,
1: yeah.
0: Which is obviously a good thing. I'm very glad about that, but, you know, very sad about the dog.
1: Yeah.
0: It kind of reminded me, I don't know in your neighborhood, but often every now and then there would be someone moving into my neighborhood that would express extreme surprise that there are animals around.
1: What do you mean?
0: Well, I mean, where I live, there would be guinea fowl and chickens and monkeys. I mean, Irene Farm area is kind of known for that.
2: Yeah.
0: I would presume.
2: You're out of the city.
0: Birds. Well, yeah. It's even, I think it's called the farm in the city, yeah, if I'm not mistaken.
1: But snakes are different. I mean, you don't get snakes in your area, do you?
0: You get snakes everywhere, obviously.
1: Rubbish. Have you had snakes at your house?
0: Yes, of course.
1: No.
0: Yes, of course. There are snakes everywhere.
1: I've never had a snake.
0: No, you've not seen one. There's a difference.
1: No, there's nothing a snake in my house.
2: They're definitely in your garden right now.
0: But they're not going off

0: to you.
1: Keeping warm.
0: No, trust me, they're more scared of you than you are of them. So I always often wonder, and maybe it's an upbringing thing. My parents were different like that. They were very big on nature and letting us know about hojos and things, and that it's there.
1: Yeah.
2: Well, I do
0: but also we're caravanning a lot.
1: Yes.
0: Maybe that's why.
1: Caravanning, you experience a lot of this.
0: Maybe why. The people that express surprise maybe just grew up in a city, which is plausible.
2: The thing. Yes, and that's why I'm presuming that there's never been a snake in my property because it's a built up area. Stop laughing at me.
0: But didn't you also do this 8 stappies? Did you ever do 8 stappies to store?
2: Well, yes, but you would go to nature and then nature would be there. Nature wouldn't be in your home.
0: But if you live in midstream, you see nature. Yeah. If you live even in most areas. There are some areas, I must say, where you probably don't even see a tree.
2: Yeah.
1: Maybe they're in the heart of like Rosebank or something where you look around and think, I'm in the city.
0: Yeah. Yeah. And like in a high rise.
1: Huh.
0: And you never leave it. I don't know.
1: I don't know.
0: It's not pleasant.
1: It's not
0: like you want to find a buffet in your yard, but I sometimes, like, if you go to the comment section, people are like, it's almost like, oh my word, they discovered the last surviving puff adder.
1: No. There's a lot more of them. Yeah. I always feel surprised because, I mean, I grew up in the bush for a large part of my upbringing.
0: So lush and beautiful there, though.
1: Yeah, we had somebody kill
0: Be more specific.
1: Well, in the Drakensberg, I mean, somebody killed a black mamba outside the Standard 4 classroom.
2: Excuse me, what?
1: Yeah, we had a couple of zebra that would roam freely on the property. We had
0: dika
1: in the morning in the garden. We used to catch snakes at the river, the Stagspruit River, and keep them as pets, but then we weren't allowed to and had to let them go.
0: Good.
1: It just feels very weird that people are surprised by nature. What was there before they built your house? Nature.
2: Yes, but
0: the hojos, they live there.
1: They live there.
0: They didn't come move after you.
2: But then it was built up, and I think there's an assumption that once things are built up and where humans move into, that we, unfortunately, as humans, do push out nature. That's what I'm saying. Yeah. We assume that we push out nature. I grew up in Joburg City. So for me, having a snake at my house is not common.
0: Yeah. But I mean, where you live now, it's not how moid up
2: a Kijk, I'm not going to lie.
1: There's a lot of
2: the levels of baboons that we have in the area. And then every once in a while, it's like, oh, the crocodile at the Walter Sisulu Botanical Garden. You're like,
0: I get that it bothers some people for safety reasons. I completely understand that. But I sometimes feel sad when people are aggressive on these WhatsApp groups and, they must go and, we must, there was even, talk about, how you get rid of
1: the monkeys.
0: Yeah, and I was like, I get it. They can be a nuisance and you maybe have safety issues, but we made it sad.
2: We did make it sad.
0: Because they were probably there first.
2: Exactly. We moved into their home. They didn't move into ours.
0: Yeah, anyway.
1: We're just visitors.
0: Maybe just to kind of acclimatize you.
2: Mm.
0: We should surprise you one day.
2: What, with a little hojo? I don't mind the hojos. I don't even mind a snake that I can see, but like a surprise snake.
0: I'm not
2: here for a surprise snake.
1: Surprise snake in the bathroom or the bed.
0: I'm not one of those people who runs and screams and jumps on tables when there's a mouse, but I also don't want it necessarily
1: to surprise
0: on my head.
1: No. Scuttling across your face while you sleep, is that what you...
0: No, I'll be fine. Not that. Anyway. What a beautiful country we live in. We get reminded from time to time, but yeah, be

0: Rihanna now, and Only Girl in the World. The Ford Family Quiz happening in about 10 minutes' time. If you want to play, it's very simple. You drop me a WhatsApp right now. First word, Ford, to 084 850 0942. You could win a really cool adventure, not to mention some
1: cost. 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
2: Expect isolated showers and thundershowers later today over parts of Gauteng, Mpumalanga and the northwest as that massive front moves from the coast over the interior. Also cool in places. Pretoria and Rustenburg up to 20 degrees, Joburg 19, Mbombela 25, Emalahleni 18 and Polokwane up to 23 degrees.
3: In Pretoria, there's a stationary vehicle on the N1 southbound at Atterbury Road and a stationary vehicle on the N1 southbound at Rigel Avenue.
2: The City of Johannesburg's Emergencies Management Services say they are on high alert as that cold front sweeps through Gauteng. Wet and cold weather conditions are expected from later today, with the mercury falling lower tomorrow. Residents are urged to exercise caution when using heating devices and not to leave them unattended. And US President Donald Trump says talks with Iran are going what he calls very well, and he says it could yield results over the weekend. Trump added that he wants to separate the US-Iran talks from those on the conflict between Israel and Hezbollah in Lebanon. A conditional ceasefire was announced between Israel and Lebanon through the night. And with that, we look at our business news. Pay TV group Canal Plus has become the first French company to list on the Johannesburg Stock Exchange. Canal Plus completed a secondary listing yesterday after its acquisition of MultiChoice last year, with a $116 million plan to revive the embattled business. On Asian markets this morning, stocks sank after a disappointing forecast by chip giant Broadcom stoked concerns about the AI trade. Stronger than expected US data also compounded speculation that the US Federal Reserve could hike interest rates. And fresh Iranian attacks and a lack of progress in peace talks with the US added to the downbeat mood, though oil prices have receded in reaction to the news of a ceasefire between Israel and Lebanon. Both main crude contracts sank more than 1%. So looking at our financial indicators this morning, a dollar at 16 rand 35, a euro 18 rand 98, a pound 21 rand 94 cents, gold at $4,465, 1 cent per fine ounce, Brent crude trading at $96.61 per barrel. I'm Khadija de Souza, back with more news at 7.
0: Did you not agree the other day that we should use the French words like the French would? Weren't you one of those people?
2: I can't remember that conversation. But
0: weren't you one of the... I remember Tola being one. Weren't you the other one who was like, no, it's not croissant, it's croissant?
2: I just said Emmanuel Macron, remember?
0: No. What did you call there? Isn't it a French thing?
2: That Canal little, Plus. It's an international company.
0: Oh, is that the difference?
2: What is the French for canal?
0: Oh, I see.
2: Canal.
4: Canal.
0: I don't know. Ask him.
2: Canal Plus.
0: He was precious about it the other day. Ask him, what is it?
4: Canal Plus. Yeah.
0: Yeah, he is.
4: We were done.
5: Check around the Newswatch Sports.
0: Yes.
4: All right. I actually do have a Canal Plus story for a little bit later on this morning.
0: Wonderful.
4: But we're going to start it. Guess where?
0: Ooh, Paris.
4: In Paris. Aye. For Roland Garros.
0: Here we go.
4: World number one, Arina Sabalenka, is out of the French Open after suffering a shock defeat to Diana Schneider from a set and two breaks up. Roland Garros has already seen most of the top seeds already tumble. Coco Gauff is out, Iga Swiatek, Elena Rybakina, all knocked out, making Sabalenka favorite to claim a maiden title. Sabalenka was 6-3, 4-1 ahead before Schneider broke Sabalenka three times to clinch the second set. That's before she went on to win the third set 6-love. Schneider will next face Maja Chwalinska in the semifinals. That's after the Polish qualifier overcame Anna Kalaskaya. Sabalenka opened up after the defeat. She was very depressed and even suggested that she might call it quits.
6: Just want to quit tennis right now, but we'll see. We'll see in a few days. Hopefully I'll get back on track mentally. I just figured how I can overcome it. You know those rooms where you just go in and you smash everything? Probably I'll spend a whole day tomorrow over there destroying stuff. Maybe it will help. Maybe not.
4: So basically she wants a rage room.
0: Wow.
4: Yeah, I think rather do that than quit tennis. I think you'll regret not making the millions of dollars, you know, the prize money. You've worked very hard to be there. I don't think she's going to
0: quit. She needs a hug, but I don't think I'll give it to her.
4: No, not right now. Matteo Berrettini's tournament hopes were also ended yesterday, but by injury, as Matteo Arnaldi set up an all-Italian semi-final against Flavio Cobolli. Cobolli had earlier beaten fourth-seeded Canadian Felix Auger-Aliassime. Jesse Creel intends to remain in Japan for a little longer before returning home. The Springbok centre has pledged to stay at the Yokohama Cannon Eagles until he leaves the club to League One glory. His former teammate Faf de Klerk has already left the club and linked up with the Cheetahs. The Stormers have announced the return of Suntory Sungoliath's Cheslin Kolbe. There's also speculation that Damian De Allender is considering a move back to South Africa. He's been playing for the Saitama Panasonic Wild Knights since 2022. And Greel, who captained the Eagles this season, made the promise after a disappointing campaign which saw that star-studded side finish 10th. And 9 South Africans have been included in the URC's Elite 15 team of the season. 3 are from the Vodacom Bulls, 3 from the Stormers, 2 from the Lions, and there's one from Alstom, that's Werner Kok. Among those in the backs are Imros Papir, Sasha Feinberg, Gomezulu, who retains his spot from last year. Also, Kwan Horn in the pack. In the front row, in fact, 2 South Africans with Ntutuko Mtunu from the Stormers. Johan Grobelaar, Kobus Visa is there. Evan Ruiz has also featured at 8th man, Ruan Finter. And it's really great to see the South Africans having had a wonderful season. I'll try and put that up on jacarandafm.com if you'd like to take a look at that next gen squad. I'm Xolani Ntshinga, and that's a Jack of Sport.

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0: Good morning, goeiemôre, Lucy, hoe gaan met jou?
4: Hi,
0: lekker, dankie, mooi naam. 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
4: My ma, Corneille.
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4: Monument Park, Pretoria.
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0: Sien jy uit naar die prijs, Lucien?
5: A micro adventure.
0: What does that include again?
5: So it is a wonderful weekend away. Of course, access to the Ford Territory for the whole weekend. There is accommodation, there is adventures, there is food. It's honestly just luxury. Just in a little bit of time, it's beautiful.
0: Klink goed.
5: Ja.
4: Klink amazing.
0: Lucien, 30 sekundes op die klok en daar is soveel vraag wat jy kan antwoord. Is jy gereed?
4: Ek vraag.
0: Is Corneille daar? Corneille, hallo?
6: Ja, ek is vraag.
0: Alright, you put 30 seconds on this clock. Jy wil jou vraag in Engels sê, nee?
4: Asseblief, ja.
0: Alright, here we go. It's your call. Name one of the ingredients of a braai broekie.
4: Onions.
0: Rustenburg is situated in which province?
6: Northwest.
0: What type of bear would you find in Arctic regions?
4: Polar.
0: Where on your body is your bicep situated?
4: Arm.
0: Which valuable item is often found in an oyster?
4: Apple.
0: Yes or no, does the color yellow feature on the Italian flag?
4: No.
0: Cook sisters and cupcakes are types of what?
4: Sorry, just say again.
0: Cook sisters and cupcakes are types of what?
4: Dessert, confectionery.
0: Yeah, I suppose there could have been a number of answers. Could be desserts, confectionery, pastries.
5: So is that, are we giving them that one?
0: On the naughty list. unfortunately, no, it came in afterwards.
5: Okay, but they sorted very well. Lucien and your ma, you later 7 gekry. Well done.
0: Good job. Wie kry die shout-out?
4: Alright, daar is aan allemaal wat luister, wat wakker geworden vir ons. Ek kan Jace en my oma wat wakker geworden het om ons te luister.
0: Ja, yeah, go team. Dankie Lucien. Bye-bye Corneille.
4: Dankie julle. Bye-bye.
0: You're still going after the 9.
5: That's
0: so
5: right.
0: So a 9 or a 10 tomorrow could get you some extra cash. It could get you a very cool micro experience or adventure.
5: Mm-hmm.
0: So if you want to play tomorrow morning, drop me a quick WhatsApp. First word Ford with your name to 084-850-0942.
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1: 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Other great deals valid at Lichtenberg and Mafikeng.
3: Jacaranda Newswatch traffic in 90 seconds.
5: So, in die verkeer vanoggend is ewig verkeer in Johannesburg op die M2 Wes in die rigting van die Kraanwisselaar. Ook baie swaar verkeer op die M1 Noord. Dis nou deur Braamfontein. Dan is ewig verkeer in Houghton is tyd op die M1 Noord in die rigting van Glennouweg. 'N Ongeluk op die N3 Noord by Londonweg veroorsaak swaar verkeer. Ook ewig verkeer in Benoni op die N12 Wes in die rigting van Tom Jones Straat. En soos ek klaar genoem het, daai verkeer in Bedford op die N3 Noord is baie swaar as gevolg van die padwerke daar. Op hierdie oomblik al die pad van kommissie so Albertin se kant af is daar 35 minute vertraging. Bly ingelig op Twitter by Jacka_traffic.
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0: Alex Warren now on Fever Dream on Jacaranda FM 8 to 7. Coming up, a chance for someone to win a really cool, luxurious holiday. That's what I'm saying. What's left?
1: Well, let's have a look-see. Mozambique Beach Escape, that
0: Take
1: of course
0: me.
1: Is available. The Maldives Luxury Escape is also available. And
0: yeah, brought my doll.
1: And then, of course, the Rovers Rail Durban Safari.
0: Ooh.
1: Valued at 126,000 Rand, Martin. That is also still available. Breathtaking scenery, world-class service, Big Five. It's honestly just everything and more.
0: You know what the nice thing is? In the next couple of minutes, I'm going to call out a name and play out a message. If it's you, you could win that.
2: Sure.
0: You'd win one of those.
1: Oh,
0: that's coming up in the next couple of minutes.
1: So cool.
0: Later on, if you're a fan of the band Good Neighbors, well, guess what?

Yeah, good neighbors. We'll get them on a Zoom call a little bit later on the show this morning. So if you're a fan, if you know of someone who's a fan of theirs, make sure that you tuned in. There's very good news about them coming to South Africa. I'll tell you more about that a little bit later. Siyabonga futhi, siyabonga.

0: Chloe Fisher, Love Changes Everything. I mean, that is a Throwback Thursday song right there, when lost.
1: Yeah, no, absolutely.
0: So, Good Neighbours coming up a little bit later in the show this morning. They're coming to South Africa for a festival. Home with Fanny Fierce.
1: Yeah, all right.
0: Home Fanny Fierce. I'll tell you more about that and about this band. We'll Zoom call them somewhere in the world. It's the great thing about technology these days.
1: Mm-hmm.
0: What's also great about technology is that you can call us right back to the studio and win a holiday.
1: Oh, yeah.
0: And not just any holiday, something really, really cool. And it's all expenses paid and it's worth like, I don't know, some of those
1: 126,000 nice. Rands.
0: Bring it on, mm-hmm. man. Bring it on. So I'm going to play out the next message. I would say within the next 10 minutes. Are you in?
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7: Johannesburg today up to 19 degrees, Pretoria 20 and Polokwane a high of 23.
8: Very heavy traffic on the N3 northbound between Van Buren's and the Eerlands interchange heading towards Kalulis.
9: In your sport, the Canal Plus Group yesterday confirmed the extension of its PSL broadcast rights and Charles Leclerc signs a contract extension with Ferrari.
7: South African authorities say they will begin the extradition process for two Mozambican nationals arrested for the murder of an elderly couple in the Kruger National Park. The bodies of Ernst and Dina Mare were found in the northern part of the park last month with stab wounds to their upper bodies. That was during an extensive search for the couple who didn't return to their camp. The search for their stolen vehicle then led the investigation team to our neighbouring country, where the suspects were arrested. Forestry, Fisheries and Environment Minister Willie Oakham says he's talking to his colleagues in the Justice and International Relations Departments to secure the suspects' return to South Africa.
10: We said that these criminals would be apprehended, and that is exactly what has happened. I would like to thank all of those who have worked tirelessly to ensure these arrests. South Africa will now start the formal extradition process to get the suspects to South Africa to stand trial for this heinous crime.
7: The National Joint Operational and Intelligence Structure, also known as NATJOINS, so they are actively identifying, tracing and investigating individuals and networks responsible for incitement, criminal mobilization and acts of violence. Chairperson Thobela Mosekile briefed the media yesterday on their interventions to restore and maintain law and order amidst the wave of protests against and attacks on migrants and illegal foreigners. Mosekile says they will not tolerate any attempt to destabilize communities, threaten national stability, disrupt economic activity, or challenge the authority of a democratic state.
11: It is in this regard that NATJOINS strongly condemns the recent violence incidents in Mossel Bay that resulted in the tragic loss of 2 lives.
7: International news takes us to Mexico a week before kickoff for the Soccer World Cup, and protesters stormed a government building last night as part of massive protests by teachers who demand a 100% salary increase. Protesters used streetlight poles as battering rams to barge into the Education Ministry's headquarters in Mexico City. President Claudia Sheinbaum has insisted that she would not, what she calls, fall into the trap of cracking down on protests days before the launch of the soccer spectacle. And back home, a true South African feel-good story. Remember Warrant Officer Carl Sander? His testimony before the Madlanga Commission of Inquiry earlier this week drew the country's attention. Remember, he told the story of how his personal coffee machine was stolen from the Hawks office in KwaZulu-Natal.
12: I had to get polygraphed because of the theft of my own coffee machine.
13: Do you know if you passed?
12: I passed. I just want my coffee machine back.
7: That led to a Durban resident starting a Backer Buddy crowdfunding campaign to buy Sander his coffee machine.
14: Good.
7: The target was 5.

0: thousand rand.
1: Yeah.
0: It's now standing on more than 380,000 rand.
1: You're kidding.
0: Donated over the past 2 days and growing by the minute.
1: Wow.
0: Sander told News 24 his dream is to get specially trained narcotic dogs to patrol the Durban harbour.
2: What a guy.
0: They
2: what
0: come a guy. At a price tag of 200,000 each, so he is on his way to get to.
2: Not for himself.
1: Yeah.
2: Mm. I mean, if ever there were a guy who's dedicated to his job, from what I can see, it's this oak. He's so passionate. He is so dedicated.
0: Yeah.
2: And that proves it right there. Yes. You give an oak like that, what, 300 and what?
1: Yeah, nearly 400,000.
0: Well, Martin, it's grown by 15,000 in an hour and a half.
3: So it hasn't stopped.
2: Yeah. It's so fantastic. Yeah. In fact, I wish people give him more and more because now we know what he's going to do with it.
1: Yeah. Yes.
2: Isn't it wonderful to give someone money and they do something good with it?
3: Yeah.
2: He didn't go and buy a shiny car.
1: Yes. Or the Rolls Royce of coffee machines.
0: Yeah.
2: And let's be honest, I would have been tempted.
3: Yeah, very much.
2: You guys are really nice coffee machines for that price.
0: He's even identified an area in Durban where he says women and children cannot walk to school alone. So he wants to safeguard that. It's right next to a rail track.
1: Oh, wow.
0: And he says it's easy access for them to get from their community to schools and to shops. And he's seen that. And he wants to make that safer.
2: I love that about this guy so much. Can we not give him the coffee machine and then he can use all that money for good?
3: Thank you. All the stuff. It's just a reminder that there are so many people, the ones we don't hear about, who are dedicated doing their jobs every day, unfortunately sometimes led by the worst people.
1: But it's exactly what Martin mentioned last week about let's give props where they're due.
0: Yeah.
1: Let's call out people by name and go, well done you. You've done a great job.
2: Yeah, absolutely. Love to meet this guy. Where does he live? KZN.
0: KZN.
3: Durbs.
0: Yeah. Oh, okay. I would also like to thank South Africans for actually being up to date because he said this at the Madlanga Commission of Inquiry.
3: Yeah.
0: So we are all watching the Madlanga Commission of Inquiry.
3: And reacting live. It's great.
0: We are so up to date with what's happening in this country and what he's testified.
2: You've got to love TikTok. Guys, if it weren't for social media. And Gerda.
0: Thank you, Martin. Yes.
2: And Gerda. So listen, I'm hoping that a certain person has tuned in this morning because I want to send that certain person on the most luxurious holiday ever. If you entered, by the way, if you know someone who entered for the competition, I'm talking about our Jacaranda FM boarding call powered by Thompson's Holidays competition. They should be listening this morning. I don't want them to miss out because I'm going to play out a message next.

0: Top Punk Now, what a song. Throwback Thursday, get lucky. 10 past 7 on a Thursday morning. Thanks for starting your day with us. Well, thank you for choosing this morning, family. Lekker, there's no okay, but apparently all hell is going to break loose later today with the cold front moving in.
1: Ja, koud en nat, wat nie lekker is nie, so wees maar voorzichtig op buiten. Maar, it's okay.
0: Dit gaan George wees, bro. Weet jy ook hoe ek het so sê?
1: Nee, ja.
0: Because their number plate for years was CAW, cold and wet. Oh. We used to joke. Yeah, so now it's cold.
2: The weather
0: today, it's going to be gorga.
1: I feel like you and Kola are excited about it. I'm telling you now, I'm really not. I don't like the cold, never mind the cold and the wet.
0: You know what it forces you? It forces you to be with yourself and do introspection.
2: Introspect, yeah.
1: All it's going to force me to do is come to both of you tomorrow and go, my anus will go down, my anus will believe. And then you guys will be like, I don't want
0: to. No, that's why. Thank you, Khada. I needed the reminding. Are your gas bottles full?
1: Oh, yes.
0: For your heaters and stuff.
2: I've got firewood for the fireplace.
0: Yeah, and firewood for the fireplace and that kind of stuff.
1: Did you find dry firewood? I haven't found dry firewood yet.
0: Didn't you see him around the building just now? Mm. I cut all the plugs off the heaters, the electrical heaters in my house. Like, literally.
1: Really? Cut,
0: yes.
2: Because you're
0: cut more. The plugs. Cut the plug on the, what do you call that thing? The tumble dryer?
1: Yes. Yeah.
2: Oh, that thing.
0: Yes. Guys, it's real, eh?
1: I've always wanted one, but then every time I talk about it and I see your face, I'm like,
0: no.
1: Maybe that's not the best idea.
0: I'm going to put it on the market without a plug.
2: Scarily, a close second to that thing is the kettle.
1: Really?
0: Yeah.
2: Kettle is very heavy.
1: No way.
0: Absolutely.
2: Oh, yes. Anything with a filament in it.
0: Yeah.
2: Really happy.
0: Look at us giving you free advice on how to save money.
1: Does the fridge have a filament though as well?
0: Yeah, but it doesn't make heat.
2: Yeah.
0: Anything that makes heat.
1: Oh, got you. Okay.
0: Yeah. That's why cold and wet. It's not the problem, it's how you deal with it.
2: Yeah, it's how you get warm.
0: Anyway, after all that free advice on how to save money.
2: It's a great service,
0: Mark. You know what? And it's free. So, somebody needs a holiday. Talking about for free. I'm talking, there are holidays left to the Maldives.
1: Mm-hmm. There's holidays left to Robert's Rail. There's holidays left to Mozambique. It is all happening and it could be you. It could really be you.
0: What cold and wet?
1: Thank you.
0: Send me to an island.
1: Thank you. So wrongs for everyone.
0: Not so wrongs. Do it now.
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0: I wonder if it's a South African thing.
4: What is there? But
0: when we do go and travel, you do like to assimilate in a way.
4: Yes. Yeah.
0: When I went to Bali, I could extra krale gedra.
2: Well, there you go. Yeah.
0: Okay. If this is your message and your name is JC Steyn, het jy 10 minute om terug te bel, JC. 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
3: Jacaranda Newswatch traffic in 90 seconds.
1: A collision in Kempton Park on the R21 northbound between Pomona Road and the R23 Benoni exit. Then a stationary vehicle on the N1 southbound at the Proof Plaza interchange. Another stationary vehicle, this time on the N1 northbound at the Golden Highway. Queuing traffic in Johannesburg on the M2 westbound towards the Crown interchange as well. So I'm just looking there, having a little look-see for you. Currently going through kind of that Vemmet area, 10-minute delay. From Boysons is a 20-minute delay heading towards the Joburg CBD. We've also got quite heavy congestion on the N4 westbound before the Proof Plus interchange. More traffic with me, Felicity Reekin, in about 10 minutes.
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1: JC Stein, hoe gaan het?
4: Goed, dankie en self.
1: Lekker, waarvan af luister jy?
4: Bly in Pretoria en ek werk in Rivonia, so ek nou basically by die werk.
1: Oh, that makes you a captive, sorry, that makes you a really good morning family person.
4: Basically, yes.
1: So, listen, well done, jy het jou dingetje gehoor.
4: Yes.
1: So, will you a plek hier?
4: Oh, definitely. Why not?
1: You want a space?
2: Yeah. Yeah, yeah.
4: 110%.
2: Yeah.
1: Do you have vakantie nodig? Do you have vakantie nodig?
4: Definitely. Oh, yeah. It's over 3 years later that I got a vakantie was. So, definitely.
1: Do you know how often I hear that?
2: I know.
5: Yeah.
2: And it's very heartbreaking because you need to get away and get back to yourself and fill up your own cup a little bit. You can't just keep on going. This is how burnout happens.
1: It's a good thing it doesn't work in a tough industry.
2: No.
1: JC, wat doen jy vir 'n lewe?
4: Ek is 'n new car manager by a dealership.
1: You see, easy.
2: Yeah.
1: Easy job.
2: Chill.
4: Easy peasy. Yeah.
6: With the target that resets every month.
1: I know. And then that board, how many cars sold. Doen jy look van die boorde?
4: Ja, ons doen. Mine is nou op my computer, maar ja.
1: Luister, JC, jy verdien definitief 'n breek. Jy het 'n kaartjie en 'n plek om op vakantie te gaan.
2: Woo! Okay. JC!
1: Well done, JC. Baie geluk. Voorspoed, ek hoop jy kry 'n vakantie, hoor.
4: Awesome, dankie julle.
1: Yeah, man, cheers, bye. Alright, so JC is in. We need to give away more holidays.
2: Yeah, and he's got an opportunity later on with Ilana and, of course, Barney and Sasha and Manani as well. They'll be giving away some delicious Thompson's Holiday getaways.
1: So good luck, everybody. Every time someone wins one, a spot opens just for you.
0: They wake me up each morning and get me on time for school. I just love the music that they play.
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0: Backstreet Boys, Now As Long As You Love Me. Are you one of those people who, when you go on holiday, it looks like you go on holiday? Do you have like a holiday hat and a sarong? We were joking about it earlier.
1: Yes.
0: I can imagine
1: Yes,
0: that.
1: I have holiday clothes. So holiday, there's a new outfits that are me and my children. It's a thing.
0: You'd be like the Americans when they come here for safari.
1: Absolutely. Yeah, my full khaki outfit with my pockets and my thing for my... I look like a twitcher. You know the thing with the multiple pockets that you use to put your binoculars. Oh, absolutely.
2: Safari hats.
0: Fist fun bikes.
1: Yeah.
3: And you've packed
2: and leopard print.
1: Oh, yes.
3: Leopard print.
1: Lots of leopard print.
3: And you've packed it in your aeroplane bag so that when you set foot on the airport...
1: You can change.
3: You are wearing
1: Yeah,
3: it.
1: You can change
3: full,
1: in the bathroom.
3: Full outfit.
1: Yes.
0: I think guys are a little bit different.
2: Yeah, just a tad.
0: Yes, sir.
2: This is my holiday outfit that I'm wearing today.
1: Funnily enough, I have seen you in that outfit when we've gone away to places.
2: Yes.
0: The two-tone, safari?
1: No, the cap and what he's wearing right now. I haven't seen him in those exact same clothes.
2: Just in case I can't get away for a holiday, I'll still feel like I'm on holiday.
0: Imagine if we had to do that every time we go somewhere, dress up for that occasion. I don't know if it's patronizing or cool.
2: I don't know. The only thing that matters is, do I have enough pairs of shorts? That's literally the only question I ask myself.
0: Yes, like, bro. And then even the underwear, you only you can wash some, you know, in the basketball, the laundry.
2: Yeah, or you count.
0: The shower.
2: Count.
1: But how do you know what you're going to be feeling like that day? I'm so confused.
0: It depends where you travel as well. Some places you do pack an extra pair.
1: Yes.
0: Because you never know. Surprise.
2: No, but I think that's exactly it. How do you know what you're going to feel like or feel like wearing?
1: Yes.
2: I will feel like wearing the most comfortable thing that I have.
0: Every time.
2: Every single day.
1: But what if you're going somewhere fancy? But you don't know that.
0: We don't.
3: Because there might be a supper that props up somewhere at a nice restaurant that you
2: did not know.
1: What if it's hot, but then it's cold?
2: That's not a holiday.
1: And then you don't know.
2: Fancy, so it's not a holiday.
0: That is why you guys always travel with so many bags.
1: That's right. That's exactly why.
0: Anyway, let's stop talking like we're the ones going on holiday. That's all good.
2: You could
0: win the holiday. Just keep listening because there are amazing holidays left powered by Thompson's Holidays.
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3: We should expect isolated showers and thunder showers later today over parts of Gauteng, Mpumalanga and the northwest as part of that front that's moving from the coast over to the interior. Also cool in places. Pretoria and Rustenburg 20, Joburg 19, Mbombela 25, Emalahleni 18, Polokwane up to 23 degrees.
1: There's been a couple of collisions this morning. Houghton Estate on the M1 northbound before Glenhof Road, and then Johannesburg on the M2 westbound on the link to the M1 north, the Crown Interchange. Of course, it's causing massive delays through the CBD all the way through Parktown heading towards Sandton.
3: Trade, Industry and Competition Minister Park Starr has tested positive for COVID-19. His office says he's in good spirits and is self-isolating. He's calling on those who have been in contact with him recently to get tested and exercise precautionary measures. And heavy gunfire shook Somalia's capital of Mogadishu overnight, and smoke rose over the city this morning after pitched battles erupted between political factions ahead of planned protests. President Hassan Sheikh Mohamed plunged Somalia into a new political crisis last month with his announcement that his term, which was due to expire on the 15th of May, would be extended for a year. I'm Khada D'Souza. More news coming at 8.
6: Jacaranda Newswatch Sport.
2: Oh, I have not asked you guys a FIFA World Cup question just yet.
1: No, you haven't.
0: We've been waiting.
1: Yeah.
2: I'm sure, with bated breath. So,
0: Pikachu.
2: 2026. We are in the US or in the Americas for the FIFA World Cup. It's shared amongst three countries. Next FIFA World Cup will be the first tournament to span three continents. Could you tell me one of those three
1: Asia
2: continents?
0: Surely.
2: And yeah, your answer, Martin? Are you going Asia?
0: It's not Africa.
1: No, I'm thinking also Europe. Close to each other.
0: Asia sounds like a good call. I'll also go with Asia.
2: Like literally the worst call, you guys.
0: Oh my gosh.
2: Literally the worst call.
0: Where is it?
2: So it's supposed to take place in three continents, primarily hosted by Morocco, so that's Africa.
0: Oh.
2: Portugal.
0: Oh.
2: So Europe and Spain. So it's not going to, and Uruguay.
0: I get a half a point. Well. I said possibly Europe.
2: Possibly Europe.
1: You also, yes. I'm going to, yeah.
0: I also mentioned the word Africa.
1: You did.
0: So where is it? Is it, that's wow.
2: So
0: that's,
2: primarily it's going to be Morocco, Portugal and Spain. And because it will be celebrating a centenary of the inaugural 1930 tournament, there'll be an opening three matches taking place in Uruguay, which hosted the very first World Cup back in 1930.
1: Oh, I see. Because I was wondering why there's three continents. I was like, what, Portugal and Spain? Okay.
2: Yeah. All right. Well,
1: fine, you suck. It's a terrible question,
2: I know. Huh? Some of them are hard. Right, let's come back home, where the Canal Plus Group yesterday confirmed the extension of its agreement with the National Soccer League for the rights to host and broadcast the PSL live on SuperSport across sub-Saharan Africa. The French broadcaster, which recently acquired the MultiChoice Group, confirmed its listing on the JSE yesterday, crowning the occasion with an announcement of key sports broadcast properties. The PSL is the preeminent football league in the country, and besides the Betway Premiership, it also covers the MTN8, Carling Cup, Nedbank Cup, as well as the Motsepe Foundation Championship. There was more from the sports broadcaster yesterday after they also confirmed an agreement with World Rugby for the rights to next year's Rugby World Cup, as well as the Women's Rugby World Cup in 2029. Charles Leclerc has signed a contract extension with Ferrari that will keep him with the team until at least the end of 2028 Formula One season. Ferrari, in an announcement, simply said in their announcement that Leclerc has signed up for the coming seasons, which is very broad, but this is understood to be a term of 2 years, potentially more. Milford FC have taken a major stride towards the Betway Premiership after they beat Magesi FC 1-0. That was in their PSL promotion relegation playoff clash at the that was yesterday. Kanyisa Khadebe scored the only goal of the game 6 minutes into injury time at the end to see the Stallions open up a 3-point lead over Magesi at the top of the mini log. The next playoff fixture will see Milford host Cape Town City, and that will be on Saturday afternoon. And Manchester City have had their opening bid for midfielder Elliot Anderson rejected by Nottingham Forest. It was reported last week that the 23-year-old England international is leaning towards a move to the Etihad over Manchester United. There is growing expectation that Anderson will leave the City ground this summer, and City have now formalized interest with their first bid rebuffed, but that's not going to be the last one. They're talking of a fee of that could eclipse £105 million that Arsenal paid West Ham for Declan Rice. I'm Colin Jinger, and that's the Jack of Sport.

0: 99 Sexy Love, Jacaranda FM. Just one touch. So tomorrow's a big show. We are live from a billboard on the N1. And it's not just any billboard. It is massive.
1: Yeah,
0: it is. I saw the pictures. But you drive past it.
1: I do. It's probably one of the biggest, and it's digital, and it's just, it's incredible. It's, yeah, you're going to be blown away.
0: It's both sides.
1: It is both sides.
2: It's like the size of a building, a big building.
0: Yeah. And we spoke to the owner of it yesterday and said, we want to do the show from there tomorrow because we've got big plans for the show tomorrow. One of those is releasing a new song inspired by Good Morning Angels for Good Morning Angels. And I collabed with an incredible voice and songwriter in Ross Learmonth, and I'm very excited about launching this song. I haven't even given you the best news about it yet, although I say it with reserve. But my songwriting royalties will go towards Good Morning Angels. The reserve is, these days, you know, it needs a lot of streams.
1: Yes. Yeah. Okay.
0: Before it makes a mark.
1: Okay.
0: I'm just saying, don't hold your breath, but that is the very least I can do. Most importantly, it's just a song inspired by Good Morning Angels, and it's for Good Morning Angels because it's been part of my life for many, many, many years now. More than 20.
1: Mm.
0: And it's given me a lot. It's given a lot of people a lot.
1: Yes. Yeah.
0: So this is just my tiny way of giving back. And oh boy, I'm so happy that I did it with Ross and the production team. I cannot tell you how much I learned through this journey and how happy I am with it. It really, really is. And I hope you're going to stream it tomorrow and sing along. Would you help?

0: someone asked him, I'm going to perform it on the billboard. That'd be crazy. I'll make Ross sing something. We'll play it for the very first time, the full song on the show tomorrow, and it drops tonight at 12 o'clock. And Ross is our guest on the show, and yes, he's going to be performing something on the billboard. I asked him to do Days.
1: Yeah, I like that.
0: That song is doing so well on the station, and we'll definitely obviously talk some more about Angel, which drops tomorrow. Getting back to the travel business talk. So you said you are, and I believe that, you're the kind who has, you've got a holiday outfit.
1: Mm-hmm. I do. Mm-hmm. I do holiday outfits because I never know.
0: Someone here on the WhatsApp line also said that they have a special t-shirt they wear.
2: Yes.
0: Did you see that?
1: No.
0: Rogan says, I have a travelling t-shirt. I'm not going home. Faith is, I'm not going home.
1: I love that.
0: It's written on it, and I wear it on every outbound flight, and it makes for fun conversations.
1: I love that. That's great.
0: It's planning. It's amazing how you get different kind of travellers.
2: Yeah.
0: I can also get those travellers who pack things in from the hotel room.
2: Oh, yeah.
1: I don't know what you're talking about.
0: Oh, really? Guys, I felt bad taking the pen out of the room last week at Sun City.
1: Why? It's there for you.
2: And it wrote very nicely. So, you know, some pens write really nicely.
1: I do know. Mm.
0: But answer me that. Is it for you to take, or is it? Can you leave it there and spare the planet?
1: Isn't everything in your room there for you to take?
2: I don't know about everything. I would assume Felicity, the pen is.
0: When you say everything, what are we talking
2: about?
0: Can you give an example?
1: So definitely the pens,
0: sure.
1: And then the shower stuff.
0: Maybe.
1: And if the gown.
0: No, don't say gown. Yeah, don't say gown. Do not say gown.
2: The slippers?
1: Yeah, the slippers, because you don't want to have other people. That's gross.
0: Guys, but can we talk about that? You don't want to take those
1: No,
0: anymore.
1: You don't want to take those home.
0: They're not the same.
1: No.
0: They're not. Right?
1: No, they're like weird.
0: Yeah.
1: No.
0: Like at one stage, and maybe one odd hotel year, and there you get...
1: Nice slippers.
2: You end up in a really fancy...
0: Yeah, bizarre, yeah. And it's got the little crest on it and stuff, and it's proper.
1: So then why not the gown? It's got a little crest on it, and it's nice and plush.
2: I would be very uneasy taking the gown.
0: I'm phoning the police right now.
1: Don't do that! Will you bail me out, though, also?
0: Is there, at Sun City, is there police there?
2: There must be.
1: Stop.
2: We'll exchange them, the gown for a coffee machine.
0: Yeah, you know what? Hotel rooms are debatable, but there are other things in life that, for me, it's just not debatable. Yeah. And I see people taking stuff, like glasses.
2: That's insane.
0: And stuff from like pubs and things.
2: Yeah.
0: No, don't tell me. Honestly.
1: It was such...
0: Oh, my goodness. Oh, no.
2: You realize that the person who served you is probably going to have to pay for that.
1: No, but it was like, it wasn't like recently,
0: You're lying.
2: So it would have been worth
1: never
2: more,
1: lie.
2: You mean?
1: It wasn't recent.
0: Stop. I'm going to get that polygraph they use for that other Oakenix coffee machine. Yeah.
1: The broken one.
0: I think we need to get it into the studio.
2: Although when I was a student, I did see, it was on the ground, a stop sign.
0: If you're a student,
2: you almost have to.
1: Yeah.
0: Stop sign though.
2: Yeah, stop sign. It looks so good in my bedroom.
0: You know, it's so weird.
2: Yeah.
0: In my flat.
2: Yeah.
0: In the passage.
2: Yeah.
0: There's also
2: stop sign.
0: Wasn't me. Just saying. 084-850-0942. Do you take something from time to time that you want to confess?
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3: Verwag vertragings in Pretoria op die Mopane snelweg oos in die rigting van SK Pergerylaan, ook vertragings in Centurion op die R55 suid in die rigting van Weerdeweg. 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Swaar verkeer in Kempton Park op die R21 suid in die rigting van Pomoneweg. Dan is daar ook ewige verkeer in Braamfontein op die M1 noord in die rigting van Empireweg en laastens ewige verkeer in Melrose op die M1 noord in die rigting van Koolitreiland. Bly ingelig op Twitter by Jacka_traffic.
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0: Good luck. I like the version of that song. It's an old Charles and Eddie song called Would I Lie to You?
1: Yes.
0: I know you're lying because I used the I used old Cole's lie test.
1: Oh,
0: lie
1: the detector. Oh,
2: yeah. Yeah, yeah,
0: yeah. Yeah. Because as you were talking about the gown at Sun City, I knew you were talking nonsense. Do you know how I knew that?
1: How did?
0: Because there weren't.
1: That's right. I did not take the gowns.
0: There were no gowns in the room.
1: There were no gowns and there weren't any slippers.
0: No?
1: I tend to not take the gowns, no.
0: No, I don't.
1: No, I don't. I don't.
0: Unless they're really nice. Flush, but also
1: yeah,
0: not.
1: But no,
0: no, never. No, no, no. No.
2: You also need enough space in your luggage.
0: Yeah, also.
1: That's why you guys have space in your luggage for all the stuff I want.
0: Yeah, don't even think about it. That's basically the question is, you know, when is it ever okay to take, to nick a little something from a place, like a decoration or a glass or a ashtray.
1: Okay, so confession, and this is true, right. But that this company particularly actually makes them for this reason.
0: Oh, really?
1: Yeah, so I have taken the salt and pepper containers on the Virgin flights. They actually make them, and at the bottom it says something like,
0: take it.
2: Oh, it's like a little keepsake.
1: It's like a little keepsake for you. But they know because people were taking them so much, they were like, actually, let's just make them and let people take them.
2: Yeah.
1: So, but those are very cute.
0: So when you have a business and you print a pamphlet that you want people to take, they won't take
2: they
0: it.
2: They won't take it.
0: You should be doing something that day, and you don't take this.
2: Don't take this.
0: And then they take it.
1: Yeah.
2: Good one.
0: So you've taken salt and pepper shakers from a Virgin flight.
1: Mm-hmm.
0: Yeah. All right, let's use Cole's. Yeah, it's true.
2: Okay. It's very fast.
0: What have you ever nicked anything? Do you feel bad about it? Should I call someone?
3: Good morning, Martin. Paula. Felicity is Ole. Me and my friend, we once took the outdoor mosquito candle. That's one thing that I've ever taken that wasn't mine. And this fantastic prize in Modal's Drift. Hope they're not listening.
2: Did it smell nice?
0: I love the fact she gave a name.
2: Yeah. I feel like it was perfumed or something.
0: Is it one of those candles that you light? That
1: yeah.
0: You
1: a citronella candle. Well?
2: Yeah.
1: Yes.
2: Yeah. Keep the mozzies away.
1: Yeah.
0: I mean, once you've started using it, I don't know.
2: Have you booked it again? I'm sure
0: Olé.
4: She has. Was by a pub gestop. And hulle coasters was so klein palette geweest. And ek het vir die waiter gevra, hoorie, mag ek van dit kry? 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
0: Thieving coasters from a restaurant or
1: but
0: a bar.
1: She asked.
2: Yeah, but she didn't get permission.
1: She asked, and he said as long as he doesn't see her.
2: No, that's not permission.
0: She asked the owner how he or she feels about it.
2: Sure.
0: That's a different story. Waiters and you're like, please.
2: Yeah.
1: These handcrafted.
2: He might not even like his boss.
0: Think about it. If he says no, his tip just got smaller.
1: Yeah, that's also true.
5: Felicity, please stop taking the gowns. It makes our costs go up, and then I have to put your rate up, and then your holiday is less enjoyable.
0: He's calling from a hotel. Like
1: I feel like right we must maybe talk offline about this.
0: but we've also cancelled that one.
2: Yeah, because. And also we need to judge the gowns first.
0: Yeah. If it's made from the same material as the slippers,
1: then no thanks. Yeah.
0: 084-850-0942. Have you ever nicked, appropriated, taken, lent, borrowed something from an establishment, and what?

0: Nespresso. How about you take 50,000 rand from me and our insurance for the secret sound? It's coming up just after 8 o'clock news. As you will spill in enige idea wat hierdie klank is. Nog een keer. Gooi gauw SMS asseblief. Eerste woord secret met jou naam na 37942.
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4: Johannesburg today up to 19 degrees. Pretoria and Rustenburg a high of 20.
5: Roadworks on the N1 northbound at Atterbury Road, as well as causing traffic restrictions in Boksburg on the N12 in 17 westbound between the R23 Heidelberg Road and the R21 Rondebult Road exit.
6: In your sport, Bafana Bafana's opening match of the World Cup against Mexico is expected to attract one of the largest TV audiences of the tournament. And exactly 10 days until the 2026 Comrades Marathon, starting in Durban, finishing in Maritzburg.
4: The Border Management Authority says it has successfully facilitated the departure of 933 Mozambican nationals through the Lebombo border post. 349 came from the Lindela holding facility as part of the Department of Home Affairs deportation program.
7: All travelers underwent the required immigration processing, including identity verification, biometric checks, and immigration status assessments, in accordance with the South African immigration legislation and border management procedures. Among those processed were individuals who did not possess valid travel documentation.
4: The group included 38 minors whose processing was overseen by the Department of Social Development. Their departure yesterday follows a statement from the Mozambican government earlier this week that it was planning to repatriate its nationals from South Africa after violent protests against migrants and illegal foreigners erupted in Mossel Bay. According to Mozambique, five of its nationals were killed, but authorities say they only recovered two bodies. Spokesperson for the Border Management Authority, Meme Mohotse, says 584 of the group who left South Africa yesterday travelled from Mossel Bay with assistance from the Mozambican High Commission. Meanwhile, the National Joint Operational and Intelligence Structure, also known as NatJoints, say they are actively identifying, tracing and investigating individuals and networks responsible for incitement, criminal mobilization and acts of violence. This is part of their interventions to restore and maintain law and order amidst the wave of protests that swept through the country. International news takes us to California, where a U.S. Army veteran took 10 people hostage in a bank building in California, tying some up and strapping explosives to them. It led to a 15-hour standoff between the 41-year-old and an FBI elite hostage rescue team who shot and killed the Army veteran. The hostages were all found unharmed. And the Kruger National Park is not just ahead of its time when it comes to nature conservation. It also learned a decade ago already that it's cool to keep the lights on in different ways. The park may be 100, but it still has its finger on the pulse with new ambitions to keep the lights on in different ways. It's now working at its renewable energy ambitions to significantly reduce its reliance on grid electricity and diesel while improving energy security across its vast network of facilities. Mangalisa Kumalo has more.
8: Presenting the findings, Malachite Consulting Director Ken Ross says Sanparks deserves recognition for embracing renewable energy long before it became mainstream. He says the first systems had already been installed more than a decade ago.
9: The Kruger installed renewable energy plants before renewable energy was cool, fashionable, or even financially viable. There has been a lot of commitment to walking this path by the Sanparks team for a very long time.
8: According to him, the park's electricity demand is equivalent to that of two large shopping malls. Mangaliso Kumalo for Jacaranda Newswatch, Pretoria.
4: More about this and other stories at jacarandafm.com. Click on news.
10: That's beautiful. It's a beautiful story.
4: Yeah.
10: Thank you very much. And congratulations and well done.
4: Well done to the Kruger Park, showing us that even if you're 100, you can keep up with changing times.
10: Steady at 100. All right. So listen, $50,000, right?
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2: And Claire,
3: good morning. How are you?
4: Good morning. I'm well. How are you?
3: So well. How's my king? Is it good?
4: It's cold. You know, this morning it started raining.
3: In my king? In June?
4: It's raining. Yeah.
3: Wow.
4: Listen. I think it's the cold trying to settle down.
3: And it's coming our way. Listen, I haven't spoken to someone from My King in a while. I'm so glad that you listened to us from there and you're part of our morning family. I'd love to reward that with 50,000 Rand, if you're right.
4: Yes, yes, yes.
3: What do you think that is?
4: I think that it is a snare drum.
3: A snare drum?
4: Yes.
3: I mean, now that you mention it, could be one of those tight snare drums they use in those marching bands.
5: Yeah, I can hear it.
3: Now that she mentions it. Enchle?
4: Yes?
3: Your answer's not that, Enchle. It's it's no good. Sorry. Try again. Have a good day.
4: No problem. Okay. Thank you.
3: I will say this. My king is in the Northwest province.
4: Yes, yes.
3: You might be a clue. Have a good day. Cheers.
4: Thank you.
3: Bye. Alright, if you want to try tomorrow morning, drop in SMS. Don't forget to SMS out to 38798 and see how much you can save on car insurance, or just ask for 500 Rand if you don't.
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0: Mark Amber belong together on Jacaranda FM 10:08. 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
1: Wat sê by die hospitaal vat?
0: Everything. Teaspoons.
1: But teaspoons is worldwide.
2: Teaspoons, yeah.
1: I mean, that,
0: cups.
1: Yeah.
0: Surely, I don't know.
1: Cleaning things, yeah. Toilet paper.
0: Everything.
2: Other people's food in the workplace.
0: Yeah, out of the fridge. But we all know that's fair game. I mean, no. That's different. When you place your food in the company fridge without your name on it.
2: Yeah.
1: It's true. It's the reason why Martin and I both have our own lunch bags on our desk for ourselves and put everything back in the lunch
2: box. You guys really think the name's going to protect the food?
0: So skorkenis.
1: Yeah.
0: It's because if you put your name on it, all of a sudden people develop a sense of conscience.
1: Yes. Yes. Oh, no, this is...
0: I see your point.
2: Yeah. I'm just saying, blueberries that remain blueberries.
0: No, you don't. You will never... Are you crazy?
1: Why would you put it in the company
0: fridge?
1: Why would
0: you blueberries? Put a blueberry? That's like saying you'll put avocado in
2: exactly
0: the company fridge.
2: So.
0: That'd be insane.
2: Here's the lesson. Don't trust the company fridge.
0: No. You'll never see avocado, blueberries, olive oil.
2: Yeah.
0: No. You carry that around with you. Look here. Gotcha.
2: It's like leaving a bottle of petrol just lying around.
1: No. Yeah.
2: So much.
0: No. What have you... Nicked.
3: Nah, uni days, we used to frequent certain restaurants, and we went to a place called and they had this really nice square wooden table with a center column that managed to fit in the back of our station wagon when we left.
0: Wow.
3: And it ended up being one of the best braai and coinies tables we ever acquired.
1: Oh. Hold on, you took a whole table?
2: The entire table.
0: I'm dying to know what that restaurant was that you bleeped out. What?
1: We can't.
2: I think I.
0: Do you know it?
2: Is it in Centurion?
1: They took a table.
0: Oh my soul! I've got a sorry.
1: How did no one see you take
0: a whole
1: table?
0: Where is this place? Maybe someone can guess, and then we'll beep that out as well.
1: Yeah.
2: Sure.
4: Ek vat altyd, amper altyd, stukkies plante. Maak jy so op, kan nie?
1: Ja,
4: ek het 'n steegie plant van my huis toe. So my tuin lyk woes. Van al die plante, verskillende plante wat ek oor ons gevat het. Ek dink is okay. Jy weet, die plante groei mos weer. Ek ruk nou nie die hele plant uit nie.
0: My oulede ouma.
1: My ma.
0: Could not walk through anywhere where there were pretty plants.
2: And not.
0: In wat het sê dit al, a steegie.
1: Ja.
2: Yes.
1: My ma en my ma het vir my geleer, maar ook ek sê sommer taal, dis nie steel nie. 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
0: Then destroy it.
1: No, yeah, there was literally a plant destroyer in London, I think last year, who they filmed taking out entire pots of plants out of people's front yard. Literally, entire plants. Wat het 'n steegie? Sit hom in 'n tissue, sit hom in 'n handsak, gaan jy hom by huis toe vat, in water en sit.
0: So funny story, that was my grandmother's thing. She loved plants. She always had plants all over the house. And I have some of her plants growing in my garden.
2: Yeah. Right.
0: In Irene and Johannesburg, like a kind of a legacy in loving plants.
2: Yeah.
0: Sulke plante wat so op die grond groei en dan... Maak hulle so, amper lyk so spinnekoppe. I don't know what.
2: No,
1: well,
2: right,
1: met die wit, met die wit en groen.
2: A crawler,
0: they're very pretty.
1: Yeah.
0: So I've taken one of hers, and it's now kind of living on.
1: That's exactly how it should be.
0: No, that's not stealing.
1: No, that's not stealing.
0: See, we're the judges in this. Okay.
5: Something that I did quite a while back with my dad. Him and I went out to a bar the one night, one of my first times going out, and there was this sign on the wall, like a dragon signage. And me and my dad decided it was a good idea to rip it off of the wall to take it home.
0: Sure.
5: And funny enough, I still do have it sitting there on the wall in my room.
0: Okay, you got to say, I need a picture from you, and I need a picture from that restaurant guy.
2: Yes. That table.
0: I'm sorry. I'm going to go to commercial break because I need to go and find out what the name was of that restaurant. I'm like, really? 084-850-0942.
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9: Jacaranda Newswatch traffic in 90 seconds.
1: Yeah, traffic is a bit slow in Braamfontein. It's a lot better than it was earlier on the M1 northbound towards Empire Road. There's also slow traffic in Sandton on the M1 northbound towards Grayston Drive, as well as slow traffic in Melrose on the M1 southbound towards Corlett Drive. Then, of course, we've got the roadworks causing traffic restrictions. That's in Boksburg on the N17 westbound between the R23 Heidelberg Road and the R21 Rondebult exit. Then, of course, roadworks as well on the N1 northbound at Atterbury Road. That's in Pretoria, of course. A collision in Hurlingham on Republic Road eastbound before Winnie Mandela Drive. And lastly, you can expect delays in Centurion on the R55 southbound towards Via de Road. More traffic with me, Felicity Regan, in about 10 minutes.
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0: Red Hot Dreams. Just talking about people who are, you know, taking, nicking things out of places, restaurants, hotels, well, anywhere really. And also find out the name of that restaurant bar that that guy took that table thing from.
1: Yeah.
0: It was a place that was very big. It was my first place that I loved hanging out there when I moved to Johannesburg. And there was one in Centurion as well.
1: Yeah, yeah, in Melville.
0: Very reggae-ish.
2: Okay.
1: Name of a movie.
0: Yes, yes, yes. Rhymes with umming.
1: Yeah.
2: What a great clue.
1: Oh, fantastic clue. Okay.
0: All right, so last two.
3: Ons bly op 'n golfbaan. Maandeliks gaan ek terug klubhuis toe met 'n hele paar van hulle glase.
0: Ach, nee.
3: Want my man maak nie sy drankie klaar nie en vat dit sommer saam met hom op die golfkar en dan sit ons al met al die brandewyn of bier glase daar by ons. So hy nik dit en dan vat ek dit terug.
0: Oh, dit is baie cool.
1: That's very cool.
0: Julle is 'n goeie span.
4: One thing that I know being in the restaurant industry that goes missing very often is actually
0: pause it right there. What do you think it is?
2: Works in the restaurant industry.
0: What? He works in the restaurant industry. What is the one thing that you think people take from restaurants?
2: The condiments.
0: Which one?
2: I'm going to go maybe like a tomato sauce.
1: Yeah.
0: You're very close.
4: Bottles of Tabasco.
1: Oh.
4: So what we do is when people ask for Tabasco, we take the lid off so that if you put it in your bag or in your pocket, it's going to spill everywhere.
0: Oh, what?
2: Yeah, I was going to say, how's it going to stop me, buddies?
1: Makes sense because those bottles are smaller than the tomato sauce.
0: Well, thanks for sharing. I really appreciate it. Coming up next, it is McDonald's Sing Loud, Sing Proud competition. I need you to quickly WhatsApp the word sing to 084 850 0942. Do you know our national anthem? You could win 5,000 Rand cash, a TV, and a soundbar coming up. Let's
5: 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It's the best one in Joburg, I'd say. 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

0: thieving voice notes and messages we got this morning. It ain't me, Kygo. Okay, so 8:26. It's time for you to win with McDonald's Sing Loud, Sing Proud competition. I hope you win. You drop the word sing on WhatsApp to 084-850-0942. Follow the prompts and you could win cash, a TV, a soundbar, and all you have to do is know your national anthem.
1: South Africa has won. 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So when our boys step onto the world stage, Mzansi can really rally behind them with pride. 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
0: On the line this morning is Kirsten Nelson. Kirsten, how are you?
2: I'm good, and you guys?
0: Where are you listening from?
2: I'm listening from Pretoria.
0: You know your national anthem?
2: I do.
0: Well, let's find out, shall we? This morning, the part that I'm going to use is... let's use this part. So I'm going to play it. You can start singing along, and when it stops, you need to finish the rest. Are you ready?
2: I'm ready.

0: Sounds right.
1: Yay!
2: My mum always said I don't have the singing voice, but I had to try.
0: You did a good job.
1: You did a great
0: Kirsten,
1: job.
2: Thanks,
0: Nelson, and Willow Glen in Pretoria. You have won for yourself 5,000 Rand cash.
2: Yay!
0: And wait for it. Also, Hisense 70-inch UHD smart LED TV plus an HS 1000 soundbar.
1: Yeah.
3: Nice.
2: Thanks, guys.
0: Good job. What are your predictions, by the way, coming up for all these times we need to sing the anthems? What are you following?
2: You know what? I won my Johnson shirt. That's also a supporter jersey. And I have it with me. So I'm definitely going to wear that one. And I'm just excited for South Africa. I think we're doing great. I think our land is doing great. And I want us to win.
0: You're a good fan. Kirsten, thanks for listening. Have a great day. Bye.
2: Thanks. Bye, guys.
0: Oh, you could be next. Drop me that WhatsApp, 5,000 Rand cash there for correctly singing the South African national anthem loud and proud. Thanks to Jacaranda FM, your number one feel-good station, and McDonald's. And, of course, all those amazing Hisense prizes. More chances to win coming up.
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5: Enkele buie en donderbuie kan verwag word later vandag oor Gauteng, Mpumalanga en die Noordwes, soos wat daai koue front oor die binneland in beweeg. 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
6: Jacaranda Newswatch Sport.
3: Right, there are exactly 10 days until the 2026 Comrades Marathon. This year's race takes place on the 14th of June. It is the 99th edition of the event and features a grueling uprun, which covers approximately 87 kilometers from the Durban City Hall to the Scottsville Racecourse in Pietermaritzburg. In fact, there are a lot of things that are worth to, I suppose, be counted down on, because there are a lot of international sporting events that are about to take place. So, on that, exactly 8 days until the ICC Women's T20 World Cup begins. So that's the 12th of June. The opening match is between England and Scotland in Birmingham. The FIFA World Cup kicks off as well. The 11th of June, that's a day before. So 7 days to go until that, nice. Depending on your exact time zone. There are exactly 50 days to go until the opening ceremony of the Glasgow 2026 Commonwealth Games. That officially kicks off on the 23rd of July. 16 days to go until the final of the United Rugby Championship that takes place on the 20th of June. Incidentally, also is the day and that the Springboks kick off their international season. So exactly 16 days until they take on the Barbarians in Gqeberha at the Nelson Mandela Bay Stadium. So a lot of stuff is going to be happening over the next little bit.
0: Please tell me that we worked on the times.
3: Sure.
0: For that day.
3: For for the 20th.
0: Yeah.
3: Yeah, it's going to be a little bit tricky. I don't know. I'm hoping that the plans are for the final to kick off, not when the Springboks are playing the Barbarians.
0: Yes, imagine that day of rugby.
3: It'll be a bit of, I'm looking forward to it, though. Bafana Bafana's opening match for the 2026 World Cup against Mexico is expected to attract one of the largest TV audiences of the tournament as anticipation continues to build ahead of the historic encounter. The Group A clash will take place at the Estadio Azteca in Mexico City, with South Africans able to tune in to that action from 9 o'clock. There's some social media suggestions that 6 billion people will be watching the match, and that's gained traction in recent weeks, but that's definitely an overstatement. But it is expected to be one of the biggest ever cumulative audiences for the entire tournament. So really looking forward to that. Andoni Iraola is expected to arrive on Merseyside today to sign his contract and become Liverpool's new head coach. The Reds reached a verbal agreement with Iraola yesterday, and it's understood he wants Pablo De La Torre, Tommy Alfick, Sean Cooper and Tom Webber to join him on the coaching staff at Anfield. He was pretty successful at Bournemouth, leading the Cherries to a sixth place finish and a Europa League football qualification. They finished just 3 points behind Liverpool on the table. I'm Colin Jinger, and that's your Jack of Sport.

Roxette now. What a classic throwback Thursday for you on your number one feel-good station, Jacaranda FM. So guess what? Park Live, Josie, happening on the 30th of August 2026 at Mox Park in Marentia. And guess who is joining the lineup? Good Neighbours. If you're a fan of Good Neighbours or you know someone who is, well,

0: make sure that they tuned in, catching up with the guys from Good Neighbors on the show. We'll Zoom call them next.
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3: In Midrand op die N1 Noord, se verkeer maar stadig in die rigting van Allendale weg. Daar's ook 'n sos van 'n voertuig op die N1 Noord by Atterbury weg. Dan die ongeluk op die R21 Noord by Pomona weg veroorsaak swaar verkeer vanoggend. Verkeer is ook maar stadig in Braamfontein op die M1 Noord in die rigting van Empire weg. Dan ook is daar stadig verkeer in Sandton op Sandton Rylaan Oos in die rigting van Grayson Rylaan. 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Bly ingelig op Twitter by Jacka_traffic.
0: So yeah, that's right. 30 August, Emerentia. Marks Park, it is a magnificent festival, live music, Park Live Josie, and this year inviting Good Neighbors to come and perform. If you're a fan, you better get your tickets, Swiss. No, let's catch up with the guys from the band. Guys, thanks for your time. Thank you for joining us. I know you've had a busy time. Your life's changed a slight bit the last couple of years, but it's been a good ride.
6: Well, it feels like it's still going, the ride. I think we're waiting for the lull. But yeah, it's been insane. We've gone from nothing to like way too many shows. It's been a lot of fun and a lot of discovery.
0: Just out of interest, what were you planning around about 2-3 years ago? How did your 2026 look like in your head?
7: We were getting a lot better at making coffees in shops and stuff.
6: Yeah. I don't think music was on the horizon.
0: Scott, have you been to South Africa? Do you know anyone here? Do you have any expectations?
7: No, I've got some friends in Cape Town, but it's a first time for both of us. So, yeah, we are excited.
0: Johannesburg is a little bit different to Cape Town. I'm going to give you a heads up.
7: Okay.
0: Okay. Cape Townians don't always think that they're part of South Africa, which they are. But Johannesburg is South Africa. South Africa gets.
7: Real stuff.
0: What have they told you? What are you expecting? What can I get ready for you? Do you like a good red wine? Are you foodies? What are we talking here?
7: Yeah, we want some red wine, some nice sunsets would be nice if you could arrange that.
6: Yeah.
0: Gotcha. Beautiful sunset. Listen, you're playing in Marensha, I believe. You're just going to love it. I think it's going to blow your mind. Honestly, it is. You guys are playing all over. Are the crowds very different or are they pretty much the same wherever you go in the world?
7: It's definitely a little bit more rowdy in the UK than America for us.
0: Oh, really?
7: Yeah, it's a bit looser in Europe, but what are South African crowds like?
0: Rowdy. Rowdy. I think we're closer to what you're used to in England. Yeah. No.
6: Lots of energy. That's what we need.
0: No, it's going to be loads and loads of energy. When you travel these different countries, do you take in some music from the locals?
6: I don't know if I know any South African artists. I probably do and just don't know they're from South Africa.
0: Well, when you guys do land, it'll be great to have you in our studio. We're known for hosting amazing live acts and love catching up, you know, with musicians and
8: touring bands and stuff. Yeah. So please join us, and then, you know,
6: we'd love to.
8: We'll make the South African experience real. Can't wait to share South Africa with you, and I'm definitely going to catch up some more when you guys are in studio with us. The Parklife Fest, Josie, it's got a very particular feel about it. I think you're going to love it. If you're loving sunsets, you love sunshine, there's sunny weather. This is what we call winter. You're going to lap it up. If you love good
6: That's food, crazy.
8: Good wine, good times. Riley Krauss, you're coming to the right place, and we're very excited that you are coming. We really, really are.
6: Thanks so much.
8: Cheers, guys. Thank you, Scott. Cheers, Ollie. We'll catch up these morning in South Africa, Johannesburg. Cheers, guys.
6: Bye.
7: Thanks.
0: Ollie and Scott from the band Good Neighbors coming to South Africa. Do you have your tickets yet? Get your tickets now. Good Neighbors on the lineup also includes Teeks happening, Marks Park, Emerentia, between 11 and 7. It's a day jewel. You're going to love it. 30 August. It's a Sunday. Get your tickets now. It's going to be massive.

0: Bye-bye. It's NSYNC. What a song. 9 to 9. By the way, if you want to get your tickets for Park Live, Josie, for the 30th of August, it's a Sunday. Those tickets are on sale now from Howler. So this band that I just spoke to now, Good Neighbors, they first time I heard them, they kind of give you, they were giving like MGMT vibes. Do you remember that?
1: I do, yes. Yeah.
0: MGMT. There was like a cool time in music, and I haven't heard them for a while. It's very, very cool. And then when I went and listened to MGMT, it kind of took me down to a band called, do you remember Empire of the Sun?
1: Of course, yes. Yeah. Yeah, absolutely. We are the people who rule the
0: world. For sunning in every... Did you love that era of music?
1: Yeah, I did.
0: That's really, really, really cool.
1: We should play more of that kind of era of music. Like, yeah, it's amazing.
2: Play it back easy.
0: I say it all the time. I'm not going to say it anymore.
1: Oh. Well, I'll say it then. We should play more of that music.
0: Let's are talking about great events. Irene.
2: Yeah, Irene Country Club is hosting some pretty big tennis. If you've driven past, you're around there, check it out. It's worth seeing. It's an official ATP Challenger 50 event. That's the Rise Irene Open, spotlighting some of our best talents. And it's also a lifestyle event festival for the whole family. Yesterday saw the round of 16 in the singles and doubles. Today's action, 10 o'clock. That's when it all gets underway. Support the South Africans, guys. There's some really good tennis players. Alec Beckley, Philip Enang, Kololwami, Monsi, Devin Badenost, amongst others.
0: And they've done a great job in putting up the whole rig there. The stadium, what do you call it? The seating.
2: Yes, the seating for the court. Like, so we've got a bit of a grandstand going.
0: Grandstand, yeah. They resurfaced the courts there. Gary and his team have done a magnificent job. I actually took some guests there. Felicity, you were there as well, from Dublin and England on Saturday, and they were like, wow, these tennis courts are quite impressive. And yes. I'm like, yeah, it looks like that all the time.
2: Yeah.
0: That's how we roll it.
2: It's a random Saturday, really.
0: But they've gone to a lot of effort, so go and support them.
2: Well done to the guys at Irene, and nice to see some international tennis locally as well.
0: Yeah, she's in the audio, and she wil iets doen. Gaan loop oor en gaan ondersteun hulle. Ross Leermuth, everybody. Love the song.

0: Good song, man.
1: It's a great song.
0: Days by Ross Lemoth. Guess what? He's on the show tomorrow. He's our special guest. Want ek stel 'n liedjie vry saam met hom. And it's for Good Morning Angels. En liedjie se naam is Angel. That's right. The song Angel is dropping tonight, 12 o'clock on all digital platforms. Go listen to it. Tomorrow morning, you'll hear it in full for the first time here, right here on the show. And he's going to perform for you. Ross, I asked him to do this song, Days. While we play Angel for the very, very first time. We're doing it from a billboard. That is how excited I am about this song called Angel from a billboard on the N1.
1: Yeah, both sides.
0: Both sides.
1: Yeah.
0: The entire show. Sorry, guys. No, seriously, we are doing it in front of the largest epic outdoor billboard in Midrand. You're driving past tomorrow morning. Give us a hoot because this time around we can actually wave back.
1: Yes, yeah.
0: Actually wave back. And you are going to have a chance also to have your say on that billboard.
1: No.
0: That's what I'm saying. So get your Friday's My Day messages in early tomorrow morning. You never know. You might be traveling to work on the N1 and see your message on there.
1: That's so cool.
0: I cannot wait.
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0: Excited much? Yes! Bring on the Friday morning. You must have a lekker Thursday. Further, Ilana Afrika Bredenkamp is volgende. You'll see us along the road. on the billboard on the side of the road, on the N1 tomorrow morning from Midrand. Have a lekker Thursday, everybody. Bye.
1: Bye.
2: I did charge my wife rent for the last 5 years.
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So you still have a chance. Hashtag steady at 40.

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I said, did you download the app? 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So a big shout out to all of you that have done so thus far. And if you're listening for the first time, welcome to your number one feel-good station. 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

0: One of my favorite producers, Marshmello, teaming up with Halsey, Be Kind. 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Good morning and welcome to 9 to 12 with myself, Ilana Afrika Vredenkamp, on your number one feel-good station. It's Jacaranda FM. I hope you are doing well, because I started out the show this morning thanking you. Thanks so much for yesterday. A lot of you came out to say hi at Securex, and it was really a wonderful, wonderful morning. We saw everything from how to progress in our businesses, how to keep everyone safe, new technologies. We had a drone speak to us, and it could even say your number one feel-good station. It was a lot of fun. So thanks so much for all the highs. It's still continuing, and all the magic is on securex.co.za. So you can register and you can make na Gallagher. That is really a wonderful opportunity, especially if you are a business eienaar is. Hier op die show vandag, ek is baie opgewonde. Hierdie komende Vrydag, it feels like our birthday celebrations just keep continuing. There's a wonderful opportunity for you if you are an individual that enjoys giving back, or if you're a business and you're looking for a, call it a Madiba Day celebration initiative. Dis rarig, makkelijk, en dis nie baie gevra nie. It's a cost-effective way to really help a lot of people. So I want you to stay tuned to the show. I'm going to give you details. Grab a pen, because there is a number that you can contact where you can really be part of something great, and I wouldn't want you to miss out on it at all. If you're listening for the first time, this show also provides you with lekker music, a feel-good mystery year after 10 o'clock this morning, and then I'm also going to take you through the traffic to make sure that we're all safe on the roads. Stay warm, but we're going to boogie. Next. Is music coming your way? Also, sure, Martin and the team, well done. Every day, 6 to 9 a.m. Your number one feel-good station,
1: Jacaranda. Breakfast with Martin Vester. Got big plans for the show tomorrow. One of those is releasing a new song inspired by Good Morning Angels for Good Morning Angels. And I collab with an incredible voice and songwriter in Ross Learman. Would you help me when I'm feeling so low? Everybody needs an angel, you know. Oh, we're chasing shadows. We'll play it for the very first time, the full song, on the show tomorrow. We are doing it in front of the largest epic outdoor billboard in Midrand. 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
4: Jacaranda Newswatch traffic in 90 seconds.
0: It's cold. We're going to make things warm. Yeah. Listen, there's a few things happening on the road. So, ek het nou net gesien op my rooi kaart, Gauteng, the N3 northbound. Unfortunately, there's been a collision. That's the N3 northbound after Marlboro Drive. And then also, there's a stationary vehicle, the N4 westbound. Ek kyk nou net, Proefplaas word geaffekteerd, it is Wes. A stationary vehicle on the N1 northbound after Proefplaas. I see another collision that someone pointed out earlier. This one says the N3 after Marlboro Drive. Just confirm if you can. If you're a passenger, you're welcome to WhatsApp us on 084-850-0942. That's your traffic on Jacaranda FM.
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0: A big thanks for listening to Jacaranda FM. Gracie Abrams, so true. Jacaranda FM. Welcome to it, your number one feel-good station. I'm smiling because someone outside my window is waving at me. Listen, you could be part of something great. I always encourage everyone to share. If you've got a talent, you can share it with the world and you can change it for good. I really want you to be part of something. So to our businesses who play Jacaranda FM and you're listening for the first time, there's something really close to my heart and it's happening this Friday. So to give you an idea, we just finished a birthday month, right, as Jacaranda FM. And the excitement just continues. So we're always finding something new to show you and to have you get to be involved in. Here's something that I need you to be part of. So first of all, last week I mentioned to you that in parts of KZN, in Gauteng, even in some of our communities, your neighbor, children walk to school and some of them, like in our rural areas, they walk for kilometers every single day and they walk without shoes. And they walk on gravel and they walk through bush paths and there's stones, there's debris in Wat nog ook al. All right. So they're facing a journey that some of us will never understand. And this influences their everyday life and their confidence. And also it affects their education, right? So some of them don't want to go to school because it's sore. So then they stay away. So nou sê ons, dit is ons realiteit, nee? So we lack something basic, which is school shoes. Something that our children, my children, have got a lot of, right? So each of them have a pair. And we don't want our children to be affected when it comes to comfort. Especially not these kids that we will never get to meet, right? We can change their lives. So we're saying to our businesses and you as individuals, come on board, because Tuffies, they've launched a million pairs of hope. So Tuffies by Barter, they've launched this initiative. It's really powerful because what this initiative does is it gives children an opportunity to put shoes on their feet. So all of these little babies and children, so that they can feel confident, so that they can go to school, so that we can protect their feet, and so that we can restore dignity. So tomorrow, Friday the 5th of June, ons sê, nee, ons het nou nie genoeg geraas gemaak. We're going to head over and broadcast live from Avatar Agency Group in Sandton. So it's a full day telethon. The team's so excited. So one of them came to my studio earlier and they said, Ilana, we're going to be out the whole day. And I said, yes, we're going to be out the whole day from 9 a.m. to 7 p.m. This is our way of asking for your help. So perhaps you're a small business or you're a small organization or it's just you working from home or you're across South Africa. We're asking you to step up and to make a real difference. Jy kan nou 'n paar skoene borg of jy kan 'n paar honderd skoene borg or you can support by giving thousands of pairs of shoes, but phone us and be part of this. So for just 230 Rand, you can prepare and provide a pair of shoes. These are durable, beautifully made, Tuffies school shoes to a child in need. And you can even choose the schools or communities that you'd like to support. We're not saying who you must support. We're saying full transparency, make a real impact that you can see. And these shoes are made in KwaZulu-Natal at supporting communities. Can you imagine if we give it back to those communities where the shoes are being manufactured? So it's a beautiful full circle in South Africa and in uplifting communities. 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Every donation goes directly to the learners who need it most. The lines will open tomorrow morning, so you'll hear us talk about it. Here's where you need a pen. 031-812-3600. That number again at 031-812-3600 to make your pledge. Or you can visit the Tuffies page. It's tuffies.co.za/pages, 1 million pairs of hope. You can just go to the Tuffies page.co.za. You'll see it there. But we're waiting for your donation and an opportunity to make a change in someone's life. So we're going to step up South Africa. I'm going to mention this again later for those of you who missed out on it, because every step forward begins with literally a shoe. Okay, we look forward to being part of something and you being part of this tomorrow from 9 o'clock until 7 p.m. But write the number down and encourage your colleagues and maybe you as a family want to do it. I think as a family, we're going to do it. So maybe we can also inspire you then to do the same. Exciting stuff. Still want in.
1: 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We're keeping it. Hashtag steady at 40. As finalists win, new boarding passes open up. 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
13: Goeiemôre, 10 uur. 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Hierdie nuus word geborg deur Momentum. 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
3: Johannesburg today up to 19 degrees, Pretoria 20, Tzaneen a high of 26. We start at the Union Buildings in Pretoria, where Kenyan President William Ruto is kicking off a state visit to South Africa. He will be hosted by President Cyril Ramaphosa. Kenya is one of South Africa's largest trading partners in Africa, outside of the Southern African Development Community. Minister of International Relations and Cooperation Ronald Lamola said on SABC this morning, economic integration is high on the agenda.
4: It creates an economic opportunity for growth. It also creates jobs, but it also creates issues of skills exchange, but also people to people, understanding the positive nature and the lives of the Kenyan people. Also South Africans visiting Kenya, coming on both sides.
3: In the Pretoria Magistrates Court, two government officials in the Mpumalanga office of the Premier are expected to appear in court in connection with the murder of a forensic investigator. Mabidi Mashaba was shot and killed in 2023 while he was travelling from Mpumalanga to Pretoria. Cliff Shiko is there.
5: Forensic investigator Mabidi Mashaba's car was sprayed with over 20 bullets during the shooting, and he later died in hospital. His work laptop and documents were taken during the hit. One of the suspects, Exxon Mukondo, appeared in court last week, where he was charged with murder and conspiracy to commit murder. The court is expected to hear the formal bail application of the accused. Cliff Shiko for Jacaranda Newswatch at the Pretoria Magistrates Court.
3: In Limpopo, a 27-year-old mother is expected to appear in court soon after she was arrested in connection with the poisoning of her two young sons. The brothers were found deceased in the Madabani area on Tuesday. The 6-year-old died in a local clinic, while the body of his 8-year-old brother was found in their home.
6: A forensic pathology post-mortem examination will be conducted to determine the exact cause of death. The motive for the incident is unknown at this stage.
3: Limpopo Police spokesperson Malisela Lejwaba says the mom is expected to appear in a local court. In KwaZulu-Natal, a truck driver has died after his vehicle collided with another truck on the N3 near Cliffdale this morning. One of the trucks was found lying on its side. Paramedics on the scene say the firefighting department is also on the scene to clear up a spillage. Yesterday, all lanes of the N3 were also obstructed when a truck with corn crashed into a number of vehicles at Marion Hill. International news takes us to the Middle East, where Lebanese official media reported this morning that Israeli airstrikes in the country's south, hours after an announced that Israel and Lebanon had agreed to implement a conditional ceasefire that followed talks in Washington. Air raid sirens were also heard in northern Israel. And Uber has released its 10th annual Lost and Found Index, an account of the most common and most unusual items left behind by passengers. The top 10 of the items left on the back seats include dentures with only two teeth, breast milk, an ankle monitor, and gold mouth grills. Uber says the most commonly forgotten items during the past year were phones, wallets, luggage, keys, headphones, clothing, passport, glasses, jewellery and laptops. More about this morning's stories at jacarandafm.com. 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
2: 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Gerda, are you in?
3: 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Ek is reg om te raai.
2: So if you have it right, Gerda, don't shout out the details just yet.

actually not going to give news stories as the clue. So what I normally do is I give you two news facts, dinge wat populair was gedurende daai tyd vir leidrade, en dan gee ek vir jou die ses liedjies. So die eerste een wat ek speel is Shaggy, O Carolina. Okay, so jy het 'n idee. During this time, Madiba and F.W. de Klerk, they jointly were awarded the Nobel Peace Prize. Also, Bill Clinton was inaugurated as the U.S. president. Try not to Google. The X-Files and Mighty Morphin Power Rangers. Go, go, Power Rangers. They debuted that year. So what is our feel-good mystery year? Here comes the first song. So you're going to dance with this one. Oh, it was a minor hit in Shaggy's homeland in America, but it went to number one everywhere else. I think also here in South Africa. Playing your O Carolina, it's Shaggy, Jacaranda FM.

0: So some of you are coming up with stories that I did not even think would apply to our feel-good mystery, yeah? Shaggy, Oh Carolina. We interrupt this song.
1: No, don't let me be the bad person.
0: Okay, so during that time, you were studying, right? So
1: yes.
0: Don't, without saying the feel-good mystery, so yeah. I was standard 8. You were studying, but there's... You didn't know the feel-good mystery based on the song. Mm-mm. You knew because I said Bill Clinton.
1: Mm. That's the only one that's why I would have guessed it.
0: What's
1: right.
0: Your Bill Clinton story?
1: So Bill Clinton, in his campaign to become American president for his first term, he became the first American presidential candidate to go onto late night TV shows and show another part of him that's not just politics.
0: So a different side to his political persona.
1: Yes, and he opened that whole avenue of being more accountable to the people and let the people get to know you and who are you and
0: so
1: not
0: in most
1: just
0: cases,
1: your political things.
0: In most cases, we would say I'm also a mother and I can cycle.
1: So this was beyond the traditional political debate.
0: Right.
1: He would go on to late night TV. And that was where he played the saxophone on one of these shows. And people went gaga because the American president can play the saxophone. I don't even think he played it well. But it was the first time that a presidential candidate would do something like that.
0: To show a human side of him.
1: Yes. And he was also a Democrat, obviously. And it would be a swift switch for America from Republican George Bush to the Democrats. And the
0: what
1: new
0: grade
1: way.
0: Were you?
1: No. I was... studying, so
0: you were like a first year political science student,
1: and we were also in love with Bill Clinton. This was such a beautiful man. Oh, and then came all the things.
0: Ooh, Ali Anna
1: afterwards,
0: food.
1: Yeah.
0: Okay, so here's some more facts about that time. I mentioned X-Files, and then most of you came through on 084-850-0942 Vahada. Movies released during that year: Jurassic Park, Mrs. Doubtfire. Oh my word! And then. You grew up without smartphones, social media, YouTube, Netflix, streaming music, but you did grow up with this, Ace of Base.
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Leroy Daisel. Hey, Charmaine, Sean, thanks for your messages. Keep on sending. Ace of Base, The Sun. Most successful debut album in music history. It was, sure, a very popular song during this time, and also it stayed an astonishing 8 months in the top 40. Welcome to your number one hit music station. It's Jacaranda FM, and we're playing our Feel Good Mystery Year as we're going back in time. Another fact from that time, it was a time where we used cassette tapes, CDs, just the beginning. But dial-up internet was our thing. Playing you more music from that time. And this is one I listened to growing up. So Usher openly confessed that Can We Talk was originally intended for him when he signed to LaFace Records. Well, however, eventually the song was given to Tevin Campbell. I've actually seen Tevin perform this live here in South Africa. In the Western Cape, well, Can We Talk... It's from that time. Tevin Campbell, guess the Feel Good Mystery Year. 15 minutes past 10, Jacaranda FM.

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Still

Loving your messages on 084-850-0942. Ilana says, Zelda, I was in primary school and I remember that we would dress up as Power Rangers and play outside. Christine, thanks for your guesses coming through. Chantal, Sean getting it right as always. Thanks for your messages always on our Feel Good Mystery Year. Pietru Tomrach, Pietru Townsend, thank you. Leroy, Goeiemôre Ilana, ek was in laerskool, sê Jan. Oh, but we danced to Shaggy like nobody's business, he said. They were jumping around. And he says, I think the year is 1993.

They say the song, if you listen carefully, it features a stray dog barking in the background. Please forgive me, Brian Adams, Jacaranda FM. Your message is coming through, Chantal. Thank you so much. Isabel, also guessing our feel-good mystery, is saying she started high school during that year when these songs were released. Well, you guessed it. It was 1993, and I get to play you two more songs from this time. The lyrics of our next song heavily influenced Poor Prince versus the Wealthy Prince, dynamic, inspired by fantasy and medieval tales, The Hobbit. The two princes, Spin Doctors. It's Jacaranda FM. Still coming up? Yo, jy gaan nooit raai nie. Hou net aan luister na jou number one feel-good station is Jacaranda FM.

0: Mystique Monk, alles wakker, Otis lekker, Jacaranda FM. Leroy says Ilana was first year Tux. And Nikki says music makes me want to do a shout out.
1: Morning, Anna. Ek wil maar net 'n shout out gee vir my vrou, Bianca. Die mooiste vrou. Net vir haar, baie lief vir haar.
0: I love it. 29 minutes past 10, your feel-good mystery here. We're playing 93. Friends, there's always an opportunity to play one more, all right? So you know with our feel-good mystery year, you will always hear it here, even if you can't hear it on any other place on Jacaranda FM. Okay, so there's one more song that I want to play for you. It's a reggae tune. It made the Guinness Book of Records twice for best-selling reggae single and then also again for the highest charting reggae single in history. In 1993 was dit een van die liedjies wat ek en my maatjies wel mee gedans het. So dink Pepe Jeans, lekker wye pipe. Ek het actually so 'n broek aan vandag. Who knew? En dink almal in die garage en hou 'n lekker party. Ons noem hom Informer. 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

0: Happy birthday also to Leandro, listening to Jacaranda FM. Snow and Informer. One of you are going, ha, Informer. I know, right? This is so cool. This is so fun. I feel good, Mystery Year 1993. I got to play your music. Snow, Informer, Spin Doctors, Two Princes, Bryan Adams, Tevin Campbell, Can We Talk? Can you believe it? Usher's track first was given to Temple and it became a huge success. Ace of Base and The Sign and Shaggy. Môre speel ons weer. Ons feel good mystery year. Dis 27 minute voor 11. Môre.
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3: 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One of those is releasing a new song inspired by Good Morning Angels for Good Morning Angels. 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

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But the finalist spots stay at 40. 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

0: Regte plek. 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Goeiemôre as jy nou net ons ingeskakel het. Welkom by jou number one hit music station is Jacaranda FM. 3 minutes to 11 o'clock with news coming your way and an update on the traffic too with myself, Ilana. 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
9: Pretoria vandag op na 20 grade, Johannesburg 19 en Mbombela 25. 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

10. Good news. We're keeping it. Hashtag steady at 40. As finalists win, new boarding passes open up. 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

0: 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It's Jacaranda FM, The Cars. 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Ek het dit vroeger genoem, maar hey, it's going to be beautiful. 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So far, we've been making finalists with hashtag steady at 40. And hopefully we have a win on the show today. So remember, if we give you a call, make sure that you answer your phone. And also, if you still want to take part, feel good to 084-850-0942. Musiek van Miley Cyrus op pad. En ek maak 'n oproep, ons birthday boarding call.
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0: Shekinah, back to the beach. The music's great. The prizes are wonderful. Sure, everyone's raving here at Jacaranda FM. 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It feels like a month of winning, and it just keeps going. So remember, today is a big day. Tomorrow is another big day where we're giving back with a wonderful initiative. Oh, and today is another big day. Call him quickly. So it's Alex J's birthday. Oi! Alex! He's hanging out with Barney quickly. I want to see if I can get him in here quickly. Okay, they're exchanging a hug. I'll tell you what's happening. Barney and Alex are exchanging a hug. I can see them through my window. Now he's tapping him on the shoulder, so that means he's giving him a wish. Okay, I'll get him in here. Then we can sing together. Right? Right.
1: Yeah, when we said we wanted to celebrate 40 years of Feel Good with you, we meant it.
2: But what awaited us was more than we expected. We found more than just people waiting for the purple bus. We found family.
1: You opened your towns, your hearts, and your stories to us. We danced together. Laughed together. Sang every word together.
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0: So it's called These Words, Natasha Bedingfield, Jacaranda FM. Sorry, I'm coming in loud and proud, yeah? Because it's Alex's birthday. So first of all, wait, why are you working on your birthday? Is that what you do?
1: Ah, poor pension plan. No, this is not work. This is fun. You know that.
0: Even if it's fun, you should have taken a day off, a massage. So listen, so it's important.
1: Yeah.
0: They say when it's your birthday, you must remember that you opened your eyes again because your work is not finished. And that's a big deal, Alex.
1: Amen.
0: At the moment, I'm doing a podcast on someone who has passed.
1: Mm.
0: So I only have his voice.
1: Wow.
0: Yeah, I only have his voice. So on this day, we want to wish you a happy new year.
1: Thank you.
0: Yeah. And we want to say that we are grateful that you are with us and that you can still make change in many people's lives.
1: Oh, bless you. Thank you so much. It's so great to be here and great to be hanging up with this team.
0: And while you are in this chair of change at Jacaranda FM, I remember as I wasn't a kid, I was a youngster. So I'm hardly your junior, but I was a youngster watching you on television. And you inspired many, many people.
1: Wow.
0: And today we can also say that we know you and that you grace our radio stations. And at your age, even though you think you're mature in your wonder years.
1: I know I am mature.
0: Even though you think you're mature, you're actually very, very young. Because I have friends that are much, much older than you that's still doing what they love and that's their purpose.
1: Yeah, keep their purpose. Keep the passion going. Keep the drive. Keep the purpose going,
0: so,
1: as you were
0: so
1: just saying.
0: So now we need to sing.
1: Jacaranda. Happy.

0: Alex, old guy.
1: No, Jay. Happy birthday, everybody, to you.
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1: Hooray!
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0: Jy kan hom deur vir julle dag se show vir hom geluk wens. Rian Benardi Kattebak. Nie vir Rian nie, vir Alex. 2:12, julle gebou sing, almal is festive. News coming your way with Khara at 12. So I'm handing over to the birthday boy, to Alex. 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
1: Ons begin by die Uniegebou in Pretoria, waar president Cyril Ramaphosa en sy Keniase eweknie, president William Ruto, vanoggend in die privaat beraadslaag het oor migrasie. 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
3: It's not only unique to South Africa, and I explained that South Africans are not xenophobic. They want to live with other Africans peacefully, and our people are calling on us as leaders to resolve the many challenges that are brought to bear by the challenge of migration. We are addressing this matter, and I was rather pleased that you had good understanding on this issue as well.
1: Die beweerde politieke tussenganger van die Noordwes, Brian Mogotsi, moet agter tralies bly. 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
4: He was not satisfied with the address. So at this particular moment, we're not satisfied with the decision. The address was provided to us in an affidavit by the wife of the applicant in this matter, Mr. Mogotsi. So I believe we have done enough in actually ensuring that the address is correct. And there was nothing more that we could have done.
1: Die nasionale tesorie het beëindigingsbriewe aan 13 munisipaliteite uitgereik en beplan soortgelyke stappe teen nog 14 ander munisipaliteite omdat hulle nie aan die voorwaardes van die munisipale skuldverligtingsprogram voldoen nie. 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
5: So far, 6 people have recovered in DRC and 2 in Uganda, showing that people can survive Ebola if they have access to care and go to health facilities as soon as they show symptoms.
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1: 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Baie geluk met jou verjaarsdag.
2: Oh, thank you. And I had the entire staff compliment those that are here.
1: Yes.
2: Sing him for me. But rather than feel so ugly for Mikey or anything, they sang the Stevie Wonder song for me this morning. How cute is that, eh? Ach, donkey candidate, Susan.
1: Ah, you deserve all the well-wishings that's coming your way today.
2: I don't know about that,
1: no,
2: eh? But
1: you do.
2: Know,
1: take it from me, you do.
2: Thank you, Canada. I'll take what I can get, that's for sure. 12:06. Yeah, the FIFA World Cup stuff is just getting outrageous. Did you hear the cyphers van gisterse show? Op die ranglys van bekostbare kaartjies. Okay, very expensive tickets. The most expensive ticket for any of the group games at the FIFA World Cup are those of Mexico. Ons, South Africa, nummer 4 op die lys. The fourth most expensive tickets in the World Cup group stages are the games involving Bafana. Why?
1: Yeah, because it's not like we come from a part of the world where the soccer fans can just decide, I want to go watch the World Cup and buy a ticket.
2: Yeah, not anymore, hey? Yeah. Wow, FIFA. Big backlash.

0: against FIFA at the moment. Yeah. Well, we'll see how this World Cup works out. But did you really think that with Budweiser and Coca-Cola and all of those Borger involved in the World Cup, that they were going to let you bring your free water in?
1: It's safety reasons.
0: Yeah, Alex. Of course it is. They won't let you carry a little thing of more than 100 mils of liquid on an American airplane or European airplane. So now that you want to come into the stadium with like a 2-litre bottle.
1: You know, if I think back to 2010, the issues before our World Cup.
0: Yeah.
1: Will the stadium be ready? Mm. What is plan B if it's not ready? Remember those days?
0: I remember it well. And now all that remains of our legacy is that the Vuvuzela has been banned. Footsacular. Yeah, you and your Canadian geese and your honky big vulture. Oh, sorry, it's an American bald eagle. Damn, sorry. It looked just like a vulture.
1: Just go back to happy birthday.
0: Happy birthday to all the June the 4th babies. I am with you today. Let's do this.

0: It's the Backstreet Boys on Jacaranda FM. So I met Ella Langley. She's from Tennessee and not from Texas. And David Guetta, Kelly Rowland, When Love Takes Over. Yay, cake going to good people. I like that. Yay for the birthday cakes. Now, it is our birthday. No, not me and Jacka. But Jacka's still celebrating their 40th birthday. And we love you so much, we want to send you away.
1: Think the top 40 is full. Think again.
2: Think again.
1: Every Thompson's Holidays winner opens up a brand new finalist spot. So you still have a chance. Hashtag steady at 40.

0: Thank you, Charlie. Just one call away, huh? Okay! Charlie Puth, along with Just Ginger, the brilliant What He Means. Mm-hmm. And Jamie Fine, If Anything's Left. Let's see it. Half Ian. Yeah, how's the Machi today? See, you should have been here for the cake. Cake has been decimated in our reception area. Wow. Coming up on the show today, well, it is a factual Thursday, so we've got our National Geographic and Nat Geo Wild feature coming up on the show. Tomorrow, massive outside broadcast. I don't recall us ever doing this before. The entire radio station are going to be broadcasting live as part of the Bata School Initiative, the Footwear Initiative. It's a huge one. From the breakfast show right the way through to Rob and Roz on the drive, we're all going to be over at Mandela Children's Hospital. More about that later on. Tomorrow is when that live broadcast happens. But today, well, I'm hoping that we get a scene set. I'm going to be chatting to one of the organizers from Bata a little bit later on. But being a Wednesday, never mind birthdays and stuff, you know, yesterday being the Wednesday that it was. Good morning, angels. Man, it gets me in the keel. Elke tijd, elke keer. Here's the throwback. Breakfast.
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3: Jacaranda Newswatch traffic in 90 seconds.
2: We've already got two crashes, I'm afraid. Oliver. Alexandra, N3 South crash at London Road, and N3 South a crash after Marlborough Drive. Stolstana Motor has got a bunch of them. One on the N1 South after New Road. You've got a stationary vehicle R21 North before Nelmapius Drive. Lanseria side still has the delays. N14 North near the Petroport services. And we've got a stationary vehicle N3 South at Van Buren Road. And there's a road closure in the capital. The WF and Como Street westbound. The road is closed between Eske and Patlele Drive and Retiefstraat. Okay then. We're off to a flyer. Yuck, that hail the other day caught a lot of people off guard, eh? 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

0: Ophelia.
1: Yeah, Ophelia, babe. Okay, thank you, Taylor. Taylor Swift, Ophelia. Also, the mix for The Cause and their version of the Benny King classic Stand By Me. Hey! What a weird day to wake up to the cold front. But then we knew it was coming, right? 2 days of snow in Lesotho, and then the hectic storms around the Western Cape now reaching the Eastern Cape. Well, you know we're not exempt, right? So today it is a breezy, partly cloudy, cool to mild day, and bizarrely enough, some scattered showers later on. Temperatura, ooh-wee, okay, they've dialed a lot. Joburg tonight. Enkel cyphers were nach and low too. 2 degrees. Yay, listen, it's still plus. It's plus two. We'll take what we can get. 17 the midday high. Pretoria, 4 degrees overnight. 19 at midday. But spare a thought for those guys and gals on the banks of the Vaal. Vereeniging, 1 degree overnight. 18 at midday. But it's all right. We've got a plan. We're going to send you to, well, someplace a lot hotter.
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4: Back to what's happening on the roads. We've got two crashes. The one's on the N3 South after Marlborough Drive. The other one is also on the N3 South, the crash at London Road. Elsewhere, stationary vehicle N1 South before Bayers Nordea Drive. Another one on the N1 North before Winnie Mandela Drive. Stationary vehicle R21 North before Nell Mapius Drive. Lanceria still has the delays. N14 North, and that's near the Petropoort Dienste. Elsewhere, stationary vehicle N3 South at Van Buren Road. Stationary vehicle N1 North. No, everyone's gone now. Still dealing with the road closure in the capital, though. WF and Como Street westbound, closed between Eskamp at Lille Drive and Retiefstraat. Windscreen, phone screen. Can't wait to get home and stream. Yeah, but there's something greater waiting for you. Yeah, it's out there. Something better to like and share. So answer the call to something different and take your meetings offline. Take them outside. Drop the location in the group chat so everyone can meet you there. Because we're not going out. We're going outside. We're out here, Mzansi. You coming? Live life outside with Cape Union Mart.
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0: Yeah, but Madeline has already chosen. So, ha ha ha.
1: Yo, skis manners. Skis manners.
0: Brendan Paper, but Drone Material, also Daryl Hall, John Oates. Wow, talk about an acrimonious duo. They're still at each other's throats after all these years. Out of Touch, Hall and Oates, and Corin Bailey Ray, Put Your Records On. Hey, we're nearly the halfway mark of the season. The Frisieker Noordwald Cup is delivering thrilling action again. From intense promotion and relegation battles to must win clashes, every single game matters. Don't miss a moment of this streak and stream all of the matches live on the Supersport Schools app. And of course, you catch the featured game of the weekend on Channel 216. The Frisieker Noordwald Beker, where legends live on. 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
0: 1 o'clock news. Time and it word geborg deur Momentum. 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
8: This is Jacaranda News Watch with Marlene Forshier.
1: Johannesburg 19, Pretoria 20, Polokwane 23 degrees.
0: Things have calmed down on the roads a little. We've got a stationary vehicle now on the N1 North at Rivonia Road and another stationary vehicle. This one's on the M1 South before Bayers Nordea Drive.
1: We begin in the courts, where the Joburg Magistrates Court has denied the controversial businessman Brian Mokgotsi bail over inconsistencies relating to his fixed address in Mahikeng.
9: The court found that there is no proper address for the applicant and it will be difficult for the state to trace him and there may be a likelihood that he will evade his trial. Therefore, interest of justice does not permit his release as there is no proper address. Bail is denied.
1: Mokgotsi spent 3 weeks in custody after being accused of staging an assassination attempt on his own life in Vosloorus in November last year. He faces charges including perjury, defeating the ends of justice and the unlawful possession of a firearm. And President Cyril Ramaphosa and his Kenyan counterpart William Ruto met this morning. They addressed the media

0: An assassination attempt on his own life in Vosloorus in November last year. He faces charges including perjury, defeating the ends of justice, and the unlawful possession of a firearm. And President Cyril Ramaphosa and his Kenyan counterpart William Ruto met this morning. They addressed the media shortly after. Now, Ruto is on a state visit to the country amidst waves of marches against illegal immigrants in South Africa.
1: It's not only unique to South Africa, and I explained that South Africans are not xenophobic. They want to live with other Africans peacefully, and our people are calling on us as leaders to resolve the many challenges that are brought to bear by the challenge of migration. We are addressing this matter, and I was rather pleased that you had good understanding on this issue as well.
0: In other news, the DA leader, Jordan Neil Lewis, has urged the party's members of parliament to conduct oversight visits at police facilities in their communities to determine whether police stations have the forensic kits, detectives, and basic resources needed to help GBV survivors and victims of violent crime. Neil Lewis visited an elderly rape survivor in Mabopane in Pretoria who's still waiting for justice more than 3 years later.
2: In a country where a woman is raped every 12 minutes, no survivor should arrive at a police station only to find that the state is not ready to help her build a case that can lead to her convictions.
0: Moving abroad, a group of European countries has called on the EU to make it harder for Russians to holiday in Europe as the war in Ukraine rages on for a fifth year. The issue was raised in a letter by Poland, Norway, the Baltic states, and nine other members of the EU in the Schengen area at a meeting in Luxembourg earlier today. And finally, back on home soil, the National Health Laboratory Service is exploring how artificial intelligence can be used to improve the diagnosis and monitoring of blood cancer. The laboratory focuses on assessing plasma cells to help diagnose and monitor blood cancers, and it says traditionally the process is labor intensive and not always consistent between specialists. So spokesperson Mzi Kukumana says these challenges show the need for innovative tools.
3: AI is emerging as a powerful enabler of laboratory modernization, supporting healthcare professionals with advanced tools that enhance decision making while strengthening the delivery of diagnostic services.
0: That's a wrap of your big news stories at lunchtime. 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

0: That is such a feel-good track. Englishman Miles Smith with Stay, TLC, no Scrubs, and Teddy Swims with Bad Dreams. Nah, it's a good dream. 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
1: The holidays are flying out. 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

0: prachtige blapsy. What? There's Megan Thee Stallion. Working out with Maroon 5 and Beautiful Mistakes. Also Neo, Belinda Carlisle and Kaleo. Way down we go. So June the 4th, huh? Hello, little Gemini. And if it's your birthday today, well, feels like Mikey. E mini emnandi kue. See, it's raining for your birthday. Hey, you are blessed. Whoop, whoop. June the 4th, 210 days left in 2026. If it is your birthday, you share your birthday with famous people like Michelle Phillips of the Mamas and the Papas. Mick Doohan, the Aussie five times motorbike world champion, 94, 95, 96, 97, 98. Currently on the screens, on the small screens, on The Pit, Season 2, the incredible Noah Wiley, born today, 1971. It's also the birthday today of the Tomb Raider actress, Angelina Jolie, 51 today. And what about the local legends, former colleague of mine, Ashraf Garda, the newsreader, born today. Also the Cape Town born, it sounds so weird to say this, the Cape Town born Wallaby rugby player, Dan Vickerman, born in the Mother City today, 1979. We've got a bunch of other rugby boykies celebrating their birthdays. Duan Fonamarva, do you think he speaks with a Scottish accent now? He's the winger for Edinburgh, born in George today, 31 years ago. Also the birthday today, the former rugby stalwart, Yanni Briet, born in Kempton Park today, 1959. And the SA-born flanker for Racing 92, Bernard Leroux. You've got to say it like with a French accent now. Born 1989. But the big one for me today, I met this guy. And he was such an inspiration. He was incredible. He was the progeria sufferer, little Leon Buerta. It didn't stop him becoming an artist. And he was like intrigued with DJing, so he became a DJ as well. Passed away in 2011 at the age of 16. He was one of the longest surviving progeria sufferers ever. Hey, little Leon Buerta, we haven't forgotten you, my friend. Happy birthday. There you go. That's today's famous birthdays. Tomorrow going to be real famous for another reason altogether. Ross and Minier Bester joining forces.
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1: Jacaranda Newswatch traffic in 90 seconds.
0: Got a stationary vehicle on the R21 north at the ramp to Nel Napius Drive. Noch is still standing with it. It'll be in sight. This one is after Rigel Avenue. Stationary vehicle on the N1 north before New Road. Stationary vehicle N1 south before Bayers Nordea Drive. 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

0: Έλα. Not Mumzo. Also the mix of Shaboozy and the bar song. Righty. Let's go take a walk on the wild side. Why not? It's Factual Thursday, brought to you on Jacaranda FM by National Geographic, DSTV 181, and National Geo Wild, DSTV 182. Last week on National Geographic's Factual Thursday, doctors Ben and Aaron Schroeder took on a range of medical emergencies and farm-related challenges in the heart of rural America. From treating a calf with pneumonia to saving a border collie mix injured in an accident, as well as caring for a horse with a life-threatening injury, every case brought high stakes and heartfelt moments. Step into a world where compassion, resilience, and dedication make all the difference. Heartland Docs, DVM, Mondays 1st of June, 6 p.m., National Geographic Wild, DSTV Channel 182. And this week you can join Nat Geo Wild for a special event exploring the wonders of our oceans. Yeah, dive into nature's glow sticks, uncover the beauty of the Red Sea, evolution's magic garden, and discover the artistry behind shells shaped by nature. Then go deeper with Deep Sea Titans, a colossal journey into the largest and most mysterious creatures beneath the ocean's surface. Through breathtaking stories and expert insight, this is a powerful look at the hidden worlds below and why they need protecting. 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And then get ready for Back to It Back action with one of the most trusted vets in the business. Yep, Dr. Paul and his team tackling it all from urgent farm calls to unexpected clinic cases, all with skill, heart, and decades of experience. Don't miss the incredible Dr. Paul Saturday, 6 p.m. from the 6th of June. That's on National Geographic Wild, DSTV, Channel 182. Thanks for walking on the wild side with me.
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0: Newswatch traffic update. What have we got for you? Let's see. Stationary vehicle on the M1 North before New Road. Stationary vehicle M1 South after Rigel Avenue. Stationary vehicle R21 North at the Rampton El Mapius Drive. Yep, another stationary vehicle. This one's on the M1 South after Rigel Avenue. Oh, I hate when they do this. They call it an incident. Ons wil nou wag en sien. Was it an ongeluk or was it a crime thing? Incident on the N1 North at the ramp to the N12 on the Southern Bypass. And a stationary vehicle on the N12 East at the ramps from the N3. 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

0: Sangeeswar. That's the new E from SA artist Ben Rodriguez. It's called Back to You, Searching for Me. Ooh, boy. And Shanice still loves your smile. Keep smiling, Mzansi. Yeah, we've got one of the most beautiful national anthems in the world. But apparently, it's one of the hardest to sing. Yeah, with 5 languages, it ain't too easy to get every word right, huh? But you can visit mcdonalds.co.za/singloudsingproud and then practice until you get it right. So when our boys step up onto the world stage, we rally behind them. From isiXhosa to Sesotho to that really tough language. Was it Ingliglosh or something? It's your moment to show your pride for any Yari Afrikaans. It's your moment to show your pride. For Mzansi, get ready for the World Cup spirit. Sing it loud. Sing it proud with McDonald's, an official sponsor of the FIFA World Cup 2026. I can't wait for the weekend, guys. I can't wait. Come on, boys. Bafana, one better than 2010, huh? Not a draw. A 3-point win. That would be very nice. Mind you, you winning a trip would be even nicer.
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11: My gang 18 grade, Johannesburg 19, Pretoria 20.
0: Stationary vehicle, one on the M1 South at Rigel Avenue, and now delays because of roadworks. It's on the N1 South, some delays at Main Reef Road.
11: Die omstrede sakeman Brown Mokgosi se regsverteenwoordiger William Sekgacha sê hulle gaan die landdroshof se uitspraak teen Mokgosi vandag appeleer. 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
12: He does not take this particular decision very well. He has actually directed that we should actually start the process of appealing this particular bail decision.
11: By die Madlanga Kommissie duur kolonel Gavin Jacobs se getuienis voort. Hy is lid van die Valke se eenheid vir ernstige georganiseerde misdaad in Durban. 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Dan handel steeds oor die half ton kokaine wat uit die Valke se Potchefstroom kantore gesteel is. Anastasie Mokgobu bra uit.
13: Jacob told the commission he proceeded because based on his past experience, they often failed to provide detailed forensic reports. He maintained that bypassing them had become an acceptable practice. But evidence leader advocate Matlapisilo challenged that explanation.
14: Non-compliance with prescripts is accepted by who? Kennel, because there the commissioners are going to be okay. interested who next to have a conversation with.
13: Anastasie Mokgobu for Jacaranda News Watch in Pretoria.
11: In Johannesburg waarskei City Power intussen dat diegene wat elektrisiteitsmeters probeer omseil of met elektriese infrastruktuur wil peter, beboet gaan word. 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
15: We know them, we know their addresses, and that's why we are going to basically ensure that from early next week, we are disconnecting those councillors.
11: Hy waarskei dat huishoudings wat onwettig elektrisiteit gebruik tot R140.000 beboet kan word en sakeondernemings met tot R30.000. 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Hy was die week in die Ituri-provinsie, die middelpunt van die jongste uitbreking.
16: So far, 6 people have recovered in DRC and 2 in Uganda, showing that people can survive Ebola if they have access to care and go to health facilities as soon as they show symptoms.
11: En ten slotte, die nederige kankerbossie, wat tradisioneel gebruik word om verskeie kwale te behandel, is nou die spulpunt waarom splinternuwe kankernavorsing draai. Navorsers aan die Noordwes

0: She's unimpressed, guys. Shania Twain, say ow. Lama Dermot Kennedy and Sean Kingston. Come on, do ow. Yeah, close enough. This is impressive. Although we all know that over 2 million South African school kids walk to school barefoot or in broken shoes, tomorrow, 5th of June, we will be helping to change that. Jacaranda's broadcasting live 9 a.m. to 7 p.m. for the massive Barter Toughies A Million Pairs of Hope telethon. And Barter really needs businesses and individuals to step up. 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Come on, let's change a generation one step at a time.
1: 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Good news. We're keeping it. Hashtag steady at 40. As finalists win, new boarding passes open up. 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

0: That's Sabrina Carpenter, Jacaranda FM, Man Child. Also in the mix, George Ezra, the Budapest Boyki, back with Shotgun, and starting off the triple, Lady Zamar. New single, Collide. Okay. Tomorrow, we're all getting behind the Big Barter Toughies initiative, along with Gift of the Givers. More about that coming up. But from tomorrow morning, we are broadcasting live as part of a Lacka Lacka fundraiser. This is a really important initiative. Tell you what, rolling it out for Gauteng and KwaZulu-Natal, but hopefully maybe nationwide real soon. As part of Good Morning Angels celebration, because, yeah, they're also 40, right? Tomorrow, Martin and Ross are going to be releasing their collab single.
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1: Jacaranda Newswatch traffic in 90 seconds.
0: Not too bad at the moment, but you got still starting motors. Where else? Stationary vehicle on the N12 East after Ronnebult Road. Stationary vehicle M1 North before Bayers near Nordea Drive. Stationary vehicle M1 North at New Road. Just in, a crash on the M1. It's Melrose side on the southbound part of the M1. The crash near Athol Oaklands Road. Bedford View, oi, it's an early one for you today. N3 North, slow-moving traffic on the link to the N12 East at Galulis. We've also got a stationary vehicle R21 South at the ramp to Solomon Mahlangu Drive. Stationary vehicle N1 North after Ravonia Road. And a stationary vehicle on the N12 East ramp to the R21. And some roadworks as well on the N1 South. Some delays at Main Reef Road. 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

0: There you go, making country respectable again. Post Malone, Morgan Wallen, and their collab. Slacker tune, I had some help. Along with Desiree and Life. Yeah, life sentence. It's okay. I'm glad to still be here, and thanks for hanging out with me today. Thanks for all the messages. A lot of people have been leaving birthday messages on our WhatsApp line. Like a sweat dog bark. Thank you so very, very much, guys. Really appreciate it. June the 4th, I've got to tell you, today in terms of a throwback Thursday, there are a couple of rather big events. Today, 1917, the very first Pulitzer Prizes for Literature and Journalism were awarded. Khadra D'Souza is still waiting for her Pulitzer Prize. Damn it, come on. The first Ryder Cup was held 99 years ago today at the Worcester Country Club in Massachusetts. USA beat Europe 9.5, 2.5. Tables are turned now. Today was a good day in World War II. This day, 1940, Nazi troops entered Paris. However, no, the Dunkirk evacuation was completed. They managed to get 300... I mean, it's just incredible. They have managed to evacuate 338,000 Allied troops from the beaches of France. Hey? And to rally the morale, old Churchill delivered his famous line, "We shall fight them on the beaches." Yeah. What else? Ooh, here's a crazy one for you now. All right. Bruce Springsteen's Born in the USA. The album was released by Columbia Records 42 years ago. What? I had to check my maths like three times. 42 years ago today, Springsteen's Born in the USA released. And staying with the musical stuff, it was 14 years ago today, back in 2012, that Queen Elizabeth II's Diamond Jubilee concert was held outside Buckingham Palace. Who could forget Brian May soloing guitar on the roof of the palace and Madness doing Our House projected onto Buckingham Palace. Absolutely amazing. And then, of course, it's not just my birthday. My namesake, Alex Robinson from the US. Well, it's his birthday, too.
1: I actually have the same birthday as my mom. Different year.
0: Oh.
1: It's true. Yeah, I was born on my mom's birthday. And growing up, my mom would always tell me, "Oh, Alex, you are the best birthday present I ever got." Which is really sweet. So now I never get her anything.
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11: Mevrou Jacobs, bly op te sien, jy is weer op die been. Waarby help ons vandag?
9: Arinal is daar vir jou gemeenskap, want ons is van jou gemeenskap. 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
0: Back to what's happening on the roads. Right, we've got a crash in the capital. Trance are on your road, a crash at Vom Hagenstraat. Also got queuing traffic on SKM Patele Drive northbound towards Moertstraat. Randburg, Malibongwe Drive, Late Saint working at Tungsten Road, nor at CR Swart Drive, or Mondi, Xavier Street, a crash at the M1. Elsewhere, we've got a stationary vehicle on the M1 North at Ravonia Road, another one on the N12 East after Ronnebult Road, stationary vehicle M1 North before Bayers Nordea Drive, stationary vehicle M1 North at New Road, and we got that M1 crash, M1 South, the crash before Athol Oaklands Road. And slow going in Bedford View through Galooly's N3 North on the link to the N12 East. That's your Newswatch traffic update. Guillain-Barre syndrome threatened to take everything from Sada Padayachi. His mobility, his independence, his very future. Your recovery was long. It was brutal. But Sada came back, not just to walking, but to running. This comrade's marathon, every step he takes is a declaration, I am still here. He's running for the second chance he almost didn't get, and for

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1: I see. Is he Youngster Freestyling on Unsaya Will Lindley along with Manana and the Imports? I thought it was the Impalas, but hey. Easiest goodbye. Katrina and the Waves and Ashanti. Getting all foolish in front of that. Oh boy, 8 days away from the FIFA World Cup, Canada-Mexico, USA opening game, Bafana versus Mexico. Oh boy, cricket. I'm so excited. So is my wife. Can't tell you. Women's T20 World Cup in England and Wales getting underway with the first match, Proteas women in Australia on the 13th. So we're 9 days away. International rugby season kicking off in 16 days. The Boca Tini Barbas and Cobarca coming up on the 20th. And don't forget, diarize this one, Under 20 Rugby World Cup in Georgia, now 23 days away. Junior Boca in the group with Georgia, Fiji and Chile. It's coming up on the 27th. But this Saturday, Glasgow Warriors, the Bull are going to take you down in the semi-final. And Leinster versus Stormers, 6:30 on Saturday. Show them, fellas. More birthday thingies coming up in a little bit. 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
8: Yeah.
9: Emalahleni 18, Johannesburg 19, Pretoria up to 20 degrees.
8: Crowthorne R55, a crash near Tumbuti Road, and elsewhere we got stationary vehicles everywhere. There's one on the M1 South at Gordon Road, another one on the N12 East after Ronnebult Road.
9: The Portfolio Committee on Cooperative Governance and Traditional Affairs and the Portfolio Committee on Electricity and Energy said they support the establishment of an interministerial committee that will assess and intervene in distressed municipalities. They're specifically referring to those owing significant amounts to Eskom, which at this stage stands at about 110 billion rand across the country. And the Madlanga Commission has heard that bypassing the local criminal records centre has become accepted practice, allegedly because of failure to provide detailed forensic reports. This is according to Colonel Gavin Jacob, the commander of the Hawke Serious Organised Crime Investigation Unit in Durban. He told the commission he'd done it himself when he processed a drug bust scene without these members' involvement.
10: Non-compliance with prescripts is accepted by who? Colonel, because there the commissioners are going to be interested who next to have a conversation with.
9: That was evidence leader advocate Mahlabe Selo as Jacob testifies about the 541 kilograms of cocaine that was moved from the CHC depot to the Isipingo police station. In other news, the DA's chief whip, Glynis Breitenbach, argues that the biggest threat to democracy is the loss of public trust in the state's ability to fight crime. At a joint sitting of the National Assembly and the National Council of Provinces to commemorate the 30th anniversary of the Constitution, she described it as a covenant between the people and the state.
11: Commemoration of the Constitution must be more than a ceremonial exercise. It must serve as a call to act to clean up the South African Police Service, to rebuild the capacity of the National Prosecuting Authority, and to ensure that our courts are adequately resourced so that they can convict criminals.
9: And President Cyril Ramaphosa says the Kenyan President William Ruto's state visit comes at a time of conflict in the Middle East, Ukraine, and other parts of the world.
12: African countries are feeling the impact of rising fuel prices as a result of the conflict in the Middle East. Our position is clear. Dialogue and diplomacy must prevail over confrontation.
9: They addressed the media earlier today after their meeting. And finally, the Kruger National Park's renewable energy ambitions are moving a step closer to reality. This follows the official handover of the Phase 1 technical feasibility assessment. It highlights the potential financial benefits of transitioning the Kruger National Park to cleaner energy sources. Mangaliso Kumalo reports.
0: According to Maliseche Consulting Director Ken Ross, the scale of the project is easier to understand when compared to a familiar benchmark like shopping malls.
13: It uses the same amount of electricity as two very big shopping centers in South Africa. The challenge is not the quantum of energy that the Kruger uses, but the distributed nature of the infrastructure and how that is put together from an overarching

0: as two very big shopping centers in South Africa. The challenge is not the quantum of energy that the Kruger uses, but the distributed nature of the infrastructure and how that is put together from an overarching plan.
1: Ross says the proposed solar and battery installations could save up to 40 million rand a year in electricity and diesel costs. Mangaliso Khumalo for Jacaranda Newswatch in Pretoria.
2: That's today's biggest stories. 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

0: Uncooked Katy Perry on Jagger, along with Hadaway and 24K Golden featuring Ian Dore with Mood. I know why you're in a good mood, because you could still be a winner.
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0: to lose some weight? What?
1: You gotta lose somebody.
0: Well, okay. Well, body weight gone. Good. Stop fat shaming me. Kigo, Geigo, One Republic. Yeah, you're going to lose somebody. Also, the makes a little Chaka Khan with Ain't Nobody, Shakira, and Hips Don't Lie. And Bruno Mars, who might just help tomorrow. What do you mean tomorrow? Yeah, we're broadcasting live from 9 a.m. to 7 p.m. for the massive Barter Tuffies A Million Pairs of Hope telethon. 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
2: Chakaranda Newswatch traffic in 90 seconds.
0: Starting off on the N12 West, there's an incident on the N12 West after the ramp from Kingsway Avenue. Stationary vehicle M1 South before 14th Avenue. Stationary vehicle M1 South at Proefplaas. Stationary vehicle R21 North, and that's at the ramp to Nelmapius Drive. Elsewhere, what else have we got? Ah, yes, that crash that happened 30 minutes ago. Crowthorne R55, a crash near Tambuti Road. And in the capital, nothing major, although we do have Frut Verkeerslicht alweer. Steve Biko Street, lights ain't working at Johannes Ramachose Street. And is it Waterloo? Waltloeweg, lights ain't working at Petroleum Street. I don't know, birthdays are weird. You know, when you get to a certain age, it becomes less... Yeah, a whole lot less about the birthday itself. And apparently I'm not the only one. Here's my Indian cousin.
7: But I had my birthday recently and this is what happened. Like, my girl got mad at me because I was not as excited as she wanted me to be.
0: Yeah, I know that.
7: On my birthday. Which in some way deeply hurt her feelings. And I was sorry. For what I did to her.
0: I'll make it up to Fiona, don't you worry, love. Hey, but if you're turning 40 this year, we've got a gift for you that can absolutely make you a year. If you are turning 40 in 2026, either turn 40 or turning, you could be rewarded with secret concert tickets. All you have to do is WhatsApp the keyword birthday right now to 084-850-942, our WhatsApp line, and simply follow the prompts. 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

0: Seven of those boykies are the brilliant Eden on Jacaranda FM. It's Super Alt. Okay, fine, superhero. And Chapel Roan with the Pink Pony Club. I'm sorry, Eden, you can't be superheroes. Because we've already got Gerda and Die Broodrijk, my friends. Na maand of celebrating Jacaranda FM's 40th birthday. O, Gerda de Souza en Die Anne Broodrijk die week. Na betrachting en geen praktische wenke. In gee, sorry, I'm going to say, nah, they got no practical. Hulle gee praktiese wenke on hoe om 'n partytjie seisoen en styl te oorleef. Yeah, our Mafroans, however, have noticed that the younger gen peaks too early and then suffers from party burnout. So, luister na die laaste episode van hierdie spesiale mini-reeks by jackarandfm.com, on Jackpod, or wherever you get your other favorite podcasts. See the Mafroans. Superheroes without capes.
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0: Final Newswatch, sorry, it was a bit croaky there. Final Newswatch traffic update for this show. All right, let's see, what have we got? We got a crash on the M1. It's a second crash on the M1 South today. This one's before Athol Oaklands Road. You've got slow-moving traffic towards the Crown off the M1 South. Slow-moving traffic in Bedford View. Unfortunately, that's N12 R24 West, both routes towards Galulis. Still had that incident on the N12 West after the ramp from Kingsway Avenue. And we've got a station vehicle on the M1 South now before 14th Avenue. And we've got a station vehicle on the N1 South at John Forster Drive. 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
4: 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Good news. We're keeping it. Hashtag steady at 40. 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

0: drop dead, Olivia Rodrigo. We might need you for the part two.
1: New single from Olivia Rodrigo is called Drop Dead. Eh, speak to your insurer. Lighthouse Family in front of that was Loving Every Minute. So it's May for the artist, Doc Van Dock, and I've loved every minute of hanging out with you today. Donkey for the care. I say age is just a number. My body says, footsack! Thanks for all the messages received. I will do my best to get back to replying to everybody. Thank you so much. I really, really appreciate it. Hi, what a day. What a day tomorrow in store. It is going to be massive. We have got the Big Butter Toughies promo. This is to try and get a million pairs of shoes onto school kids' feet. We'll be doing 2 million tomorrow. Please join us. We're broadcasting the entire day of a telethon, raising money for this incredible initiative from 7 a.m. through to 7 p.m. You want to make it a real feel-good Friday? Join us for that big live broadcast tomorrow. As always, don't give any care, lack it on fatter. Stick around for Rob and for Roz.
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7: Johannesburg môre op na 14 grade, Pretoria 16, Mbombela ewig warm 23 grade.
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9: Joe Mann, your sport headlines. Emperor's Papir named the URC Player of the Season and England 5 down in the second session of day 1 of the Lord's Test against New Zealand.
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10: Without mutual understanding, the problem cannot be resolved. And as a way forward, we need to continue monitoring the implementation of DAA and the municipal debt.
7: En die Nasionale Vervolgingsgesag se Direktoraat teen Korrupsie het die Nolane korrupsiesaak weer by die Bloemfontein Landdroshof ingedien. 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
11: The case was postponed to 22 September 2026 for the disclosure of the docket.
7: Dit was die direktoraat se Henry Mamotame. 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Cliff Shiko was ook daar.
12: Mabidi Mashaba, a senior forensic investigator in the Mpumalanga government, was shot in a targeted ambush in Pretoria in September 2023, but only succumbed to his injuries about a year later. The court heard that the deceased was investigating fraudulent petrol claims and qualifications of the accused at the time of the attack. The state is opposing bail, saying the accused pose a danger to the lives of the witnesses and may interfere with investigations. Here is the investigating officer.
13: He managed to see who was shooting at him, and he called the director, informing that Never Die and Mkondo are shooting at him.
12: Cliff Shiko for Jacaranda News Watch at the Pretoria Magistrates Court.
7: En saam met kwessies oor betogings oor onwettige migrante in Suid-Afrika, het president Cyril Ramaphosa en sy Keniaanse eweknie William Ruto vandag vergader en gepraat oor die impak van die huidige internasionale oorlog op die vasteland.
14: African countries are feeling the impact of rising fuel prices as a result of the conflict in the Middle East. Our position is clear. Dialogue and diplomacy must prevail over confrontation.
7: En ten slotte die nederige kankerbossie, wat traditioneel gebruik word om verskeie kwale te behandel, is nou die spulpunt waarom splinternuwe kankernavorsing draai. Navorsers aan die Noordwes Universiteit is besig om die plant te bestudeer vir plaaslike en internasionale gebruik.
15: What's particularly exciting is that the plant appears to have anti-cancer effects without the severe side effects often associated with chemotherapy.
7: So sê professor Krishna Gous, sy sê hulle is boonop besig om 'n ondersteuningsprodukte vervaardig wat moontlik volgende jaar in apteke kan wees. Meer oor die en ander stories, checkernfm.com, klik op news.

0: It's J-Hope and Miguel, Sweet Dreams on the Drive with Rob and Roz and Jess Glynn. And Hold My Hand, because nothing beats a JetBlue holiday.
1: Jet2 holiday. Nothing beats a Jet2 holiday.
0: That's Jet2, hey?
1: I need a Jet2 holiday. I feel like I'm getting sick a bit.
0: Don't do that. I was just there this week.
1: Jy was.
0: Jy soek dit nie. Dalk is ek vir jou mooi sê.
1: Dalk is dit nou my beurt, want my dogtertjie het eintlik bronchitis. Ek was die hele dag met haar by die huis en sy het gister was sy van die skool af huis toe gestuur. Toe is ons nou dokter toe vandag. So I'm really hoping that I don't have what she's got.
0: Oh, no.
1: Yeah.
0: It's the most wonderful time of the year.
1: Yeah, but it is. But you could be someone who's going on a holiday.
0: Yeah, you
1: and
0: could.
1: And not a Jet2 holiday, a Thompson's holiday.
0: Absolutely. We have, coming up for you after 5 o'clock this afternoon, one more birthday boarding call available. Imagine, ek het gedog die pryse is besig om te loop.
1: Hulle is besig om te loop. Dit is asof almal anders verjaar behalwe ons.
0: We're giving holidays away at the moment and you've still got a chance to enter to win a spot, to win one of those trips. So we'll give you those details after 5 o'clock. High Low's got a brand new thing to guess. We'll do that. Alpha Palooza is on the way. En volgende het ons 'n gas in.
1: Ons het, as jy lief is vir Afrikaanse elektroniese dansmusiek, is jy beslis 'n fan van hierdie groep.
0: Ja.
1: En helfte van die groep gaan by ons kom kuier vandag. Sy naam is Peach. Sy
0: yes.
1: Van is Van Pletsen.
0: Van Pletsen is in the house. We're going to hang out with Peach next.
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2: 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Weekday mornings from 6 to 9. Jacaranda Newswatch traffic in 90 seconds.
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0: In Joburg at the moment, a couple of accidents causing trouble. There's one on the double-decker section just after Smith Street on the Mike 1 southbound. So that is going to be busy through Jan Smuts and Empire. It's also a stationary vehicle coming into Galulis from the Linksfield side, so south on the N3 highway. Bedford View and Galilee's interchange already a bit busy. The R24 slow coming from the airport side and in there as well. Then a bit of traffic in Sandton on the Mike 1 southbound. There's an accident just after Corlett Drive. It's going to feel a bit slow coming down from Greyston at this point. Four-way's not too bad. Nothing unexpected. It is what it is, I'm afraid. The western parts of Johannesburg looking good. And the East Rand doesn't seem to have too much trouble either.
1: Op die paaie van Midrand kan jy stadige verkeer verwag op die N1 Noord, soos gewoonlik die tyd van die middag, maar dit is vanaf die Bekloewisselaar stadig al die pad tot verby die Samarandweg af, wat ek kan sien die verkeer kruip hier verby die atelier. 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

0: Throwback Thursday proper. Billy Ocean, When the Going Gets Tough, on the Drive with Rob and Roz. It's amper 20 oor 4 en ons het 'n gas.
1: We do. Welcome Van Pletsen to the house.
2: Beach. Hello, hello. Ach, it's going very, very lekker. En hoe gaan dit met Rob and Roz?
1: You know, we've come off the back of a month-long birthday tour for Jacaranda FM. Yeah. Station has turned 40. Ons het baie mense ontmoet en gejol en hung out and we gigged and it's been lekker. Hoe gaan dit met jou?
2: Jo, dit klink rarig lekker. Ek voel of ek en Jacaranda dan a baie similar ouderdom is. Give or take a year.
0: Yeah, what's a year or so between friends?
2: Exactly.
0: Jy is 'n baie besige man. So, dankie dat jy vir ons tyd gemaak het vandag. Waarmee is jy op die oomblik besig?
2: Kyk, ek sal altyd vir julle tyd maak. 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Ons het nou net teruggekom van Nederland en UK en verder is dit, I sometimes play some paddle. I don't know if that's a cool thing.
1: Is that the bug that's bit you?
2: You know, you got to move this body somehow and everyone picks their thing and I would say the social aspect and just the 90 minute commitment is been lekker.
1: That's lekker. Yeah. That's how you confirm someone is close to if not 40. Some random form of exercise crops up in your life.
0: Hyrox, CrossFit or pedal. Luister, ek en jou sussie het saam gehyrox Saterdag, Setska.
2: Yes.
0: Sy het so goed gedoen, né?
2: Ja, hulle was, they did a really good time and I don't know if it was better or not.
0: No, it was, they did really well.
2: Yeah, so it's been interesting following hulle Hyrox journey as well. Probably more interesting than my paddle journey.
1: Yeah, I played an invitational paddle tournament a couple of years ago.
2: But that sounds serious.
1: I just thought it was going to be fun and vibes. And it was supposed to be a celebrities and media what.
0: Partnered and with a professional.
1: Everyone rocked up there so serious, my bro.
2: Yo.
1: And I was like, hoe kom slaan hier die bal vir my? Ek's rubbish. Slaan dit vir die professioneel.
0: And then you go like, what am I doing here? Yeah, this literally is some kind of a fever dream. Julle doen baie werk en toer oor see. Hoekom dink jy is die oorseese mark so mal oor die musiek wat julle maak?
2: I think daar's twee redes. Een want van die mense verlang huis toe. Dis dalk een van die redes en die ander rede is omdat ons musiek net so lekker is.
0: So
2: no, I think the Europeans, for all the Nederlanders, had a fascination met Afrikaans. Mm. They see it as like a baby Dutch.
0: Yes.
2: And it kind of amuses them. And we did a collab with the Dutch artist Joost Klein, who then went quite groot, actually, met Eurovision.
1: Oh, really?
2: Yes, yes. And so, to ewe skielik was mense soos, hey, wie's hierdie Van Pletsen? En so daar's nou 'n healthy mengsel van ex-South Africans en new Dutch
1: I was going to say that the Dutch must love the Afrikaans vibe of it and the fact that it's a little weird and a little different. Maar die Engelse, is it a lot of South Africans that you're playing for on that side?
2: Yes, especially in Amsterdam.
0: Yes.
2: They use it as like a annual partytjie. Hulle gaan al soos 2 uur die middag deur op die treine. They's drinking, finding brandy and coke somewhere. They're making it happen. Maar ons speel in like Groningen en Arnhem en the more some of the other Dutch cities, then it's more like 60-70% Dutch crowd with maybe 20-30%.
1: Awesome wees.
0: Yeah, you've been on tour with Early B. We can say we've also been on tour with Early B. Ons maatjie van Mauritius, toe ons Mauritius toe is, het hy saam met ons gekom.
2: Nou kan ons skinner.
0: Nou kan ons lekker skinner. Hy's 'n groot prankster, né?
2: Oh my goodness.
1: Apparently he got you.
2: He got me, but I am still upset. I'm going to work on a thing. Early B, jy moet nou mooi luister. Your time is coming. And hierdie prank that they did met ons cost him geld. Because he had to book another hotel room, so he technically paid.
1: Wat het hy gedoen?
2: Hy het gesê, oh, you know my bro, ek het my vlug gemis. I'm not going to make the London show. Ek stuck in Amsterdam. We were sending locations. He's looking at train tickets and everything. And I'm like trying to find flights, spending time that I could be walking the streets of London, trying to find flights for early B. Next thing say, my bro, ek gaan dit nie maak nie, maar my tannie gaan nou goed kom aflaai. Sy is daar by julle plek, by die hotel. Hy sê, maak oop die deur vir die vrou. And we go down, he's staan Earl. So, I was a bit like, dude, you could have been hanging out with us, enjoying
1: instead,
2: London.
1: We could all have been having fun.
2: Yes, and instead he chose the prank.
1: So I wonder what the thing was that Early wanted to do in London that he didn't want Peach along for.
0: Exactly. He was like, yeah. Oh, ik is hier nie. Ik is hier
1: but,
0: nie.
1: But he always uitgevind, waar was die man bezig mee?
2: Hy is nogal een obscure, mysterious individual. Hy het gesê hy het gaan gym. Maar,
0: I can believe that though. Yeah. I can't believe that. Have you
2: I
0: seen
2: that man? I gym where he waits with trokka. No.
1: It's actually something that Roz would do. If we were on a tour, she's like, I've had enough of these people. Ek wil net bietjie oefen.
2: This building is 900 years old. I don't care. Wees my vasie gym.
0: Het jy nie gesien ek is van julle weg daar in Modi Mole nie? I went to find a CrossFit box in Modi Mole.
2: What?
0: That's commitment.
2: Dedication.
0: Exactly.
1: Peach hanging out this afternoon. Questions to the WhatsApp line 0848500942. Still on the way. We've come up with a little game.
2: Oh.
1: Ons gaan bietjie scenarios vir jou sit. We're going to build a little exclusive Peach van Pletzen playlist. Ooh. We're going to put you into certain situations, and you're going to tell us what the right song for that moment is.
2: Okay.
1: So
2: wow.
1: We'll do that after half past four this afternoon. Bit of music right now. First though, Drive with Robin Ross. It's the new one from Alex Warren. It's called Fever Dream.

0: Dit is jou number one feel good station en hierdie was musiek van Alex Warren. Fever Dream is die naam van die liedjie. We are taking the show on the road again tomorrow. Over 2 million South African children walk to school barefoot or in broken shoes. This Friday, that's tomorrow, the 5th of June, we are changing that. 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
3: In the traffic in Pretoria, there's a crash on Stanza Bopape at heading into the Hatfield area. Very, very slow both directions there currently. And then on the N1 in Midrand, there's a crash just after Allendale. There's a crash heading up towards Olifantsfontein. It's very slow coming out of Midrand.
4: The NPA's investigating directorate against corruption has re-enrolled the Nulane corruption case in the Bloemfontein Magistrates Court today. The case relates to a contract worth 24.9 million rand for a feasibility study for the Free State Department of Agriculture back then. It was awarded to a Gupta-linked company called Nulane Investments. News from the continent then, heavy gunfire rocked Somalia's capital, Mogadishu, overnight. Armed forces has been deployed on the streets today, and the European Union signed off on a new 100 million euro support package for the Lebanese army. It wants to bolster the military there amid a fragile ceasefire in the country. The new assistance for the Lebanese armed forces is the fourth provided by the EU in recent years. I'm Alina Fashir. Listen to our full news bulletins. Head over to jacarandafm.com. 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
5: Jacaranda Newswatch Sport.
6: Well, it is the second Thursday of a Grand Slam, and that it means that it is women's semi-final day. And this time around on the court, Philippe Chatrier, it was Marta Kostic up against Mira Andreeva, and Mira Andreeva, the Russian, through to the final. The first one to put her name on that finals list that's going to be happening on Saturday. She took just over an hour to beat Kostic. 6-1, 6-3 was the final score there. The other match is set to start in about 10 minutes' time. Diana Schneider up against Maya Chwalinska. That is the other semi-final that's happening. So we could possibly have two Russians in the semi-final, and none of the anthems will be played, of course. The other thing that's happening that's live at the moment is the match between England and New Zealand. It is the first test match happening at Lord's, with New Zealand winning the toss and choosing to bowl first. Looks like it was a good decision from the get-go. England were five down within a few overs with Harry Brooke, the man who's standing. He was just dropped a couple of moments ago, but he's on 47 from 62. Ben Stokes, the captain, also recently out. So with him is Gus Atkinson at the moment. The score there for the English, 102 for the loss of 6 wickets, and that is just after 30 overs. So not looking good there for the English in their home tournament. Vodacom Bulls superstar Ambrose Papier, who was the Vodacom United rugby player's second highest try scorer and an inspiration to his teammates all season, has been named the URC Player of the Season. Now, Papier's selection was determined by votes from the Springbok coaching team and the four franchise coaches and selected South African broadcast commentators. South Africa will look to wrap up their FIFA 2026 preparations with a morale-boosting victory over Jamaica in an international friendly. That one is set for Friday. And a New Zealand footballer, Tim Payne, met the influencer behind his stunning viral fame earlier today, presenting him with a shirt after gaining him almost 5 million followers on Instagram. Argentine social media giant Valen Scarsini, also known as El Scarso, last week asked his fans to boost the unheralded Payne, calling him the least loaned player at the World Cup, and it kicked off an online explosion of interest, with Payne going from just having 4,000 followers, he now has a whopping 4.9 million followers in just a few days. And Manchester City are considering taking legal action after Real Madrid presidential candidate said he would sign Erling Haaland if he was elected. Enrique Riquelme even held up a number 9 jersey with the name Haaland on it. However, Manchester City have quickly moved to refute the claims, saying that the statement has no chance of happening and they are considering legal action against him for that shirt stunt. That's all for me for now. Joe Mann, Jacaranda FM Sport.

0: It's DJ Snake and Bipolar Sunshine. The song is called Paradise on The Drive with Rob and Roz. Chatting to our guest this afternoon, Peach Van Pletsen from the group Van Pletsen. Is jy mal oor 'n cover en 'n reworking van 'n iets? Want julle musiek is verskriklik oorspronklik. There's nothing else that sounds like it.
1: Ja, I think een van die goed wat ek wat vir my baie belangrik is authenticity. Ja. So you can still be inspired by other music and other artists, but I think finding your own voice is belangrik. En ek hoop julle gaan nou Maya hier speel.
0: Ek wil nou net gesê, hey!
1: Because the cover did sneak in. En ek dink dit was purely net vir die fun, nostalgic cheese factor, but also patriotic cheese. Dis nou 20 jaar en Maya Yee has been done in like almost every imaginable
2: Everyone's
1: language.
2: Done yes. it, yeah.
1: So it felt like we needed to give it a 2-decade later facelift.
0: Yeah, and isn't it so great? I love it. And you guys also don't take yourselves very seriously, even though you are serious musicians. I think it's fantastic.
2: I think exactly. if you're good at music, you can afford to take yourself
0: you
2: not
0: seriously.
2: You know
0: what I'm saying?
2: You know what I mean?
1: That's very true.
2: I think it's a lovely place to be able to be. Nuwe musiek en so in tour nou op die oomblik. Are you going to be playing a couple of shows around Onyx of the Woods after Europe?
1: Yes, definitely. I think tomorrow night we are actually in by Wildebeest.
2: Lekker.
1: I think it's our first time ever there.
0: Waar is dit?
1: Dit is diep in die hart van, is it Boksburg? I'm trying to think.
2: East Rand.
1: Make it a widest net.
0: Die hart, Bardien, Boksburg.
1: Okay, so, imagine I messed that up.
0: I've got you.
2: A fun Pletsen show in the East Rand is going to cook.
1: Yeah, it does cook. They only
0: Crazy.
1: Start advertising this the day or two before the show. And it's one of the few places that don't keep asking for more promotion.
0: Yes.
1: So East Rand, they know what's up.
2: We'll let the people know with 24 hours. That'll be enough. We can't handle more.
0: Exactly. Yeah. Even Jade Hill sent us a message saying, please play Maya here. Rob went and did some digging about you and your dislike for a certain animal.
2: What's your issue with camels, Brie?
1: Oh my goodness, the camel video. You know, you can't pick which video is going to do well.
0: True.
1: You can invest money and shoot with the top cameras and look amazing and everything. And then people are like, no, we don't want to see this. We want to see you getting off a camel. So ek en Francois in Abu Dhabi. I mean, I have no beef with camels, I just want to say. But they're a notoriously difficult animal to get up and down from, especially as Francois van Cooke, if he's leaning. The guy just said, lean back, and then he leaned back, and then the camel leaned forward, and then Francois clobbered me on my back, and I had to hold on with everything. And that video is making a bit of a comeback online, I think.
2: Well,
0: like,
2: I mean,
0: justice for the camel.
2: If you're falling off a camel, you know, those are the things we're going to watch.
0: Exactly. Chantal say, "Oh, Bertie, by jou troue gedien."
1: Oh, crazy.
0: Yeah. Small world. And then Maureen say, Wildebeest is a lekker uitaan plek in Boksburg. It's a vibe.
2: Well, Maureen, you know where to be tomorrow night. Then.
1: Yep.
0: Yes.
2: Because apparently they had to keep it quiet. Want yes. So groot wees.
0: Vicky is ook keen dat jylle bietjie Boksburg te gaan. Ja, Vicky, gaan kyk môre aan. Gaan Wildebeest.
2: Peachy, we wanted to do something with you, my friend.
1: Yes.
2: So we've put together a couple of scenarios. We're going to paint you a picture. You tell us the song.
1: Okay.
2: That suits that moment. So here's the first one. Aras no net gedoen. You got a brand new pair of sneakers. You are looking fresh. You are smelling fresh. Mm. You've organized to pick someone attractive up and take them out tonight. You're feeling good about life. What is the song you want them to hear the first thing when they get in the car?
1: Yo, it has to be something timeless and classic. Let's go with Depeche Mode's Strange Love.
0: Ooh. Oh, yes.
2: Hey, baby.
0: Yeah.
2: We're going out.
0: Yeah.
2: Where are you taking someone on a first date?
1: Where?
2: Yeah.
1: Yo.
2: terwyl hierdie een in die kar speel, sê jy, hy luister, ons gaan Roadhouse toe, ons
1: gaan movies toe. You just go park outside Zoo Lake.
2: My man!
0: En kyk vir die eende.
1: Yes, kyk vir die eende. En daar is rowwe eende by Zoo Lake. Ja.
0: Oh, my word. Right, we have a second scenario for you to go through. Sê nou jy het nou net 3 dae by a musiekfees spandeer. So like a proper dusty, think throwback oppie koppie.
1: Yes.
0: What is the song that's playing when you're now driving back to civilization?
1: Look, you're not going to like this, but it's going to have to be something that grounds me. And as much as I don't want to repeat myself, it has to be Depeche Mode, Strange Love.
2: Yeah, boy. Here we go. If you're looking for a song recommendation from Van Bletsen, Beach is going to give you one record. Okay, so same song. I like that.
0: Okay.
1: Are we making history?
0: I think we are. Okay, Rob, another one.
2: Okay. Jy is nou net op tour gewees. Amsterdam, Engeland. You've spent a month on the road. You've been living out of hotels and stuff. You come back through O.R. Tambo. You get your green Mamba stamp. You walk out into South Africa. Jy klim in die kar. Wat is die rekord wat jy wil opsit? Make you feel like you've come home.
1: Look, as much as tempted as I am to go for Strange Love again and doing a bit of a troll, I think, without any further ado, it will have to be this one.
0: Okay. Hey. Yes.
1: Walking through passport control.
2: Oh.
0: With your green mama and say, I'm never going to give you up.
1: Yes, exactly.
0: I'm
2: walking up to that passport counter just going, how's it?
1: There is something so beautiful about coming back after traveling and just being welcomed by... There's this screen at passport control. Yes. It's like proper, you know, the technology where it's like, it's just sort of an infrared camera.
0: Yes, to see like...
1: I don't know what they're looking for, but I don't think they've ever looked at that thing and gone, whoa, you. Looking a bit warm there.
0: Step aside, sir, step aside.
2: Please get back on your plane and go.
0: Exactly. You're not coming here. Then, okay, what's your hype music when you are about to go on stage?
1: I think it's only fair, since we chatted about Mr. Joost Klein, to give a bit of a global sensation shout out to the Euro Papa himself.
2: Yeah, Mr. Joost.
1: With some Euro Papa.
2: Lekker. And then the last one I wanted to know. As jy op die oop snelweg ry.
1: Yes.
2: If you're driving like Joburg to Cape Town, through, and in die Karoo, let's say you've got a car that drops the top, there's no one else on the road. Wat is daai liedjie?
1: It's bothering me now that we didn't hear Euro Papa.
2: I don't know if this is Euro Papa. My friends and friends of name is that the one?
1: Euro Papa.
0: My passport is verdwenen.
2: No, this is a banger, my friend.
1: Yeah, the chorus is so good. Euro Papa.
0: Wait, it's coming.
1: Here we go.
2: Euro Papa.
0: Wow.
2: I love it.
0: Okay.
2: Absolutely love it.
0: And then the top down Karooliki.
1: Yo, this, I feel like in the Karoo, you have to pump albums.
0: Yeah.
1: So I'm trying to think which album.
2: Are you a classic, like, golden earring radar love kind of guy? Of soekie nie soekie ou rock and roll nie?
1: Yeah, I love a bit of ou rock and roll, and I geniet radar love.
0: I want to actually ask you this, aside from the ultimate Peach van Pletsen playlist. Do you listen to your own tunes to get hyped up to play a set of your own tunes?
1: Yo, no. I think on the way to a show, our music would be the last thing that I want to hear. Ek luister baie na ons musiek when I'm working on it. Then you can still, you know, change things and balance things. And
2: kan nie van die studio af paddle toe ry met dieselfde musiek nie.
1: Nee. On the way to paddle, I like stuff like 90s techno. You've had like
0: Two Unlimited vibes.
1: Sandstorm, Two Darude, Unlimited.
2: The stuff they used to call Rafe.
1: Faithless Rafe.
2: Yeah, Leicester Rafe music.
1: And I put on Vinnige Brill. And then I make sure when I arrive that the opponents hear the music and then they see me getting out of the car.
0: With your Vinnige Brill, Bren is saying, I'm feeling Peter's music choices. It would be an awesome road trip for sure.
1: So maybe the last one, let's say for the Karoo one.
2: Mm.
1: Top Down, the one I'm picturing is probably Immigrant Song.
2: Oh, Zeppelin.
1: By Led Zeppelin.
0: Oh, that iconic scream note at the beginning.
2: Peachy Varken, Mensa Ali details, Clefany, upcoming gigs and so on.
0: Mm.
1: I think the best place, the easiest is probably vanpletsen.co.za, or they can grip it off my or Van Pletsen's Instagrams. Mine is Peach Van Pletsen, and Van Pletsen is just Van Plets. Because someone actually took Van Pletsen. Can you believe it?
2: Imagine. How rude.
0: I remember when we spoke to you the first time on the show, you were talking about the Instagram handle. Like, and what is that now?
1: Look, fair play if they were doing stuff out there, but there's zero posts.
0: Yeah.
1: They're not following anyone.
0: That's someone that hates you.
1: Yeah.
0: Straight up.
1: It's probably Johan. He's trying to keep me grounded.
2: All right. Well, Wildebeest tomorrow night in Boksburg is going to be an absolute joy. Peachy, dankie Brans for die eer vir jou.
1: Dankie vir julle.
0: What a legend.
1: And by the way, Early B's there tomorrow night as well. Oh. So he better watch his back.
0: Maybe he'll be there. You don't know.
1: Yeah, exactly.
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2: In Joburg at the moment, Mike 1 southbound crash after Corlett Drive is going to be slow through Sandton. There's another one down by Smith Street, so coming from Houghton Drive into Jan Smuts and Empire. You're going to be busy all the way down through Crown. Galilee is a bit slow, so is the N3 coming down from Modderfontein. There is a stationary vehicle on the R24. If you're coming from OR Tambo and trying to get into Bedford View, there's a bit of queuing traffic there at the moment. Also a stationary vehicle on Witkoppen and Rivonia, just off the N1 Western Bypass off-ramp, so that is a bit slow. Fourways is going to feel busy enough. nothing unusual this afternoon, but all of those intersections a bit slow. Same story, Malibongwe through Kaya Sands. West Rand mostly looking good.
0: Op die baie van Midrand stadig op die N1 Noord tussen die Bekloewisselaar en die Samrandweg afrit. 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

0: It's Van Pletsen. It's called Spoot on the Drive with Robin Ross.
1: What a vibe. Such a cool guy. So nice to speak to him. Spoot, vat ons na, net na 10:45. 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Take the guesswork out of selling your car.
0: Yep. We are trying to guess at the moment how many kilometers we put on the odometer of the Jacaranda FM 40th Feel Good Tour bus. Na julle maand.
1: Ja, en glo my, ons het gery soos jy se gehoor het.
0: Ja, we did. We were all over the place. First guess for the new category, Petrus in Caledon. Hoe gaan dit?
2: Goed met julle.
0: Nee, lekker dudes.
1: Caledon. Yes. Oh my lekker. Word. Luister jy op die app of op die streaming?
2: Op die streaming.
1: Lekker man, I love it. I love it.
2: Yes.
0: Petrus, 25,000 rand is up for grabs courtesy of our friends at We Buy Cars. We've had no guesses so far. Yes, yes, okay. Ian. So, in die maand van Woensdag, Donderdag, Vrydag, partykeer Saterdag op pad terug. We were on the road, 4 provinces, so many venues. Hoeveel kilos dink jy het ons gedoen?
2: Ek sal 'n raai skoot vat 1269.
0: 1269. Okay. Cool. That's not some good shouts to start off with. Yeah. Somebody yesterday said 45, and I was like, no. 45 is not going to be the right answer. 1269. Okay, Petrus and Caledon, let's give this a go.
1: Die rekenaar sê daardie raaiskoot is te laag.
2: Te laag.
1: Maar nou het tenminste 'n bietjie die floodgates oopgemaak hier. Dit is hoër as 45.
0: 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Enjoy Caledon vanmiddag en die naweek.
2: Ja, as hy goed gaan, julle ook.
1: Dankie, Petrus. Ja, 1269 is the new low.
0: So at least now we know it's more than that.
1: Tenminste.
0: So if you want to play along, tomorrow is your chance. Send us 4 letters. One word. H-I-L-O for high low to the WhatsApp line. 0848500942 and just follow the prompts.
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8: This is Jacaranda News Watch with Marlene Fouchier.
9: Pretoria reaching a high of 16 degrees tomorrow. Joburg 14, Polokwane 17.
1: Traffic is really bad in Midrand from the Buccleuch interchange on the N1 North all the way to past the Samrand Road exit. And then on the N3 South, you can expect delays between Linbro Park and Bedford View.
10: Joe Mann with your sport headlines. Vodacom Bulls' Ambrose Papier named the URC Player of the Season. And England 118-8 at tee on day one of the Lord's Test against the Black Caps.
9: The Joburg Magistrates Court has denied bail to the controversial businessman Brown Mokgotsi. He's facing multiple charges, including perjury, defeating the ends of justice, and the unlawful possession of a firearm. And that firearm is linked to the alleged staged attack on Mokgotsi's vehicle. He's going to appeal the ruling, but the National Prosecuting Authority welcomes the decision.
11: This outcome underscores the seriousness of the charges he's facing. Mokgotsi remains in custody and is due back in court on 12 June 2026.
9: That was NPA spokesperson Mahaboke Mohlatlole. And the Madlanga Commission has heard that the discretionary decisions by investigators could create opportunities for abuse during major drug operations. The commission is investigating the disappearance of half a ton's

0: 36.
1: That was NPA spokesperson Makgabogwe Mohla-Hlole. And the Madlanga Commission has heard that the discretionary decisions by investigators could create opportunities for abuse during major drug operations. The commission is investigating the disappearance of half a ton's worth of cocaine after it was stolen from Hawks offices in Port Shepstone, and Sasimo Khobu reports.
2: KwaZulu-Natal Hawks commander Gavin Jacobs acknowledged that allowing investigators to decide whether to bypass prescribed procedures could be exploited by corrupt officials. He was questioned about his decision not to involve members of the local criminal record center during the processing of the cocaine seizure. He agreed with commissioners that national instructions are binding and should not be ignored.
3: We've been complacent. I think old habits die hard, or our experience sometimes made us a little complacent. But like I say, it won't happen again.
2: Anastasi Mokhobu for Jacaranda News Watch in Pretoria.
1: In other news, the Portfolio Committee on Cooperative Governance and Traditional Affairs, as well as the Portfolio Committee on Electricity and Energy, have expressed support for the establishment of an interministerial committee to assess and intervene in distressed municipalities, especially when it comes to debt to Eskom. The chairperson of the Portfolio Committee on Electricity is Zama Kanyase.
4: Action from both sides, Eskom and the municipalities, are needed to act in concert with each other with support from government.
1: And finally, South Africans have turned an act of sympathy into a remarkable show of support, donating hundreds of thousands of rand to a fundraiser inspired by the emotional exoneration of Hawks Warrant Officer Sander. This week, he testified before the Madlanga Commission alleging intimidation and victimization after raising concerns about theft and corruption linked to a provincial drug storage facility. Among the incidents he recounted was the theft of his coffee machine.
5: I had to get polygraphed because of the theft of my own coffee machine.
6: Do you know if you passed?
5: I passed. I just want my coffee machine back.
1: So moved by the moment, Durban first responder, Carl van der Rienen, who worked alongside Sander, launched a campaign to raise 5,000 rand for a replacement coffee machine. And the last time I checked, it was sitting at 480,000 rand. And our sister station, ECR, reached out to Carl van der Rienen to hear why he did this.
7: I think that resonated with anyone that's been through any form of persecution and any form of being made a suspect in anything, when you know in your heart that you're not the suspect or that you haven't done it, and that you finally get that piece of evidence or proof that exonerates you and shows who you really are.
1: Today's other big stories are on jacarandafm.com. Click on news.
8: Want to win 5,000 rand? Cash. Someone's general knowledge is about to be put to the test, and that someone is you. Coming up next, the game that makes you scream at your radio more than any other. Alpha Palooza. WhatsApp your name and the word quiz to 084 850 0942.

0: It is Ella Langley choosing Texas on The Drive with Rob and Roz just after 10 past 5.
1: Tight for Alpha Palooza. We want to make an Alpha Pawina.
0: We do want to make an Alpha Pawina. Leonard in Rustenburg, hoe gaan het? Nee, goed, meneer. When you play along to this game in your car, are you also screaming at the radio because you know all the answers or nah?
2: Elke keer, dan denk ik dat ik kan zijn, maar nou dat jullie gebeld het, dan nou stress ik een
1: beetje. 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Ik heb met een van mijn agenten gepraat die andere dag, en hij zei, hierdie game is die hoogtepunt van zijn middag. If he gets into his car and Alpha Palooza's on, Jacques is like, this is my favorite thing.
0: Every day when I get home, if my wife wasn't listening, it's like, where are the questions today? I want to play. Okay, Len. Well, let me give you the rules because I have to. The game is called Alpha Palooza because we've got 26 questions going all the way through the alphabet. So the answer to the first question starts with the letter A, then the letter B, then the letter C, and so on. We go all the way down to Z. Alf Badir, the letter M is worth 2,000 Rand in cash. All the way through to the letter Z is worth 5,000 Rand in cash. There is a 4-second timer. If you get timed out or you get a question wrong, we stop the game. Tomorrow we start again back at the letter A with someone else. Lennar is here.
1: Justin is even rooting for you before you started. Let's go, Len.
0: Let's go, Len. Rosie, are you ready?
1: Oh, yeah. Ooh.
0: Here we go. Let's play Alpha Palooza. Love this game.
1: What is Amalgamated Banks of South Africa, better known as?
2: Absa.
1: What is the nickname for the day after Christmas?
2: Boxing Day.
1: In the 2000s, KFC rebranded the Kentucky Rounder as what?
2: A Colonel Burger.
1: Who wrote How the Grinch Stole Christmas and Cat in the Hat?
2: Jammer.
0: It's jammer.
1: Len.
0: He's not a mister, this bra.
1: Yes.
0: That's all I'm going to say.
1: I had an imaginary medische graad.
0: All right, Len. It's jammer, my friend.
1: No, and it was going so well. Colonel Burger, I would have never thunk it.
0: You would have cooked me right there.
1: You would have cooked me like that patty.
0: With 11 herbs and spices. Left me outside. Len, thank you that you gespeel het. Dude, I feel like you deserve another go some stage.
1: Oh, yes, please.
0: Don't get it yourself. Thanks, man.
1: What a great sport. And I think he would have gotten all of the rest of them.
0: Are you liking the rest of them?
1: Stunning.
0: So
1: proper.
0: The D question. Who wrote How the Grinch Stole Christmas and Cat in the Hat?
1: And Green Eggs and Ham.
0: And Green Eggs and Ham. And then the other one that we lost out on yesterday was the I question. Reykjavik is the capital of which country?
1: Reykjavik.
0: If you know those two, tomorrow you've got a better chance. Ons gaat weer môremiddag 10 oor 5.
1: Nee, man.
0: Alpha Palooza. Len. Only on The Drive with Rob and Roz. Len, ons is jammer. Kom speel weer. Tomorrow afternoon, the word quiz and your name to the WhatsApp line. 5 o'clock. Nee, don't be late.

0: It's J-Lo, If You Had My Love, on The Drive with Robin Ross.
1: Is it J-Lo or Taylor? Taylor, If You Had My Love.
0: Listen, coming up in a bit, we have another birthday boarding call pass to give away. I really didn't think this was going to happen.
1: Yes. So what we've done is we've given you actually a couple of additional chances to win.
0: Yeah, we have.
1: With keeping the number of birthday boarding passes for these Thompson's holidays, hashtag steady at 40. Because every time one of our finalists wins one of those awesome Thompson's holiday getaways, a boarding pass opens up again, giving someone new the chance to join the top 40. So if you haven't entered yet, why not?
0: There's noch chance. So all you have to do is send the keywords feel good to the WhatsApp line 0848500942 and then follow the prompts. We've got a birthday boarding call message loaded, so we're going to play that next. If it's you, you've got a limited time to call us back. We'll tell you exactly what to do after the traffic.
2: Jacaranda Newswatch traffic in 90 seconds.
1: Op die paaie, Midrand steeds baie, baie stadig tussen die Bekloewisselaar en die Samrandweg afrit op die N1 Noord. 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
0: Getting through the Crown Interchange in Joburg and down towards Boysons and Ormond, very slow. Doesn't matter if you're on the Mic 2 or the Mic 1 getting in there. In Sandton, the Mic 1 southbound, there's a crash just after Corlett Drive. It's now queuing from Marlborough, getting through that stretch. Down the N3 south from Marlborough Drive, slow all the way down to Germiston at the moment. The roadworks and an accident on the Edenvale Road off-ramp, so causing big trouble from the R24 onto the N12 and then down through Galilee's as well. East Rand mostly looking really good at the moment. Sandton, not so much. There's a crash on Winnie Mandela at Sandton Drive. It's queuing effectively from Rivonia Road, trying to get out of the Sandton CBD at the moment, so that's busy. Then, a stationary vehicle on the Western Bypass at Malibongwe. There's one on Winnie Mandela on top of the Highway Bridge, so both of those are slow. And Malibongwe through Kaya Sands, now very, very busy as well. West Rand, bigi besig hier en daar, maar niks ongewoons nie, so you should be okay. Any other traffic news we need to know about? 0848500942. Another Thompson's birthday boarding call up for grabs next.
2: Still want in? Good news. We're keeping it. Hashtag steady at 40. As finalists win, new boarding passes open up. 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
0: We've got one more birthday boarding call to give away. All you had to do was send us two words, feel good, to the WhatsApp line 0848500942 to win one of those 40 chances to go on an incredible Thompson's holiday as part of our birthday month. And listen up quick. Is this you?
3: Happy birthday to you, Jacaranda. We've got Martin Barney Bester, Felicity too. Caller with sports and Hada on the news. Ilana, the mom, she's on at 9. Alex from noon and he just shines. Robin Roz, take us home with Joe, not caller on the sports. Megaphone. Marlon air his news throughout the show. Then we are homeward bound. Off we go. Then nighttime falls and Danny's on the air. Then ankle tap parties anywhere. We rise and shine with Mac every day. On weekends, it's Lucky that rides the waves. Weekends are fresh with Tabiso on the decks. Then Barney rocks out in his purple best. Jacaranda's awesome. Jacaranda's great. Good morning, angels. Keep up the faith. We have lived and we have laughed. With Jacaranda, you've stolen our hearts.
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0: I'm going to be sad.
2: Then I'm going to cry if this boarding pass is not the key to a Thompson's holiday.
0: Do you feel they deserve one?
2: 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We actually need to use that as some kind of a jingle or something. I love it.
0: I was clapping along. We need to just...
2: I heard it.
0: Just tweak it a bit here and
2: yes,
0: there.
2: Yes, but you as the producer, jou ore werk mos oortyd, altyd.
0: If that's you, you have 10 South African minutes starting now to call us back on the hotline, that number, 087-802-0088. 087-802-0088. 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
0: In the traffic, Pretoria, there's a crash up the M1R101 just before the Lavender Road bridge next to the river there, causing some serious queuing traffic out of the Moot. And then Sandton, Mike 1 southbound crash after Corlett Drive, causing very slow moving traffic coming from Marlborough.
7: President Cyril Ramaphosa sê vordering in pogings om die handel wanbalans tussen Suid-Afrika en Kenia by die horings te pak is verblydend. Ruto en Ramaphosa het die media vroeër toegespreek vandag tydens Ruto se staatsbesoek aan die land.
5: Importantly, our cooperation is expanding into new areas as well. 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
7: In Annenies het die Nasionale Verbruikerskommissie aangekondig dat sowat 4800 Toyota voertuie herroep word, saam met minstens 1660 Lexus modelle, en die voertuie is tussen 2022 en 2025 verkoop. 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
7: Die dollar staan op R16.27, €, €18.92 en 'n pond R21.87. Goud wandel teen $4,472.08 per vat. Ons Brent ruolie $95.38 per vat. 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
8: We start off with some tennis news. Mira Andreeva raced into her first Grand Slam final as she beat an erratic Marta Kostyuk 6-1 and 6-3 at the French Open earlier today. The 19-year-old Russian took an hour and 16 minutes to overcome her Ukrainian opponent. Andreeva will play either her compatriot Diana Schneider or Pole Maya Shvalinska in Saturday's final. And speaking of that match, it is on the go at the moment at Court Philippe Chatrier at Roland Garros. It looks like Shvalinska is leading by 3-1, Schneider being broken in her second service game. So early signs of how it might pan out. Vodacom Bulls superstar Ambrose Papier, who was the Vodacom United Rugby Championship's second highest scorer and inspired his teammates all season, has now been named the URC Player of the Season. Papier's selection was determined by votes from the Springbok coaching team, the four franchise coaches, and a couple of South African broadcast commentators. And Bafana Bafana will look to wrap up their 2026 World Cup preparations with a morale-boosting victory over Jamaica. That's in an international friendly. That's set for Friday. And New Zealand footballer Tim Payne met the influencer behind his stunning viral fame earlier today, presenting him with a shirt and that almost gained him 5 million Instagram followers in just 1 week. The Argentine social media giant Valen Scarinci, also known as El Scarso, last week told his fans about the unheralded Payne and calling him the least known player at the World Cup. He's now gone from having 4,000 followers on Instagram to a whopping 4.9 million in just a couple of days. And Man City are considering taking legal action after a Real Madrid presidential candidate said that he would sign Erling Haaland if he was elected. Enrique Riquelme has held up a number 9 jersey even on Spanish TV yesterday with the name Haaland on it. However, Man City have quickly moved to refute the claims, saying in a statement that there's no chance that Haaland will be leaving the Etihad Stadium. The Premier League club also said they're considering legal action after the shirt stunt. There's some action that's on the go at the moment, even though rain has stopped play for the moment. England up against New Zealand, 118-8 it was when rain stopped play just after tea, with England deep in trouble. And in the match that's happening between Australia and Pakistan, Aussies were bowled out for 157, and Pakistan now chasing that 158 on 19 without loss. That's all for me for now. Joe Mann, Jacaranda FM Sport.

0: a feel-good pop song on your number one feel-good station. It's Christina Aguilera, and the song is called Come On Over Baby, All I Want Is You.
1: Still got some Taylor Swift, some Crowded House, hopefully some DJ Kent, all on the way between now and 6 o'clock. 10 South African minutes have expired.
0: Ach nee.
1: Ach nee, indeed.
0: I told you I was going to cry.
1: It's so sad, man. It was such a good happy birthday message as well.
0: It was brilliant. It was absolutely brilliant. Ek is nou jammer. Dis baie jammer te.
1: Môreoggend, Breakfast with Martin Bester. They are giving away another one of these Thompson's holidays.
0: Mm-hmm. And if you listen and you hear your name or you hear your message, it's you.
1: Yeah, you're going to have to call Martin back tomorrow morning. So there's literally only a handful of things left that you can go to.
0: Hierdie stres my so uit.
1: Ach, gaan baie lekker op hierdie vakansies wees.
0: Proper. Proper.
1: It's going to be incredible. So tomorrow morning, make a date. Breakfast with Martin Bester. All sorts happening on the show because it is the Friday edition as well. It's always a nice way to ease into the weekend. En môre gaan daar nog 'n vakansie weggegee word.
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0: It's almost 5:45 on The Drive with Rob and Roz. 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
1: Johannesburg at the moment, Mike 1 southbound. There's a crash just after Corlett Drive. Slow moving coming down from Marlborough. Also in Sandton, there's an accident on the corner of Winnie Mandela and Sandton Drive, causing some serious queuing traffic all the way from as far back as Sandton City, trying to get out of that area. Through the Crown Interchange on the Mike 1 south, that's going to be busy. Bit slow through Galoolies at the moment if you're coming down from the Linksfield side or up from Kloof and out towards the airport. R24 getting onto the N12 in there is busy as well. The Western Bypass behaving itself for the most part. There's a crash on Main Road heading up towards Lone Hill Boulevard. Winnie Mandela through Four Ways, still a bit slow at this stage. Malibongwe through Kaya Sands, similar. And then there is a bit of queuing traffic coming down Christian de Wet through Wilgeroot and out towards Ontdekkers.
0: Paar boodskappe ingekry van Sue oor die verkeer in Pretoria op die Hatfield afrit op pad na die N4. 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
2: 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Hashtag steady at 40.

0: It's Taylor Swift. It's called Opalite on The Drive with Rob and Roz.
1: We have partnered with the Blueberry Hill Hotel and Le Petit Chef again this year. 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
0: Yeah, you can go and join the smallest chef in the world on an immersive 6-course culinary adventure inspired by the beauty and wonder of nature. 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
0: Walking across your table.
1: Imagine.
0: In 4D and climbing on your plate.
1: So cool.
0: Yeah.
1: I love it. 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
0: Yes, the whole experience will be an overnight stay at Blueberry Hill. 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
1: Yo, that is amazing. That's absolutely awesome. How do you want to win? Jy sê, kom Rob en Roz, jylle praat nou lank. Ek wil nou weet hoe ek kan wen. Very simple. WhatsApp line. You need to send hashtag chef. C-H-E-F. In a hashtag voor die woord.
0: Yeah.
1: And then you need to tell us about a meal that you made that made you feel like you were a professional chef.
0: Yeah, one of those things that you've done at home for yourself or for friends or for loved ones, and you're like, there's no restaurant in the world that could have topped the way I've made this.
1: That's how I feel on Christmas Day when I cook.
0: I keep hearing about this.
1: Kersfees.
0: Roz's Christmas feast.
1: It's next level.
0: Yeah, so hashtag chef. Tell us about the time you cooked so well you felt like you were a professional and no one could have beaten you. What was the dish? What went into it? How did you do it? Tell us that story. Hashtag chef on the WhatsApp line 0848500942. We'll pick someone, and then after 6 o'clock tonight, we could be sending you to Blueberry Hill Hotel for the Le Petit Chef Au Naturel experience. Bed and breakfast, value of over 6,000 rand.
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0: elke keer as ek 'n Crowded House liedjie hoor, dan besef ek hoe groot fan is ek van hierdie band. And this guy, Neil Flynn, the lead singer, he has the ultimate flex. His son is now the drummer of the band. Crowded House, Don't Dream It's Over on The Drive with Rob and Roz. 4 in a row coming up after the news.
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10: Johannesburg môre op na 14, Pretoria 16, Rustenburg 17 grade.
0: So, Pretoria, daar's 'n ongelukstoneel op die N1 Noord net na Linwoodweg en dan het Sue vir ons 'n hele paar boodskappe ingestuur oor die verkeer by die Hatfield afrit op pad na die N4 en daar's ook 'n ongeluk op die N1 Noord net voor die Emalahleni afrit.
11: So many the sport headlines, Lens de Luz, Island hooker Dan Sheehan for the Stormers semi-final and the Protea women trio eye landmarks at the T20 World Cup.
10: Ons begin met media berigte dat president Cyril Ramaphosa se aansoek om die parlement se seksie 89 paneel verslag oor Palapala op sy te skuif gaan na verwagting vroeg September in die Wes-Kaapse Hooggeregshof aangehoor word. 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
12: 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Magotsi remains in custody and is due back in court on 12 June 2026.
10: 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Anastasie Mokgobo het meer.
13: Jacob told the commission he proceeded because based on his past experience, they often fail to provide detailed forensic reports. He maintained that bypassing them had become an acceptable practice. But evidence leader advocate Matlapisi Law challenged that explanation.
14: Non-compliance with prescripts is accepted by who? Colonel, because there the commissioners are going to be interested who next to have a conversation with.
13: Anastasie Mokgobo for Jacaranda Newswatch in Pretoria.
10: Die grondwet se 30ste bestaansjaar is vandag in die nasionale vergadering en die nasionale raad van provinsies gevier. 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
15: Commemoration of the Constitution must be more than a ceremonial exercise. It must serve as a call to act to clean up the South African Police Service, to rebuild the capacity of the National Prosecuting Authority, and to ensure that our courts are adequately resourced so that they can convict criminals.
10: Nuus uit die buiteland, Hezbollah se leier in Libanon het vroeër vandag die tussentydse skietstilstand wat deur Israel en Libanon opgestel is, verwerp. 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Die dag se ander groot stories is op jackrandfm.com. 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
0: Every Thompson's Holidays winner opens up a brand new finalist spot. So you still have a chance. Hashtag steady at 40.

0: Die Suid-Afrikaanse talent van Matthew Mole met In My Head, die laaste liedjie in ons 4 in a row. Macy Gray before that with I Try, Pitbull and Kesha with Timber, Rob's favorite artist, Pitbull, up there with Mozart and Beethoven.
1: Better.
0: And then we kicked it off with Rosé and Bruno Mars with A Pate. But alas, it's your number one feel-good station, Jacaranda FM.
1: Almost 20 past 6 tonight, and we've got the pleasure at the moment on the show for the next couple of weeks as well of giving away a magical experience at Le Petit Chef. The new one is called Au Naturel. It's the smallest chef in the world. You go and you sit down for dinner. They do you 6 courses with the video projector and like a 3D hologram. And the little chef walks around your table while you're eating and talks to you and like makes the food on the plate. You watch him do it. It's wild.
0: I would love to experience this. I love food and I also love the kind of theater around it. So we've been asking you today for your chance to win this prize with the Blueberry Hill Hotel deluxe room with breakfast the next day when after you've had your Le Petit Chef experience, which includes a wine pairing and this overnight stay at the Blueberry Hill Hotel. We asked you to send hashtag chef and the time that you made a meal where you felt like, no, hier gaan ek nie gebeat word nie. This is professional cooking levels.
1: So, Oppie Lane, Hanalee in Kempton, welcome to The Drive with Rob and Roz.
2: Hallo.
0: Hanalee?
2: Oh, ek is so blij, julle het my gebel.
0: Nee, ons is so blij, want ons wil radig van die mense sê, en ons wil van jou af hoor, van die chef's mond. What was it that you made that you just looked back at and went, wow, top tier?
2: Okay, so I made a French onion soup. Oof. With a Gruyère crostini.
1: Girl!
0: Are you taking bookings there by you? Because that sounds delicious. Did you make that from a recipe, or is it just something you were like, oh, you know what, I really feel like I'm just going to just whip something up?
2: No. I did make it from a recipe, and yeah, I made it from scratch with a very nice chicken broth.
1: Oh.
2: So it really came out very nicely.
1: As if and I hoot, we saw it on TV once. I don't know what movie we were watching of Eats, and they were having it. And my wife and I looked at each other at about 11 o'clock at night. We were like, no, we'll not stay there. And I tell you, we peeled and fried about 2 kilograms of onions.
0: Oh,
1: it was
0: word.
1: Like my house had a chemical weapon go off.
0: Nee,
1: I couldn't be anywhere near it. You can't eat an awesome all in your ice, need our eyes.
2: Yeah,
1: that's
2: the best soup.
1: Oh, that's the best soup. Hanalee, congratulations. We are going to send you along to Blueberry Hill Hotel to go and enjoy the Le Petit Chef Au Naturel for yourself. Includes a deluxe rooms accommodation, breakfast the next day. Alles in omtrent 6,000 rand se prys.
2: Oh, this is amazing. Oh, thank you so baie. Ek waardeer dit.
0: Baie, baie geluk and keep cooking. Oh.
2: Oh, thank you so much.
1: Thanks, Hanalee. Next week we'll do it again on Friday. And the Friday after that, lots of chances to win.
0: So, so cool. Le Petit Chef.
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4: Got big plans for the show tomorrow. One of those is releasing a new song inspired by Good Morning Angels for Good Morning Angels. And I collab with an incredible voice and songwriter in Ross Learmonth.
5: Would you help me when I'm feeling so low? 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You know, oh, we're chasing shadows.
4: 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We are doing it in front of the largest epic outdoor billboard in Midrand. If you're driving past tomorrow morning, give us a hoot because this time round we can actually wave back.
0: Yes.
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4: 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So get your Friday's My Day messages in early tomorrow morning. You never know. You might be traveling to work on the N1 and see your message on there.
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3: 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Weekday mornings from 6 to 9. Jacaranda Newswatch traffic in 90 seconds.
1: In Johannesburg, Mike 1 southbound, there was an accident just after Corlett Drive next to Melrose Arch. It was causing slow-moving traffic from Marlborough Drive. There is now a second accident in behind there, so not helping things through that stretch at the moment. The Crown Interchange, as a result, looking free-flowing for this point of the afternoon, which is lekker. On the N3 southbound, I'm afraid there's a stationary vehicle down near Van Buren, so now suddenly Galilee's down to Geldenhuys is busy this afternoon. Hasn't been all day, maar gaan nou bietjie stadig wees. years. Fourway still got a couple of problems as well. Winnie Mandela through the Design Quarter. Cedar Road close to Fourway's Mall is still slow. There's also a lot of traffic in Sandton. Still got a crash on the corner of Winnie Mandela and Sandton Drive. Lots of traffic from there up Republic towards Jan Smuts as well. Westrand, Lake Lekker.
0: Op die paaie van Pretoria kan jy stadige verkeer verwag. Op Stanza Bopaas Pestraat West op pad na Gordonweg. Die rede daarvoor is in die area was al vroeger 'n ongelukstoneel na by Pretoria en Gordon. 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

0: talking. It's Harry Styles' late night talking on The Drive with Rob and Roz.
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0: In the traffic this afternoon, not too bad. The Mike 1 southbound still has a patch of traffic from Sandton down through Corlett Drive because of an accident. And in Pretoria, still a bit slow coming up the M1R101 and through Lavender Road.
11: The National Consumer Commission has recalled more than 4,800 Toyota vehicles and more than 1,660 Lexus vehicles. The Toyotas were sold between 2022 and 2025 and the Lexus between 2021 and 2025. So to see if you're affected, jacarandafm.com, click on news. And according to the maritime trafficking firm Kepler, four Iranian-flagged oil tankers passed through the Strait of Hormuz on Monday for the first time since the 15th of April. The U.S. blockade of Iranian ports as well in that area. So the data published today said that the vessels were carrying a total of 7 million barrels of oil with what we heard, or rather with that, we head to the Business Minute.
12: One of the more striking developments in markets this week has been the contrast between Bitcoin and AI-related stocks. Bitcoin has fallen more than 20% over the past month, suffering billions of dollars in ETF outflows. Meanwhile, investors can't seem to get enough of the AI trade. South Korea has become the poster child for the rally, with the Kospi up more than 100% this year.
11: That's Karl Kurse from Cartesian Capital, and he elaborates on this matter.
12: Chipmakers Samsung Electronics and SK Hynix have surged 170% and 240% respectively, supported by explosive earnings growth. As momentum has faded in crypto, there are signs that investors at the margin are increasingly chasing momentum in AI-linked opportunities instead, It's not the whole story, but it does highlight where market enthusiasm is concentrated right now.
11: Dollar trading at 16 rand 29, euro 18 rand 95, pounds sitting at 21 rand 90, gold is trading at $4,483.46 per fine ounce, Brent crude oil $95 a barrel. I'm Alina Fushia, more news at 7.
2: Jack Aranda Newswatch Sport.
4: We start off with the live action that's happening at the moment on the ladies' semi-finals day on court Philippe Chatrier at Roland Garros in the French Open. And it is Maja Swalinska who's leading at the moment. One set to love. It was a tight one. Went all the way to a tiebreaker between herself and Diana Schneider. 7-6 to score there. So still early days in the second set. In terms of cricket action, well, the English were bowled out for a dismal 140, how they could use a certain Jofra Archer at the moment, who's chilling out in Barbados. But because he was playing in the IPL, he was not eligible to play in this first test match for the Three Lions. So England bowled out for 140. And at the moment, New Zealand two without loss early days in their innings. But it is a sad start for them. Kyle Jameson, the top wicket taker there, he got 5 for 62. If he gets another 5, he'll get his name on that honours board at Lord's. Head coach Leo Cullen has made 3 changes to Leinster starting 15 for the Vodacom United Rugby Championship semi against the Stormers. This one happening in Dublin. Rowan Kelleher replaces hooker Dan Sheehan, who suffered a knee and shoulder injury during the 15-9-10 quarterfinal victory against the Lions, while Josh Van Vleer started open side flank at the expense of Scott Penny. Jamison Gibson-Park regains the number 9 jersey, having come off the bench last week. And Protea all-rounder Mari Zand Kapp is set to make history, appearing at her 10th consecutive Women's T20 World Cup. Kapp is one of only 7 players who've featured in every edition of the tournament since its inception in 2009. And veteran fast bowler Shabnim Ismail, who recently returned to the Protea setup, is also on the brink of a major milestone as well. She's claimed 43 wickets in T20 World Cups. And Protea captain Laura Wolfart also heads into the event with a milestone in sight. Wolfart has scored 3 T20I centuries and is within touching distance of the record of 5 that's currently held by the UAE's Esther Oza.
1: Please explain to me how you can play 10 World Cups. How old is she?
4: I think she's in her 30s now. But I mean, yeah, because the World Cup doesn't happen that often. I mean, it's not 4 years apart. So the T20 World Cup, I mean, it started 2009. So for them to have had 10 of them, it's like every 2 years, another one here. They squeeze it in.
1: There is always cricket on. But I'm all for women's cricket, showed on the TV, let's go and support them. But I was like, 10 World Cups, is she in her 60s? What is happening?
4: Well, there's one final story. Well, the South Africans will play 3 of their group matches in Group A in their yellow strip, but the new popular green outfit not getting an airing in the first round of the World Cup. And according to Angle Tap, it means we'll never get aired. But we believe in Bafana Bafana. World governing body FIFA has released the colours for the first round matches, and Bafana will be in the yellow while the Mexican host will play in their green shirts and white shorts and red socks as well. That's all for me for now. Joe Mann, Jack Rand FM Sport.
0: Shabalala!

10. Good news. We're keeping it. Hashtag steady at 40. As finalists win, new boarding passes open up. 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

0: guys.
1: The Spice Girls with Hala on the Drive with Rob and Ross. This is an evergreen banger. And then before that, another British artist, Miles Smith, with Stay If You Want to Dance.
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5: Jacaranda Newswatch Traffic in 90 seconds.
2: Last of the traffic updates from us. Johannesburg still got an issue because of that accident after Corlett Drive on the Mike 1 southbound. Going to be slow coming down from Greyston. Fingers crossed it's going to be sorted in the next couple of minutes because that's also my route home. Rest of the Joburg highways are looking really, really good. Four ways has calmed down as well. I'm looking around the map. I can't see anything that should give you huge issues on the way home apart from that stretch of highway.
1: Ja, dis hier en daar steeds bietjie stadig in die Midrand area op die N1 Noord. Dit is nie iets wat jy te lang gaan ophou. Nee, dit was net op pad so toe by die Brakfontein wisselaar en dan al die pad Pretoria toe op die N1 Noord, al die pad Johannesburg toe op die N1 Suid van af Pretoria se kant, free flowing. Gaan huis toe. Môre 6:00 vir Felicity Reken op Breakfast with Martin Besser. Sy het meer verkeer.

0: David Guetta, Teddy Swims, Tones and I. It's called Gone, Gone, Gone. And Martin Breakfast and the team are going to be gone, gone, gone from the studio tomorrow.
1: They are, because if anyone's going to set the standard, it's Breakfast with Martin Bester. They are on the move, and tomorrow morning, the show is broadcasting live from right in front of the largest epic outdoor billboard in Midrand. Daai groot een wat ons verby ry op die N1.
0: The massive, massive one. They're going to be doing the show from the billboard.
1: Yes.
0: And the billboard's going to be interacting with the show during the course of the morning.
1: Yes. So give them a hoot and a wave if you spot the Jacaranda team. It's all part of the feel-good fun on your number one feel-good station.
0: Yeah. Oh,
1: we are doing so many interesting things. First the bus, now this, and of course, Angel, the song with Ross Lemonth and Martin Bester. Big news, it's going to be dropping tomorrow. I can't wait.
0: So, lots on the show tomorrow morning. Do not miss it. You'll now find out exactly where Martin and the crew are going to be and all the shenanigans they're going to get up to. That is it from us. Danny Painter's coming up next. My name is Rob Forbes.
1: Ek is Razan McKenzie en ons sê vir jou tot ziens.

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6: Mevrou van Dyk, hoe gaan dit met die kinders?
4: Arinal is daar vir jou gemeenskap, want ons is van jou gemeenskap. Ons apteke en klinieke is in jou dorp, tussen ons mense. Arinal behandel almal op 'n waardevolle manier, want dis hoe familie behoort te wees. Arinal, familiewaardes. Waarde vir die hele familie.
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8: Pretoria up to 16 degrees tomorrow, Joburg 14, Emlahleni 14 degrees maximum as well. Breaking news this hour, the testimony of suspended KwaZulu-Natal Hawks head Lesecha Senona before the Madlanga Commission has been postponed to a date that hasn't yet been announced. Senona was expected to take the witness stand tomorrow. Evidence leader advocate Mahla Beselo ascribes this to his legal counsel, who has written to say that she's taken ill and won't be able to attend. Staying with the Commission then, it has heard that discretionary decisions by investigators could create opportunities for abuse during major drug operations. The Commission is investigating the disappearance of half a ton's worth of cocaine after it was stolen from Hawks offices in Port Shepstone. Anastasia Mokhobe reports.
9: KwaZulu-Natal Hawks Commander Gavin Jacobs acknowledged that allowing investigators to decide whether to bypass prescribed procedures could be exploited by corrupt officials. He was questioned about his decision not to involve members of the local criminal record center during the processing of the cocaine seizure. He agreed with commissioners that national instructions are binding and should not be ignored.
10: We've been complacent. I think old habits die hard, or our experience sometimes made us a little complacent. But like I say, it won't happen again.
9: Anastasia Mokhobe for Jacaranda News Watch in Pretoria.
8: And we've also just heard that the Minister of Correctional Services, Dr. Pieter Groenewald, confirmed that the convicted Griekwastad murderer and rapist will not be placed on parole and will continue to serve his sentence. The name of the offender is being withheld in accordance with the Criminal Procedure Act, as he was a minor at the time of the offences. Then we move abroad. President Donald Trump slammed a vote in the U.S. House seeking to order the withdrawal of American troops from the Iran war. Trump called the move unpatriotic. He also said it disrupted negotiations with Tehran. And then on the African front, Kenyan President William Ruto says the signing of 6 trade instruments on trade illustrate the ties between Kenya and South Africa. He's in the country on an official state visit, and he says over 3 decades, South Africa and Kenya has built one of the most impactful partnerships on the continent.
11: On trade and investment, we noted with satisfaction the upward trajectory of our bilateral trade, which grew from $590 million in 2024 to $650 million in 2025, an increase of $60 million, or more than 10% in a single year.
8: And a local superfan will literally be drumming up support for Bafana Bafana at the FIFA World Cup. This is the djemba drum that will be on the plane tomorrow with Durban-based football lover John Talo as he begins his journey to Mexico. He won a spot to attend the opening match in the country on the 11th of June, and he was selected as one of the supporters headed to the tournament after entering a competition launched by the sports department. That's it from myself and the rest of the team. Visit jackrandfm.com for the day's other big news stories.

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0: It is Callum Scott and Whitney Houston. I want to dance with somebody. Jesse Clegg and Msaki with See Me Through, and Jennifer Hudson with Spotlight. In the Spotlight on Spotify, because we're halfway through the year and our Spotify Wrapped is coming pretty soon. They're already debating on who is the song of the summer. Is it going to be Noah Kahan? Is it going to be Ariana Grande? Is it going to be Lorde, Zara Larsson, Olivia Rodrigo, or Taylor Swift? Who is your prediction for the halfway mark song of the year? Who is the one? Send it to me, please. 084850942. You know, I love new music, and I really love it when we share music with each other. That's why I like to play you hot hits. I've got one from Katy Perry and Chief Keef on the way, but also tomorrow, the hottest hit ever, Friday Live on Breakfast with Martin Best.
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1: It is BTS on Jacaranda FM with Swim. Ross Leermond opposites net voor dit. En Ross is so Martin Bester. Morgenoggend op breakfast so met Martin Bester. And they are going to be dropping their brand new single. It's called Angel. I told you about it a couple of days ago. And you got to listen in because they're going to be Friday living hard. But not in the studio. You can find out where if you follow them on Jacaranda FM. Now, another collab that we didn't expect. I mean, this collab really came out of nowhere. So I don't know if you know, but the tea is Katy Perry, a couple of years ago, I think it was like 13 years ago, had some beef, I think in 2013-ish, with a dude called Chief Keef. He is a rapper. And he tweeted something and she said something back to him and then he said something back to her and they then got into it on Twitter, which is now X, and they didn't speak for yarra. Well, they've just surprised all of us and they have just redone one of Katy Perry's songs, Legendary Lovers. It's Save Me, and it's trending everywhere. I mean, listen, to wait 13 years to PR some new song, I kind of support it. I feel like she's been PRing quite well, because when Orlando Bloom got engaged, not Orlando Bloom, the other one, Josh Groban got engaged, she cried on TikTok about it. And now she's dropping a brand new single with someone that she had beef with, literally. Anyway, here's Legendary Lovers for Katy Perry and Chief Keef. Let me know what you think.
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0: Well, it is the legendary link up from the legendary Beefers, Katy Perry and Chief Keef. It's called Legendary Lovers, and if you dig it, we keep it. If you don't, I'll delete it. I think that maybe it deserves to be on the top 40. It's giving top 40 vibes. Maar jij kan voor mij say 0848500942. Now, we said we were done celebrating our birthday, but I feel like we're still there. I feel like it just is never, it's the never-ending birthday. And that's good, because it makes you feel good. Tomorrow we're having a party, but after the month of celebrating, Gade de Souza and Diane Broederijk are dishing out some tips on how to survive party season. Just in case you need some as well, you know, because we've been partying. Mevrouw noticed that the younger generation peaks too early and then suffer from party burnouts, so they've got some tips and tricks for you for this coming weekend. 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Agnes Musikopad van Sophie Ellis-Bexter and Tristan Cole-Boltman. It is almost 8 o'clock. 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
0: 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It is from Saltburn, Sophie Ellis-Bexter. It's called Murder on the Dance Floor.

0: It is. Our boy Tristan Cole Boltman on Jacaranda FM. Think about it. Sophie Ellis-Bextor, Murder on the Dance Floor. If you haven't yet watched Saltburn, highly recommend it. One of the creepiest movies I think I've ever watched. And speaking of creepy movies, I also recently watched the new Mummy, the Cronin one. Have you seen the posters for it? I was expecting Brendan Fraser and the Mummy. Maybe even a little bit of Tom Cruise. I got The Exorcist. It's divided the internet. Everyone is saying they either love it or they really don't. It wasn't my favorite. It really wasn't. It's more possession movie than it is mummy movie. And I really, really, really hope we get the mummy that the mummy people dreamed of, you know? Anyway, we'll talk more about movies and music as we head into the 8 o'clock hour here on Jacaranda FM. Bruno Mars, Avril Lavigne and Ray, and some entertainment news from some of your favorite people. But also, another reminder, set your alarm now for tomorrow morning because Martin Besser and Ross Learmonth are dropping their song. It's called Angel, and they're going to do it on Breakfast with Martin Besser outside somewhere. If you want to know more, go follow them. Jack of Breakfast across all the socials, and we'll be up tomorrow. Well, maybe not me, but we'll be up.
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1: It is Ray on Jacaranda FM. Taking 2 weeks off after finishing her sixth sold-out O2 Arena and 54 weeks on tour. Congratulations, Ray. Click Clack Symphony is also out as of 3 weeks ago. Go get it. It is good. And she's been performing it with a number of really cool people. Also, the rumor mill is at it again because, you know, Lewis Hamilton is apparently dating Kim Kardashian. Well, according to my sources, he's also dating Ray. I don't know. Listen, we listen and we don't judge. No, we judge and we send each other screenshots. Montel Jordan, Devils Fantastis, and Ellie Goulding on the way. It is 11 minutes past 8. It is your number one feel-good station, Jacaranda FM.

0: Dit is Ellie Goulding op Jacaranda FM. Dis Burn, die heuvels fantasties in Mugu met middel van die nacht. En Post Malone, saam met Doja Cat. I like you. I like you. And I just want to tell you that you should like yourself too. You should love yourself. You know, it's a great wonder. It's a wonderful thing. You know, and you've got to look to the universe or the moon or Mercury. I don't know who plans these things out, but you know, you get international days. The day of the waffle, the day of peanut butter, whatever it is. Today just so happens to fall on a Thursday, the last sleep before the weekend. And today is International Cheese and Cognac Day. Now, cognac is brandy, right? So essentially, it's a cheese and brandy day. And I could think of nothing better than going to get a slice of cheese and a nice brandy. Or even if it's not the best brandy, any brandy is a good brandy. You know what I'm saying? Treat yourself. It's Thursday. More music on the way for you while you do that. And just a reminder that tomorrow on Breakfast with Martin Bester, Ross Amont and Mart are dropping a brand new song.
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0: Yeah. When we said we wanted to celebrate 40 years of Feel Good with you, we meant it.
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0: It is Sam Smith on Jacaranda FM. Ilandra in het voor dit met Semi Soet. And just a reminder, it is rugby season and you can get on the action. We're nearing the halfway mark of the season and it is for the Verseker Noordwal Cup. 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

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It's called Hi. Nicki Minaj with Starships. I get Alex Warren, Will Young, Craig Lucas, and Mier Upat. And I hope that you're feeling good. If you're not, I feel like you should join my crusade. So I have been hanaing producer Wayne for the last like month, I think.

No longer, actually. About playing Alphapalooza. And I don't think that it's fair that we don't have an Alphapalooza off with the presenters. I spoke to you about this on Monday and I still heard nothing. So, do us a solid. Head over to @JackaDrive across the socials and say that we need Danny Painter to play Alphapalooza. I don't care who I play against. I'm going to win. And then we can play against other people. I am so confident. watch me freeze on A. But listen, I'm so confident because I listen to this game and I scream at the radio and I know you do too. But like, I have been preparing my whole life for this. My brother and I used to try and one up each other playing 30 seconds and we would go and memorize the cards. General knowledge is my jam. I've been practicing Alphapalooza. So please, you did this for me once before when I wanted to play AC/DC. Please, can I play Alphapalooza? @JackaDrive. Go and canvas votes for me, please. I beg of you. While I play you more feel-good music, Alex Warren, Will Young, Craig Lucas, and Sabrina Carpenter. It's 9:15. My name is Danny Painter. It is your number one feel-good stage, Jacker and FM.

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0: It is Benson Boone on Jacaranda FM, Mr. Electric Blue, Bobby van Jaar valt niet voor dit met rechte plakken. And love, I am so in love. 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Him and Ross Lemont have teamed up to launch Angel, a song written for Good Morning Angels, and they're going to be performing it on Friday Live tomorrow morning on Breakfast with Martin Besser, but not in the studio. They're going to be outside the biggest billboard on, I think it's the N1. Don't ask me about a highway, I'm not sure. 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And speaking about Jacka Breakfast, Jada D'Souza recently, she went and she got a little aesthetic procedure done, and it's one she's been talking about on Mefro for a couple of weeks. And Diane Broderick took her, and she had her forehead done, we'll say that, and it's hilarious. 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But don't forget, tune in tomorrow for Ross and Martin's brand new single. It's called Angel.
1: Martin. 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Then I try to open the door and it won't open. 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
3: 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Have you seen me?
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0: Over 2 million South African children walk to school barefoot or in broken shoes. This Friday on the 5th of June, we are going to change that, hopefully with you. 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

0: It is fun reminding us that we were once young when this song was cool. Ben Rodriguez with Homesick and Adele, easy on me. I am out of here. I'll be back on Saturday from 10 a.m. to 2 p.m. with more music that's going to make you feel good and 4 brand new singles that I want to know what you want to do with. We're going to be chatting to the artists behind them. They're all good, all of them. So I don't know. I don't know what we're going to do. We can't keep 4. So you're going to have to help me. But we'll figure that out on Saturday. And then, of course, we're probably also going to have to decide the fate of Angel, Martin Besser and Ross Learmonth's brand new single. They're dropping it tomorrow. You can listen to it first on Breakfast with Martin Besser on Friday Live. But then I'll likely play it again on Saturday to give you another chance to hear it and let me know what you think. Have a lackaday tomorrow. I'll be back on Saturday. Stay warm, stay safe, and remember, you're loved. Good night.
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1: Got big plans for the show tomorrow. One of those is releasing a new song inspired by Good Morning Angels for Good Morning Angels. And I collab with an incredible voice and songwriter in Ross Learman.
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1: Got big plans for the show tomorrow. 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
1: We're talking about parents-in-law, daughters-in-law, husbands, children. If you fight, is the answer just cutting them people out of your life? I don't know. Shalane, thanks for holding on. How are you?
2: Morning, Martin. I'm very well, thanks. How are you?
1: Good, thanks. What's your take on all this?
2: I was just wondering, you know, you always hear about the mother-in-law and then they get referred to as monster-in-laws and daughter-in-laws aren't what mother-in-laws want. Why is it that father-in-laws and son-in-laws never have the same issue? You never hear about a father-in-law complaining. You never hear about a son-in-law complaining. If anything, they're hitting it off with a lack of braai on a weekend and everything's hundreds. There's never any drama.
1: Men like peace.
3: Excuse me. Do not bring that spoon into this conversation.
1: Men are genuine.
3: What, peaceful creatures?
1: Yes. They actually don't like conflict.
4: Amongst each other.
3: We don't like conflict. We
1: unless
3: just talk
1: unless
3: about
1: it's organized.
2: Women don't like conflict.
3: No, we don't like conflict, but we don't like, and we also don't like it when things are there and no one speaks about it. I think men are easy, and I could be wrong. I think for men it's easier to see a problem and then just not talk about it because they don't want to raise the issue.
1: Yeah?
3: For women, it's a lot harder to see an issue and not raise it.
4: To my mind, it's not even to do with the differences in behavior between men and women, but that women generally are the organizers of family.
3: Mm.
4: They decide who's going to see who, when we see who, why, how.
1: And you're saying that's where it went wrong?
4: And I think, no, well, I didn't say that.
3: Well, putting the words in your mouth, but like you are now in it.
4: But
1: is that where it all changed?
4: But they are the communicators, and if the communication is going to break down, it'll happen amongst the mom-in-law and the daughter, generally.
1: Are they more bossy?
4: They decide.
3: You are not going to get him to do this. Look at you.
4: He's trying hard.
3: Wow, you're bad.
4: He's trying so hard.
1: Shalane, what an interesting question. I'm going to park it there and then let's see what comes back.
3: Yeah.
1: Okay. Thanks, love. Cheers,
2: Okay, bye. No problem. Thanks. Bye.
1: Oh, it's very funny. Okay, we've got time for more, right?
3: Please, can we say we have time for more? Because this WhatsApp line, I'm just
4: it's
3: like...
4: going on.
1: Yeah, there's a lot that people have to say. Okay, let's listen to a couple of voices that's coming in.
5: It's not your son's job to fix your relationship with your daughter-in-law. Clearly, there's a problem between you two fix it. It puts too much pressure on a relationship for someone to play middleman between family members.
1: Oh.
5: And I say this from someone who's had that, and no, not because I have an issue with my mother-in-law. I love her to bits and pieces, but we've had our tiffs. It is the two ladies' problem to sort it out, not the poor husband in the middle.
1: I like what she's saying.
3: Mm-hmm.
1: I like you.
3: Yeah.
1: Yeah.
4: Yeah.
1: Be the adults in the room.
3: Yeah.
1: Why necessarily drag other people into the fun? This broke. I said that I was like, please keep me out of it.
3: Do you know the only problem with that suggestion is, though, when two people are hurt,
1: yeah,
3: it's often very hard to communicate properly when two people are hurt because you immediately get defensive.
1: Yeah.
3: You're not there to sort out the problem. You want to defend your
4: side.
3: And you put up walls on things. So that's the only kind of...
1: And listen, it's not for me to say. I'm not married and I don't have children. But when you all agree to all those things at the weddings, I've been to a couple of those, you also agree to... the man playing a certain role. So I think that's where the expectation comes
3: from.
1: Got
3: you. That head of the household thing that people like to throw around.
1: Yeah, you go, I do, and yes, I do, and do you agree with, and you go, yes, I do, and I do, and do. You do it willingly. Well, around these parts, people do it willingly. So I think that's where the expectation comes in for him to also take a stand.
3: The leadership role.
1: And that leadership role.
6: It wakes me up in the morning. It makes me feel good as I drive to work. Happy, uplifted. I can conquer everything.
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1: Got big plans for the show tomorrow. One of those is releasing a new song inspired by Good Morning Angels for Good Morning Angels. And I collab with an incredible voice and songwriter in Ross Learmonth.
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1: We'll play it for the very first time, the full song on the show tomorrow. We are doing it in front of the largest epic outdoor billboard in Midrand. 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
1: That's what I'm saying. 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You never know. You might be traveling to work on the N1 and see your message on there.
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1: Asking for a friend, you ready?
2: Asking for a friend. Asking for a
1: friend. Long story short, this lady sent us a voice note saying, I can never see my son or my grandkids because my daughter-in-law hates me. And her son is too soft, in her words, to do anything about it. What's your advice?
3: Ouma, vraag is, hoekom hou sy nie van jou nie? Het jy nie dalk ietsie gesê of gedoen wat jy nie moes nie?
1: Sjong. See, my spoon is making its rounds.
4: Big questions.
5: The son-in-law is not soft, he's weak. And he must stand up for himself. The children deserve to see their grandmothers and vice versa.
1: Yeah, there's nothing like a granny. You must do, as the adults in the room, I'm going to agree with her. You must keep the kids. The kids are more important than your feels.
6: Unless the granny is not treating the grandkids according to the rules you have for the kids.
4: Yeah, because sometimes they stick to their old ways.
6: Thank you.
4: And you might want to parent differently because the kids are not the same as we were when we were growing up. And grannies sometimes.
6: Come on, it's busy.
4: Yeah, what? It's three generations. It sometimes, unfortunately, doesn't work.
1: So all I'm hearing is I'm going to withhold the joy of my kids having a granny.
4: Or I'm going to protect my children.
1: Because
6: protect your children. Yes. There are some wild grannies out there.
4: That's the priority.
6: Yeah.
1: I'm going to ask the question for next week. I'm going to ask the question for next week's Asking for a Friend.
6: Okay.
1: Because that needs to be unpacked, right?
4: Yeah.
1: What you're just saying, you know.
4: Yeah.
1: Wow.
4: That's the relationship.
6: Wild grannies.
1: Grannies, I've got you. Don't you worry, I'm not done with this.
7: Any mother-in-law or father-in-law, when you marry off your son or your daughter, you give up your right to point your finger in their business. If your daughter-in-law and your son or your son-in-law and your daughter choose to live their lives in a particular manner, which doesn't necessarily meet your narrative or the way that you want them to live, then you should never marry them off.
1: Sure. It's just so harsh towards the grandparents, I feel, again.
4: Yeah.
1: Wow.
4: Yeah.
1: What happened to It Takes a Village? What happened to We Are Family? What happened to calling your new in-laws mom and dad? What happened to all that?
4: So families don't
1: that you agreed to when you got married. What happened to all that little togetherness there?
4: Because families just don't look like they used to traditionally.
6: Well, not just that. I mean, let's just face it. At the end of the day, parents, grandparents are humans too. They're, you know what I mean? They don't suddenly become sainted just because they are parents
4: they're
6: or because
4: fallible.
6: They are grandparents. They're also fallible.
4: And you know they're parenting more than they do.
1: I like where you're going with this. And I think you're exploring it in the right way. So what you're saying is they're not perfect.
6: They're not perfect.
1: I like this.
6: And so
1: continue.
6: There needs to, sometimes when people go no contact with either parents or grandparents, there actually is a very valid reason for that. And we need to then explore that.
1: I'm not talking about extremes here.
6: Yeah, no, of course.
1: I'm not talking about streams.
6: Yeah.
1: I just feel that people are incredibly resolute all of a sudden when it comes to that in terms of not accepting imperfection. I don't like the way that my mother is giving my son sweets or something along those lines.
4: I don't think it's just
1: I'm just going to cut them off. Imagine if your parents raised you like that.
4: I don't think it's just that. I think we've now learned in this century that your family can be made out of your friends who accept you and who you are.
6: Yeah.
4: It can be made up of your cousins. It doesn't have to include family members whose
6: heart isn't broken
4: in it for you. But unfortunately, family members can be more detrimental to your life than strangers.
1: My heart is
4: broken.
1: What happened to the family unit?
4: No, you can create your family. You can make your family. You can build.
6: Look at him. He's crushed.
1: I'm going to go out and hug grandparents.
4: No, create your village. I don't understand why.
1: Wow.
8: 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It makes me feel good as I drive to work. Happy, uplifted. I can conquer everything.
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1: 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At a 10,000 Rand more than last week. 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